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As God's official legislator and law enforcement agent, I come in the name of the resurrected Jesus, whose I am and whom I serve, that at the name of Jesus, every knee should bow of things in heaven, things in earth, things under the earth, that every tongue should confess that Jesus is Lord. I effect and enforce God's original plans and purposes over against the plans and the purposes of Satan. I decree and declare that in this battle, no intrinsic, no extrinsic weapon, be it emotional, financial, physical, social, psychological, spiritual, organizational, interpersonal, formed against me shall prosper. I place upon myself the armor of light and of the Lord, truth to cover my loins, the breastplate of righteousness to cover my heart and chest cavity, the gospel of peace to cover my feet, the shield of faith to defensively and offensively cover my body, the helmet of salvation to cover my head, the sword of the Spirit, which is the word of God, the Lord Jesus Christ, a robe of righteousness, the glory of God as my rare reward. I decree and declare that the weapons of my warfare are not carnal, but mighty through God. I pull down strongholds, cast down vain imaginations, and every high thing that lifts itself against the knowledge of Jesus Christ. My thoughts are now subject to the Lordship of Christ. I speak that the God's anointing destroys every yoke in my life, and that my soul, my spirit, my body now functions in order according to divine systems of protocol. I decree and declare that I am healed and spirit-filled, and sickness and diseases are far from me. I establish divine parameters, boundaries, and borders, and legislate and establish the laws of the kingdom of heaven to govern all activities within. I overrule and disallow. I veto every diabolical sanction, subverting activity, injunction, directive, mandate, or order which opposes the will of the Lord concerning my life, my ministry, my finances, my family. Hallelujah. I disannul diabolical decisions and rulings concerning my ministry and concerning my life and the lives of my family members, my friends, my associates. I take control over the airwaves, the galaxies, systems, realms, regions, domains, spheres, stratospheres, hemisphere, atmosphere, anything that will affect me negatively. I bring it unto the obedience and the lordship of Christ, and I decree and declare that those things are aligned. I dispossess master spirits and employ Michael, archangels, the angelic host to handle any satanic contentions, disputings, strivings, resistings concerning this injunction. I decree and declare successful divine and angelic undertakings, undergirdings, reinforcements, and assistance. According to your word in Psalm 103:20, I summons angels that now excel in strength and to marshal and protect my personage and property and possession. Jehovah Gibor, contend with those that contend with me. Fight against those that fight against me. Take hold of the shield and buckler. Stand up for my help. Draw out also the spear and the javelin. Close up the way of those who pursue and persecute me. Clothe yourself in your garments of war. Muster your devices. Gather your weaponry and ammunition from your divine arsenal. Make bright your arrows. Gather your shields. Let vengeance be your ultimate goal as you overthrow the chariots, the horses, the riders. Let terror strike the hearts of my enemy and cause their hearts to fail. I decree and declare that by you I run through troops. By you I leap over walls. You are my God, the God who girds me with strength, the God that makes my way perfect. It is you who makes my feet as hinds feet, giving me stability so that I'm able to stand firmly and progress on dangerous heights of testing and trouble. You set me securely upon my high places. You teach my hands to war and my fingers to fight, granting me supernatural strength and abilities so that my arms break a bow of steel. You are my rock, my shield, my strong tower. You have equipped me with the shield of salvation, and your right hand establishes me as a victor in this battle. Father, beat down the enemy. Give me their neck. Cause me to pursue and overtake them until they are wounded and consumed, falling at my feet, never to rise up again. Establish my name in the heavenlies. Let them that hear of me submit and obey me because of the anointing.
anointing that you have placed upon my life because of the spirit of servanthood, hallelujah, from which I operate. I am your servant. And even as Elijah came, hallelujah, requesting an open heaven and fire falling down because of his servanthood, I come as your servant praying this prayer. I announce that it is you who has blessed me. It is you who has empowered me. It is not by my strength. It is not by my might, but it's by your power and by the Spirit of the Lord, which is upon me, the spirit of might, hallelujah, that comes upon me. For when the enemy shall come in like a flood, your spirit lifts up a standard against him. I forbid and disallow further opposing activities of any satanic personalities with diabolical assignments concerning my life, my ministry, my family. And I wage a warfare for them and for everything that you have released in the realm of the spirit that pertains to my life and godliness. I disapprove and prohibit any demonic interception and interference or resistance. I resist satanic contentions, intentions, provocations, negotiations concerning my life, my soul, and superimposed prophetic purpose and divine destiny over against all activities and opposing forces that are contrary to the will of God in Christ Jesus concerning my life. I bind satanic harassment and rebuke satanic concentration. I bring to a halt and prohibit all satanic surveillance. I lift false burdens. I remove the feelings of heaviness from off of your child, from off of that one that is listening to this tape. Spirit of oppression, I bind you and I loose your effect. Hallelujah. Spirit of depression, I bind you. Loose God's man. Loose this woman of God. Loose this man of God. Loose this child in the name of Jesus. I cast them upon the Lord. I cast a burden. I cast the feelings of heaviness. I cast distress. I cast disillusionment and place it at the foot of Jesus. Hallelujah. And make you a part of the footstool of Jesus. I decree and declare that they shall not be moved. I decree and declare that by the anointing, covenants and contracts and chains and fetters and bondages, proclivities and captivities, they are destroyed in the name of Jesus. Anything that is contrary to or oppose or hinder the fulfillment of God's original plan and purposes, they are broken. I sever it now in the name of Jesus. I decree and declare, hallelujah, that there is liberation of the soul ties, generational, satanic, demonic alliances, allegiances, curses, spirits of inheritance. I sever them from off of this woman, off of this man, off of this child. I sever them. I sever them by your blood. I sever them by your spirit. I speak to the DNA and declare that it is free from all influences passed down from one generation to another, whether it's passed down biologically, socially, emotionally, physiologically, psychologically, spiritually, or any other channel, whether it's known or unknown. I decree and declare, hallelujah, deliverance in that area. Father, we resist every spirit that acts as a doorkeeper to our souls, and we renounce any further conscious or unconscious alliance, association, allegiance, or covenant. We open ourselves to divine deliverance. Father, have your way now. Perfect those things concerning us. Father, we also decree and declare that a prayer shield, the anointing, and a bloodline, hallelujah, forms a hedge of protection which hides us from familiar spirits and from all demonic personalities, making it difficult, if not impossible, for them to track us in the realm of the spirit. There shall be no perforation and penetration in the name of Jesus. The anointing seals access. The Holy Spirit stands on guard. Jesus Christ, the captain of our Lord, hallelujah, we work with him. We work syncopated with him. We are synchronized with the Holy Spirit at this time. We release
hallelujah, our names into the atmosphere and decree and declare that prayer warriors, intercessors, prophetic watchmen are picking us up in the realm of the spirit. We speak that they will not cease or come down from their watchtowers until their assignments have been completed. We decree and declare that the spirit of the Lord is upon us, the spirit of wisdom, understanding, divine counsel, supernatural night, knowledge, the utmost fear of Jehovah. And Father, as I advance, and as we advance, and as we divine are divinely empowered and increase in skill and understanding, I decree and declare, hallelujah, a fresh supply of the Spirit in the name of Jesus. We obliterate and annihilate satanic impressions, illusions, projections, perceptions, suggestions, suspicions, deception to set up, that is set up as a decoy or an ambush to our soul and those assigned to pray with us, for us, on behalf of us, to intercede for us, those that work with us and are assigned to work with us and are assigned to us and interact with us on a daily basis. We disannul and disengage and disallow any further impressions coming to their mind or their spirit in the name of Jesus. Father, overthrow the plans of the troublemakers, scorners, scoffers, mockers, persecutors, character assassins, expose satanic representatives. Grant unto us divine strategies and tactics to identify, resist, overcome every plot and every plan established for our demise. Draw out your spear, stop them in their way. Let them be confounded and put to shame. Let them fall by their own counsel. Let them be turned back and brought to confusion. Let them be as chaff driven by the wind. Let the angel of the Lord persecute them. Let their way be through dark and slippery places, with the angel of the Lord pursuing and afflicting them. Let them be put to shame and dishonor, those who seek and require our lives. Let them be turned back and confounded who plan our hurt. Let destruction come to them suddenly. Let them fall to their own destruction. Let destruction come upon them unaware. Let them stumble and fall into the very destruction they have contrived for us. Let them be wounded and destroyed by the very weapons they have devised for us. Let them be caught in the same net they have set for us. Let them fall in the very pit that they have dug for us. Let them be hung by the very noose they have constructed for us. Let them be burned by the very fire they have lit for us. Let them be consumed by the very beast that they have prepared for us. Strike them down in the very act of their mischief. Let their mischief be returned to them double full. Pluck them out of their dwelling place. Root them out of the land of the living. Let evil slay them and desolation be their lot. Make them as a wheel turning in confusion. Make them as stubble before the wind. Make them as wood burning in the fire. Persecute them with the tempest. Cause fear and terror to grip their hearts. Let them be confounded and troubled forever. Your name is glorified, Jehovah Gibor. Put a halt to all destructive, disturbing, destructive measures. For this reason was the Son of God made manifest, that he would destroy the works of the enemy. And I decree and declare that the works of the enemy is destroyed. I prevail against satanic inhibitions, prohibitions, all limitations. I decree and declare that all invisible and invincible walls are destroyed. I execute divine judgment against satanic demonic activities. And I warn the spirit of Elijah and Jehu. I disapprove, nullify, dismantle, cancel, and forcefully oppose any satanic operations, maneuver,

or the light and up of my family. We move, synchronized, syncopated to the choreographic move of God. We decree and declare that our times and seasons are in your hand, Lord, and they shall not be altered or adjusted by anyone or anything. We function under the anointing of the sons of Issachar. And Father, you give us, hallelujah, the divine ability to accurately discern and our times and seasons. Father, we decree and declare that this day we operate according to God's divine timetable and calendar. We decree and declare that your agenda is our agenda. Father, we are not our own. I have been bought with a price. We therefore submit ourselves to you and you alone. We decree that like Jesus, we come in the volume of the book that is written of us. I decree and declare that the eyes of my spirit function with 20/20 vision for correct understanding and interpretation of divine movements. We decree and declare that our eyes are attuned with the correct frequency and the spirit, that we have clear transmission. We employ the host of heaven to war against the host of darkness. Take command and bring a halt and place a moratorium on further demonic movements and satanic activities emanating from the underworld and its six regions. Hallelujah. Death, hell, the grave, the pit, the abyss. Hallelujah. Regions of the sea. Oh, Jehovah Gabor, fight in these areas. Even as you brought deliverance over the children of Israel who had problems. Hallelujah. Fighting with the forces of hell from the six regions. Hallelujah. We decree and declare that you are causing us to overcome and you are giving us victory through your son Jesus Christ. We decree and declare, hallelujah, that the host of heaven is warring against, hallelujah, every demonic heavenly host. Hallelujah. They're warring over its terrestrial and celestial domains. Hallelujah. We superimpose the prophetic word over all abortive measures, strategies, tactics of the enemy. We overrule and overthrow, according to Isaiah 54:17, ill-spoken words, ill witches, enchantments, divination, spells, hexes, curses, witchcraft prayers, every idle word spoken contrary to God's original plans and purposes. We reverse the curse associated with these utterances and decree and declare that they shall not stand, they shall not come to pass, they shall not take root. Their verbal, violent dealings are returned to them double fold. We decree and declare that every lying tongue is wrong and that truth prevails. Put a hook in their nostrils, bridle their lips, hide us from the scourge of their tongue. We come against falsehood, slander, speculation, accusation, misrepresentation, character assassination. Father, cause the heavens to bow down with divine judgment. Cast forth lightning to scatter them. Shoot out your arrows to destroy them. Send your hand from above and rid us of it. We prohibit the accuser of the brethren from operating or influencing the souls or mind of anyone who comes into contact with us. We reverse the effects of stigma and decree and declare favor, grace, honor, well wishes now places any and all negative feelings, perceptions, thoughts concerning ourselves, our family, our work, our ministry, which we are called to accomplish. We decree and declare nobility and greatness is our portion. Father, frustrate the signs of witches and warlocks who withstand the anointing as you did with Jannes and Jambres in the days of Moses. Confound the omens of liars, astrologers, psychics, prognosticators, sorcerers, and the like. Make fools of diviners. Make their dark knowledge foolishness. Father, rebuke and dismantle satanic alliances and confederations. Arrest them by the Spirit. Let every covert and clandestine effort and endeavor fail. Disappoint the devices that they have crafted so that their hands cannot perform their enterprise. Take them in their own crafty and devious ways. Let them meet with darkness in the daytime and grope in the noonday as the night. Overrule and overthrow sabotage, subversion, setbacks. Let every attack of retaliation fail. Hallelujah. Confirm the words of your servant in their minds and perform the counsel of your messenger. Send divine, angelic, prophetic assaults against diabolical intelligence. Release divine viruses to invade satanic databases and command that they be consumed and destroyed. Blot out all diabolical records so that the accuser of the brethren has nothing upon which he may substantiate his accusations and allegations with. Let all future diabolical communications and networkings fail. Send a spirit of confusion among them. Let their tongues be divided so that when they communicate,

0: will be incoherent and misunderstood. Arrest those that operate in the spirit of Jezebel or Belial. Let not them not resist the anointing, usurp authority, or gain any ground in the natural or in the realm of the spirit. I prohibit satanic manifestations and speak that divine abortive measures and miscarriages occur in satanic wombs and into incubators. Now, Father, you have given us a great work to accomplish. We war for the releasing of finances and all resources that belong to us. Everything prepared for us before the foundation of the world that pertain to our life, our ministry, and our calling. We shall not and will not be denied. We shall not and will not accept substitutes. We call in the resources from the north, the south, the east, the west. We decree and declare that every resource necessary for us to fulfill your original plan and purpose comes to us without delay. We decree and declare that the wealth of the wicked is no longer laid up for us, but is released now. Let those who hold on to our wealth any longer than they should be afflicted and tormented without relief until they were released, until they release what rightfully belongs to us. We command Satan, according, hallelujah, to Job 20, verse 15 to 18, spit it out, loose it, cough it up, release it, and let it go. I reiterate, cough it up, spit it out, loose it, release it, let it go. Jehovah Jireh, loose the loins of kings. In the name of Jesus, command that the two levant gates be opened. Go before us, make the crooked places straight. Break into pieces the gates of brass, cut into sunder the bars of iron. Grant unto us, according to your riches and glory, your tender mercies and immeasurable favor, the treasures of darkness, the hidden riches of secret places. We decree and declare that the Cyrus
1: spring
0: anointing flows unhindered, uncontaminated in our lives. I decree and declare, according to Psalms 24, 7 to 10, lift up your heads, O ye gates and keepers of the gates, and be ye lifted up, ye age abiding doors and doorkeepers, that the King of glory, the Lord strong and mighty, the Lord of hosts, may come in. I announce our awareness that you cannot deny him access. Therefore, he is my shepherd leading me. Therefore, I will not and cannot be denied of what rightfully belongs to me. I decree and declare the releasing of the forces of the Gentile, the gold and the silver from my prophetic Tarshish, my prophetic Queen of Sheba, to come laden with precious possessions, resources, endowments fit for the sons and daughters of the King of Kings. I decree and declare that I shall suck the milk of the Gentiles, suck the breast of kings. I shall be enlarged as the abundance of the sea is converted unto me. The sons of strangers shall build up my wall, and the king shall minister unto me. I decree and declare that my God has brought me into a wealthy place. I dwell in my prophetic Goshen. I increase in substance and prosper in the land whereto I abide. I am sent as an ambassador of God, as his official representative, as diplomatic and with diplomatic and aristocratic rights, privileges, respect, honor. All of these things are extended to me. Grace, truth, goodness, and mercies are my bodyguards. I decree and declare, wisdom is my counselor. The Spirit is my consultant. Jesus Christ is my advocate. God El Elyon is my only judge. And he has declared, and I therefore establish, that my officers are peace, my executors righteousness, my walls salvation, and my gates praise. I decree and declare that my set time of favor will not be frustrated. I release upon my life, my ministry, the lives of every family member, my associates, my friends, the following anointing for wealth and prosperity, so that God and God's name alone is glorified. the Jabez anointing, the Abrahamic anointing, the Melchizedek anointing, the Joseph anointing, the Jacobian anointing, the Isaac anointing, the Messiah's anointing, the Salmaic anointing, the sevenfold Edenic anointing, the Uzarian anointing, and the Joshua anointing. I decree and declare that I am daily loaded with benefits. I come against the spirit of deprivation. The Lord prospers the works of my hand. By him and through him I accomplish great exploits. Again, I reiterate, I shall not be denied. I decree and declare success and progress in Jesus' name. I decree and declare that the kingdom of heaven rules and reigns. I send these words forth in this prayer as you rock to the winds in the realm of the spirit to demolish, destroy the enemy's camp. Call the four winds of the spirit to begin to blow and the heavens to blow as destroying, conquering winds. I decree and declare that this prayer and all future prayers take on the characteristics of divine projectiles in the realm of the spirit and that they hit bullseye. I decree and declare that the laws that govern this prayer and all spiritual warfare strategies and tactics are binding by the word, the blood, and by the spirit. And I decree and declare that every spirit is released from their diabolical assignment and now becomes a part of the footstool of Jesus. And I seal this prayer in the name of Jesus. Amen.

Hi everyone, catch me, DK, it's gonna be okay. Every day, Monday to Friday, 5:30 to 6 o'clock in the morning for winners and champions. God bless.

shaky. Is my people awake? It's your apostle Moses Kenneth Weeds. You can tune in every Sunday from 5 a.m. to 9 a.m. on the Alpha and Omega Moment. Easy, Lord of your life, let's reason together, says God in Isaiah chapter 1, verse 18. Amen.

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This is the inspirational talk that starts from 12 p.m. until 1400 p.m. We just want to bless our people, Kofifi Lenders, on 97.2. The scripture for this day is 1 Corinthians 15, verse 58. Brethren, be steadfast, unmovable, abundant in the things of the Master, knowing that your labor on this earth, it will never be in vain.

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4: 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The early bird catches the fattest worm. Here I fall.
5: 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A black ocean leaping and wide, welling and swelling, I bear in the tide. 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

Miriam Makeba with Brand New Day, taking us to exactly 18 minutes after 6. Before this, we listened to music from Vicky Sampson with African Dream. This is how we say good morning and welcome to your Healthy Lifestyle Tuesday edition of your favorite breakfast show with myself, Natasha Hain. I am really excited to be in your company this morning. I'm glad that we get the opportunity of gathering around the breakfast table this new day. It is 18 minutes after 6 o'clock. How are you this morning? Het je lekker geslapen? Het je lekker gedroom? Als je gereed voor jullie wonderlijke dag? Wel, ik hoop je ze ja, ja en ja. So, yeah, welcome to your Healthy Lifestyle Tuesday edition of the Kafifa FM 97.2 Breakfast Show, made possible by the best urban radio station in Johannesburg, Kafifa FM 97.2, where it all began. All right, Kafifaland, I don't know if you've... But yeah, if you've really given some thought into what the term Kafifi actually means, because this is, after all, Kafifi FM 97.2, and it caters specifically to the people of Kafifi. Now, for those of you not aware, well, Kafifi is the term that embodies the cultural and social life of Sophia Town and is the nickname for the neighborhood itself, which was a vibrant hub of art, music, and culture during the apartheid era. Kafifi was, and truly still is, freedom, resistance, and diversity. During apartheid, the authorities in power at the time sought to divide and conquer South Africa's ethnic groups and make them hate each other. Kafifi, for you who did not know, is the coming together of people, music, and dance with a call to unity. Apartheid attempted to destroy Kafifi, but apartheid underestimated the tenacity of the people of Kafifi, who were and still are determined to keep it alive. So, yeah, thank you for being part of the Kafifi family. It is Tuesday, the 14th of July 2026, which in reality means that both you and me have lived to see a total of 195 days of our 365 days. Kan jy dit glo? We now have a total of 170 days to organize our health and also create a lifestyle that's both beneficial to our mental, physical, and overall wellness. It is important that we prioritize our mental health, our physical health, and just remind one another that it is important that we make the right decisions on a daily basis. Kafifilande. So, yeah, hoe lyk jou weer vooruitsig op hierdie dinsdagoggend? Wel, hier in Johannesburg word ons wakker met temperature van 5 grade, wat teenmiddag sal styg na 19 grade. En ja, ek het gister gewag vir die reen, maar die reen het toe nooit kom keier nie, so ek wag maar weer. There's something different this morning, because I did not get the aroma of rain, so I guess no rain on the cards yet again. Die weerman voorspel 'n dag gevul met meestal sonskyn reg oor Johannesburg. Coming up on your Healthy Lifestyle Tuesday breakfast plate in the first hour, bedien ons jou oorspronklike Suid-Afrikaanse musiek. Ons loer in by die nuuskantoor om uit te vind wat gebeur in ons lokale gemeenskappe met woorde van motivering en bemoediging net voor die 7 uur nuus aangebied word. We also remind you that the choices you make shapes your life, Kafiflander. They either make things better or much worse than they already are. So let's make the right decisions. Coming up during the second hour, we get into the news from local to international, along with your first traffic update to guide your morning commute. We play the Healthy Lifestyle Tuesday edition of the Guess What Day It Is and give you a shot at scoring that 1 point during the Morning Glory foreplay. Coming up in the last and final hour, we check in with the newsroom for your latest news bulletin and we take a final look as to what is happening out on our roads. We listen to our Afrikaanse Trefefane Ochend and read all your interactions from birthdays to anniversaries, funeral notices, and community events that are of benefit to its residents. I remind you, if you see something, please say something. As jy iets hoor wat van toepassing is vir ons as die ontbytfamilie, laat ons weet asseblief op 079-468-5183. This is Healthy Lifestyle Tuesday. We are once again choosing progress over pressure.
balance over burnout and kindness toward ourselves as we move through the day. For now, let's start taking a couple of mental breathers. We remind our minds to relax and be calm. Let's take a deep breath in through the nose. Hold it. And out through the mouth. One deep breath in through the nose. Hold it. And out through the mouth. One final deep breath in to the nose. Hold it. And out to the mouth. Alrighty, Kofiflander, let's get this day underway. If you are tuning in for the very first time, welcome to the Breakfast Family. My name is Natasha Hain. Let's have a breakfast. Standing by, we have Sir Timo Bay Benjamin with Winnie Mandela, our beloved heroine.

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Joy taking us down Paradise Road at exactly 36 minutes after 6 o'clock. Before this, we listen to Satima Bey Benjamin's Winnie Mandela Beloved Heroine song. What a beautiful tribute. Good morning. If you've just tuned in, a warm welcome to the Health Lifestyle Tuesday edition.

Because you deserve every moment of celebration. To the couple celebrating their wedding anniversary today, congratulations. Maybe you're just celebrating 6 months of a relationship. Well, may the love that brought you together continue to grow stronger with each passing month, each passing year. May your home remain filled with peace, understanding, good health, and happiness. Cheers to many more years of walking this beautiful love journey together, and yes, may that love continue to bloom throughout age and time. To you this morning who might be finding it rather difficult to navigate life this morning because you've recently lost a loved one, well, our hearts are with you. I remind you this morning that grief is one of life's heaviest burdens, and today we remember you in our thoughts and in our prayers. May you find comfort, Kavifilanda, in the cherished moments you shared with your loved one, strength in the support of family and friends, and peace as you navigate this difficult season. I'm sending you a warm hug, and I'm reminding you that if you just need to talk to someone, we're here for you. So do talk to us on 0794685183. I further invite you to our social media platforms. We are on Facebook, X, Instagram, and TikTok. 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That is info@kavifafm.co.za. 39 minutes just after 6 o'clock. It is Al Tila Salt Tuesday, where we celebrate wellness in every sense of the word. We celebrate our mental health, our physical health, our financial health. We celebrate a healthy lifestyle where we prioritize, you know, ourselves, where we prioritize the things that matter to us, and then we start prioritizing everyone and everything around us. So we make sure that, you know, our family is taken care of. We make sure that our friends, you know, receive the support that they also need. But it starts with us individually first. We cannot, you know, assist anyone. We cannot help anyone if we cannot help ourselves first. So in order for us to be there for you, we need to be there for ourselves first, and thereafter we can then be there for you. So let's prioritize our mental, physical, emotional, societal, communal health. It's very, very important. For now, 40 minutes just after 6 o'clock, still headed your way during this first hour of breakfast. We will be getting into the developing stories, just giving you a bit of insight into what is happening in and around your local community. We serve you a dose of motivation, and at the top of the hour, 7 o'clock, Sipho Siroto on news duty. He will be giving you your first look, your first news bulletin of the stories that is impacting us as we speak. Thereafter, we'll check in with the BBC to find out what is happening internationally, and Superintendent Xolani Fihla serves us our first traffic update of the morning. For now, Jonathan Butler with Love Doesn't Matter Now.

0: It is exactly 15 minutes after 6 o'clock in 10 minutes time. We check in with Sipho Siroto, who will be serving us our first local and national news bulletin. Kaiva Semenya with Angelina. Before this, we listen to Jonathan Butler's Love Doesn't Matter Now. Well, if love doesn't matter now, when will it matter? Well, interesting song. Alrighty, Kafifa Landa, time for us to get into the day's developing stories. As usual, I remind you that your views, your comments and your reactions are welcome on 079-468-5183. That's if you'd like to share your reflections or your comments with us. We start off with a landmark study who has found that vehicle emissions in Johannesburg are far higher than European standards, raising fresh concerns about the city's air quality. The first study of its kind in Africa used roadside sensors to measure exhaust emissions from around 250 vehicles across Johannesburg. It was conducted by the City of Johannesburg, the University of Johannesburg, and international partners. Researchers identified the Johannesburg CBD and the city's southern suburbs as major pollution hotspots, saying poorer communities in these areas are carrying the greatest burden of polluted air. The city said the findings will help shape future transport planning, strengthen bylaw enforcement, and also improve air quality. March and March has confirmed the death of its Ekurhuleni leader following a suspected targeted shooting. Andile Somkhakha was shot outside his home on the 4th of July. He was taken to hospital but died from his injuries last Thursday. The organization says it has been receiving death threats because of its stance on illegal migration. Police investigations into the shooting are continuing. South African authorities have warned citizens not to abuse voluntary repatriation programs after a woman allegedly tried to use the process to join her partner in another African country. The woman was handed over to South African officials after it was confirmed that she is a South African citizen. Authorities say voluntary repatriation is intended for foreign nationals returning to their home countries and should not be used to bypass normal travel requirements. South Africans traveling elsewhere on the continent are being urged to do so through legal immigration channels. The National Prosecuting Authority says criminal charges have not been ruled out following the upcoming inquest into the death of 22-year-old Anele Tembe. Tembe died after falling from the 10th floor of a Cape Town hotel in April of 2021 while engaged to rapper Keenan, aka Forbes. The inquest will now begin in the Cape Town Magistrates Court on the 7th of September after it was postponed because the presiding magistrate became unavailable due to a medical emergency. The NPA says the original investigation was inconclusive and evidence presented during the inquest will determine whether anyone should face prosecution. Cooperative Governance and Traditional Affairs Minister Velinkosi Tlabisa has expressed concerns after 35 initiates lost their lives during this year's winter initiation season. Mpumalanga recorded the higher number of deaths with 17, followed by the Eastern Cape, Northwest, Limpopo, Gauteng and the Free State. Government has also identified 58 illegal initiation schools operating across the country. The minister has urged parents to ensure children attend only registered initiation schools, warning that those running illegal schools will face criminal prosecution. And finally, Sony has announced that from January 2028, all new PlayStation games will be released exclusively in digital format, marking the end of physical game discs for new titles. Future games will only be available through the PlayStation Store or as a digital download code sold by retailers. Games already released on disc before 2028 will continue to be supported. Sony says the move reflects changing consumer habits, with digital game sales growing from just 13% in 2013 to nearly 80% last year. The announcement has sparked concern among gamers, many of whom fear the loss of second-hand game sales, physical collections, and long-term game preservation. Industry analysts say the decision also points to Sony's next-generation PlayStation consoles likely being digital only. Those are some of the stories with your attention. Your views, your comments, and your reactions are welcome on 079-468-5183. For now, let's get ready for our dose of motivation, How to Beat Fear and Anxiety, a teaching by Jordan Peterson.
1: I've dealt with lots of people who have anxiety disorders, you know. And one thing about people who have anxiety disorders is they are not mysterious to me. It's no problem for me to understand why people have anxiety disorders, or why they're depressed, or why they have substance use problems. The mystery to me is always why people don't have all of those things at once, because everybody has a reason to be anxious. In fact, we have the ultimate reason to be anxious, because we know that we're vulnerable and we know that we're going to die. And how you cannot be anxious under those circumstances is a great mystery. It's a massive mystery. And the same thing applies with regards to depression. And then the same thing applies to some degree with regards to drug and alcohol abuse. As I said last week, there's plenty of reasons to drown your consciousness in alcohol, that's for sure. We could refer to the aforementioned anxiety and depression, not least. And the sorts of drugs that people are prone to take are chemicals that take the affective edge off the tragedy of life. So, back to the issue of fear. Abraham is self-conscious, that's what this commentary says, but the thing is he moves forward despite that. He's self-conscious and he knows the danger, but he moves forward despite that. And that's actually the appropriate response in the face of actual non-naive understanding of what constitutes life. Like, if you're naive and you move forward, it's like, well, what the hell do you know? You know, there's no courage in naivety, because you don't know what there is to stop you. You don't know what dangers you might apprehend. But to be aware of what it is that your problem is, so to be alert existentially, let's say, or to be fully self-conscious, means that you're perfectly aware of your limitations and how you might be hurt. And then to make the decision to move forward into the unknown and the land of the stranger. Anyways, that's one of the secrets to a good life. And I can say that really without fear of contradiction, I would say, because the clinical literature on this is very, very, very clear. What you do with people who are afraid, and to some degree depressed, but certainly anxious, is you lay out what they're anxious about, first of all, in detail. What is it that you're afraid of? What might happen? And then you decompose it into small problems, hypothetically manageable problems, and then you have the person expose themselves to the thing that they're afraid of, and what happens isn't that they get less afraid. That isn't what the clinical literature indicates exactly. What happens instead is they get braver. And that's not the same thing, right? Because if you get less afraid, it's like, well, the world isn't as dangerous as I thought it was, you know, silly me. If you get braver, that's not what happens. What happens is, yeah, the damn world's just as dangerous as I thought, or maybe it's even more dangerous than I thought, but it turns out that there's something in me that responds to taking that on as a voluntary challenge and grows and thrives as a consequence. And there's no doubt about this. Even the psychophysiological findings are quite clear. If you impose a stressor on two groups of people, and on one group the stressor is imposed involuntarily, and on the other group the stressor is picked up voluntarily, the people who pick up the stressor voluntarily use a whole different psychophysiological system to deal with it. They use the system that's associated with approach and challenge, and not the system that's associated with defensive aggression and withdrawal. And the system that is associated with challenge is much more associated with positive emotion and much less associated with negative emotion. It's also much less hard on you, because the defensive posturing system, the prey animal system, man, when that thing kicks in, it's all systems are go for you, you know? The pedal's pushed down to the metal and the brakes are on. You're using future resources that you could be storing for future time right now in the present to ready yourself for emergency. So there's nothing simple or trivial at all about the idea of being called to move forthrightly forward into the strange and the unknown. And there's a real adventure that's associated with that, right? So that's an exciting thing, which is part of the reason why people travel. And then also to see yourself as the sort of creature that can do that, is willing to do that on a habitual basis, is also the right kind of tonic for, I hate this word, for your self-esteem. You know, because the self-esteem has nothing to do with feeling good about yourself. As I already mentioned, there isn't necessarily a reason why a priori you should just feel good about yourself. But if you can view yourself acting in a courageous and forthright manner and encountering the world and trying to improve your lot and taking risks, you know, in a non-naive way, well, then you have something that you can comfort yourself with at night when you're wondering what the whole damn point is of your futile and miserable life. And that's necessary, because it's often the case that you wake up at 4 in the morning, or at least sometimes the case that you wake up at 4 in the morning when things haven't been going that well, and wonder just what the hell the point is of your futile and miserable life. You have to have something real to set against that. It can't be just rationalizations about how, you know, you're a valuable person among others, even though that's true. That's not good enough. You need something that's more realistic to set against that, and observing courage in yourself is definitely one of the things that can help you sleep soundly at night when things are destabilized a little bit around you.
0: There was your dose of motivation, Jordan Peterson, with How to Beat Fear and Anxiety. For now, it's just gone 1 minute after 7 o'clock. Sipho Siroto with your news.
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3: Thank you very much, Natasha. The news headlines at the hour, 7 o'clock. Internal disciplinary hearing against suspended EMPD deputy chief resumes. Norwood Mall protest disrupts shopping. And Ramatuba faces a backlash over anti-migration protest remarks. Expert calls for closer scrutiny of sick notes at Madlanga Commission. With the news at 7 o'clock Central African Time on Kofifi FM 97.2, I am Sipho Siroto. A warm good morning to you. The internal disciplinary inquiry into suspended Ekurhuleni Metro Police Deputy Chief Julius Mkhwanazi is set to continue today. Mkhwanazi was suspended in November last year following an internal investigation into allegations of misconduct linked to the 2023 IPED report. He is accused of unlawfully authorizing the installation of blue lights on vehicles belonging to a private security company linked to the alleged underworld figure Vusimuzi Ketmatlala. The disciplinary process runs alongside a separate criminal case in which Mkhwanazi also faces fraud and corruption-related charges. He has denied wrongdoing and maintains the charges are intended to derail his bid to become the head of Ekurhuleni Metropolis Department. Now to this next update. Protesters from the March and March movement temporarily blocked the Builders Express entrance at Norwood Mall on Saturday, demanding that businesses prioritize the employment of South Africans. The demonstration took place under heavy police and Johannesburg Metro Police Department presence and remained peaceful. The group's president, Thabo Nganyo, says a memorandum was handed over accusing some companies of failing to comply with employment laws by favoring foreign nationals for jobs that do not require scarce skills. The protesters say they will continue engaging businesses and have warned they will return if their demands are not addressed. The march continued along Grand Avenue before ending at the Norwood Police Station. In other news, the Gauteng Department of Health has condemned the theft and vandalism of infrastructure at Chris Hani Baragwanath Academic Hospital after a suspect was arrested on the hospital premises. The man was allegedly caught with the stolen water taps after CCTV operators spotted him on the roof of the hospital's main kitchen building. Preliminary investigations indicated he gained access through an unsecured plant room and is also linked to similar thefts at other sections of the hospital. Authorities have opened a criminal case, tightened security at the facility, and launched a broader assessment of the valuable access points. The department says vandalism at healthcare facilities disrupts service delivery and ultimately affects patients. Meanwhile, Limpopo Premier Dr. Popi Ramathuba has come under fire on social media following comments condemning anti-undocumented migration protests in the province. Videos circulating online show Ramathuba telling protesters that Limpopo has no place for people who discriminate against others based on language. Her remarks have sparked criticism from some social media users who accuse the Premier of defending undocumented foreign nationals. The following audio soundbite is a courtesy of SABC News. Here's Limpopo Province Premier Dr. Popi Ramathuba.
4: Cannot be allowed to be in South Africa. All undocumented immigrants. Definitely we're supporting fully that everyone who is in the country, be it in Limpopo or any other country, you've got to follow the laws of that country. You've got to be documented. However, we have noted that during this March, in some instances, there are people who are targeted based on their skin complexion, based on their language. And majority of those people, unfortunately, reside from our province, Limpopo. Because if you are Venda speaking, Tsonga speaking, or even Pedi speaking, and you are dark in terms of your skin complexion, and they ask you to speak in certain languages and you can't pronounce the words in those languages, I've received so many.
3: Moving ahead with more news, an expert has called for stricter scrutiny of medical certificates submitted to commissions of inquiry following the failure of investigating directorate against corruption head advocate Andrea Johnson to appear before the Madlanga Commission. Johnson's legal team said she was rushed to hospital on Monday morning and submitted a medical certificate, booking her off until Wednesday. Commission Chairperson Justice Mbuyiseli Madlanga criticized the certificate for lacking sufficient detail, while the commission confirmed it would be examined further. Experts say repeated last-minute medical absences by key witnesses risk undermining accountability and public confidence, and have suggested questionable medical certificates should be investigated where necessary. In your weather update, starting with Johannesburg this morning, temperature is currently 4 degrees Celsius and will peak at a maximum of 19 degrees Celsius. Pretoria, it is 6 degrees Celsius this morning and will peak at a maximum of 20 degrees Celsius. Cape Town, it is 9 degrees Celsius this morning and will peak at a maximum of 17 degrees Celsius. And ending with Durban, it is 14 degrees Celsius this morning and will peak at a maximum of 23 degrees Celsius. On the markets update, the rand to the US dollar is trading at 16 rands and 45 cents and 21 rands and 97 cents to the pound. On the commodities markets, gold is trading at 4,022 rands and 53 cents per ounce. Platinum is trading at 1,604 rands and 21 cents per ounce. Brent crude oil is trading at 84 rands and 64 cents a barrel. Recapping on our top stories this hour. Internal disciplinary hearing against the suspended EMPD deputy chief resumes. Norwood Mall protest disrupts shopping. And Gauteng Health condemns theft and vandalism at Baragwana Hospital. Expert calls for closer scrutiny of sick notes at Madlanga Commission. If you have any local news that you would like Kofifi FM to follow up on, feel free to send us a WhatsApp to 079-468-5183. That's 079-468-5183. The next news update is coming up at 8 o'clock. 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
8: Opinies en opmerkings deur luisteraars is nie noodwendig die van die radiostasie nie. Die radiostasie kan nie verantwoordelik gehou word vir enige opmerkings deur ons luisteraars.
9: President Trump says the US is again hitting Iran very hard and will continue to do so. The US military confirmed it was striking Iran for a third successive night. Iranian media acknowledged explosions in several locations. The Defense Ministry in the United Arab Emirates says Iranian cruise missiles have hit Emirati tankers in the Strait of Hormuz, killing one Indian crew member and wounding eight. Kashyar Janedi from BBC Persian told us the conflict could escalate.
10: Every time the Americans hit Iranian bases, Iran retaliates by shooting missiles and drones towards American bases in the region, in neighboring countries. Tonight, I haven't heard yet, I haven't read any news about Iran's possible retaliation. At the same time, I have to mention that Iran's joint military headquarters issued a statement today warning the Americans about interfering in the management of the Strait of Hormuz. They said the Americans will be responsible for any outcome that results from this interference.
9: Ukraine says Russia has launched a fresh round of ballistic missile strikes on the capital, Kyiv, sending residents into air raid shelters. Ukrainian forces have been struggling to shoot down Russian ballistic missiles because of a dearth of US-made Patriot interceptors. After talks in Paris on Monday, Ukraine and its nine Western allies, including Britain, France and Germany, agreed to set up an integrated coalition against ballistic missiles. President Macron of France outlined what had been agreed.
11: We agreed with President Zelensky a roadmap between our two countries, implementing the bilateral cooperation measures agreed upon in principle last November. This covers air defense, to complement the systems and missiles due for delivery in the coming weeks, and the modernization of Ukraine's fighter fleet.
9: The younger sister of the US Senator Lindsey Graham has been appointed as his temporary replacement after his sudden death at the age of 71. Darlene Graham Nordung will serve out the rest of his term, which expires in January. She said it was a fitting way to honor her brother.
12: It is such a privilege to get to finish some of his important work, and I promise to work hard over the next several months to support the President and carry forward the efforts of my brother on behalf of the citizens of South Carolina and the United States. I think this is what Lindsey would have wanted, and I plan to honor him in this way.
9: A judge in the U.S. has voided a legal agreement between President Trump and federal agencies that granted him immunity from tax audits after his private tax information had been leaked. The U.S. District Judge Kathleen Williams said the suit had been filed for an improper purpose. BBC News. A U.S. senator for the state of Maine says the latest person to be shot dead by ICE immigration agents was not the target of an arrest warrant. Angus King said the Homeland Security Secretary had corrected an earlier assertion that the Colombian victim was under a deportation order. He'd been attempting to flee in his car when he was shot and killed. Last week, a Mexican man was shot dead by immigration officials in Texas during a traffic stop. Venezuela's interim president, Delcy Rodriguez, is combining the ministries of foreign affairs and foreign trade as the country rebuilds itself 3 weeks after devastating twin earthquakes. She's appointed to the new role a man she described as an internationalist, Felix Paciencia, who's spent recent months as Venezuela's ambassador to the US. A new study has found that YouTube is still recommending eating disorder videos to teenage users a year after new rules were introduced in Britain to curb harmful online content. Researchers at the British-American Centre for Countering Digital Hate, the CCDH, said the site is still not doing enough to protect young users, although the situation had improved. Alexandra Johnson is part of the CCDH.
6: One video is too many. We don't want any of this content to get through to, particularly to vulnerable users, that a young person who's already vulnerable to this stuff, just a little bit of an algorithmic nudge can be enough to push them into a very dangerous situation. And so we don't want any of that still coming through to these young accounts.
9: And tens of thousands of Norwegian football fans have flooded onto the streets of the capital, Oslo, to welcome home their World Cup team. The side achieved its best ever result in the tournament, reaching the last eight, but were knocked out on Saturday, losing 2-1 to England in extra time. BBC News.
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0: Good morning to all the listeners. It is after 6 on this Tuesday morning, 14 July 2026. Here's your first traffic report for the day to help you navigate the Jersey roads safely. Starting in Protea Glen, anticipate slight delays on R559 approaching Impala Road. On the Golden Highway, there are those ongoing road works. That's in Zachariah Park in Lahaya, in Eldorado Park and in Devland. Anticipate delays travelling through those areas. On Chris Sunny Road, expect delays on the eastbound between Dynamo and Nicholas Street in Par Park, and expect delays on Klipspruit Valley Road in Orlando, heading towards the N17 traffic circle. On Ellis Mtsweledi Road, anticipate delays on the northbound approaching Main Reef Road in Roodepoort. Then there's slow-moving traffic on the eastbound of Randfontein Road in Roodepoort, heading towards Gustav Street. Anticipate delays in Kaisan, that's on Malibongwe Drive South, heading towards River Road. Travelling further south, anticipate delays in Sharon Lee approaching President Fisher Road. In Rivoli, anticipate delays on Nazareth Road, it's approaching Main Reef Road, and on the M1 north, the traffic is heavy with delays from Gold Drift City, that's travelling through the Crown Interchange and Double Decker section, heading towards Smith Street in Bramfontein. On the N3 north, expect delays in Germiston, travelling between Elands and Geldenhuys Interchange, and still on the N3 north, there's an accident scene that's before the Buckley Interchange, and two centre lanes are affected. Traffic is occurring heading towards that scene, and please approach with caution. And in Midrand, anticipate delays in Glen Austin, that's on the westbound of Daler Road, heading towards Marlefontein Road. Also anticipate delays on the southbound of R55, heading towards Arthur Avenue in Cawthorne. For any complaints, incidents, or reports of accidents, you can call 0800 002 587 or 011 375 5911. And this is Superintendent Lani Fihla of JMPD, reminding motorists to take it easy, drive safely, obey the rules of the road, stay buckled up, don't text and drive, and don't drink and drive.
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The Squad with Get Down, taking us to 24 minutes after 7 o'clock. Ek hoop jy die biscuit geskit, laat die krummels lekker val. It also served as, you know, the perfect song to just, you know, get rid of any kind of blues that you might have been feeling this Health and Lifestyle Tuesday. If you've just tuned in, good morning and welcome to the Kofifi FM 97.2 Breakfast Show this morning. I'm really excited because we're going to speak about the advice that we've received from our elders, maybe a friend, maybe a colleague. This morning we'll be speaking about the best health or life advice that you've ever received, and I want to know who gave it to you. So more details to follow. For now, let's get ready to play the Health and Lifestyle Tuesday edition of the Guess What Day It Is challenge, where we'll be challenging you to guess what commemorative day we happen to be commemorating today based on one song. The first Kofifi lander to give us the correct guess will then win that big bag of bragging rights. For now, we'll be taking a listen to Soulful G's Naked. Naked by Soulful G. This is the song that we've chosen for today's commemorative day challenge. Quite risky this morning, if I have to say so myself. But yeah, this is the song that we've chosen for today's commemorative day challenge, challenging you to guess what commemorative day we happen to be commemorating today based on Soulful G's Naked.

Soulful G with Naked, taking us to the year 2021 when this song was released. It has just gone 28 minutes after 7 o'clock. That is the song that we chose for the Healthy Lifestyle Tuesday edition of the Guess What Day It Is challenge, where we challenged you to guess what commemorative day we happen to be commemorating today based on that song. Let's find out who has won that big bag of bragging rights. Our winner for today says, yeah, morning, Sabona, buenos dias. And then she says, it's a National Nude Day. Is she correct? Well, she definitely is. I told you, it's a rather risque day. So yes, Kafifilander, today is indeed National Nude Day, observed in more than 30 countries around the world as a celebration of body positivity, self-acceptance, and the natural human form. The day began in New Zealand after a light-hearted television challenge and has since grown into an international observance linked to the naturist movement. Supporters say it's about embracing body confidence, appreciating the human body, and also reconnecting with nature, all while respecting the privacy and comfort of others. Now, I don't have any issues as long as you're not exposing me to it. I'm okay. So, interestingly enough, there may also be some health benefits to going without clothes, at least while you sleep. Experts say sleeping naked can help regulate body temperatures, which may improve sleep quality. Better sleep has been linked to improved mood, concentration, and overall health. If you're marking the day, well, organizers encourage doing so responsibly in private spaces or designated clothing optional venues. And if you're heading outdoors, well, don't forget the sunscreen. It is National Nude Day, 31 minutes just after 7. So yes, Kafifilander, it is a Healthy Lifestyle Tuesday where we celebrate wellness in every sense of the word. Here on the breakfast show, you know, we always cater to the South African palate on a Healthy Lifestyle Tuesday, from the music that, of course, resonates with us, speaks to us, to the conversations that bring us together about the experiences that we've all been fortunate enough to share. So this morning, I want us to talk about the wisdom that has been passed down through generations. I want us to speak about health and lifestyle advice. Perhaps your mother or grandmother knew exactly what to put on a wound before we actually started seeing these, you know, fancy first aid kits. Yeah. Maybe someone in your family had a trusted home remedy for indigestion, Kentswebrand, that still works every single time. Or maybe the greatest lesson wasn't about physical health at all. Did your late mother maybe remind you that a relationship without respect and communication cannot thrive? I want us to have this conversation. You know that Nelson Mandela Day is coming up this coming Saturday, and I thought, you know, it would be great for us to have different themes for this week around how we can be giving back 67 minutes. Maybe you're listening this morning and you're saying, well, for 67 minutes, I plan on sitting down for a conversation with someone and speaking about life, just advising them, sharing some of my wisdom with them, sharing some of my stories with them. I'm thinking about I think it's the Netherlands, if not Belgium. There's a library, literally a living library, where there's no books to be read, but people literally going to the library. You are the book that the people will be reading, because you sit down and a total stranger comes in, sits at your table. You guys have coffee together, you have a drink together, and there you are as a living book sharing your story. So I wanted us to create that kind of nostalgia this morning, where if you haven't received any of these, advices, that today is the opportunity for you to then, gather a bit of wisdom, Kafifilander.
almal het nie opgegroei miskien met oumas en oupas nie en vanoggend gaan ons vir jou as ons luisteraar die geleentheid gee because I know we have a number of listeners this morning tuned in we have so, such a great wisdom that they often share with us and today I want you to prioritize that wisdom and share it with the Breakfast family so we're speaking about life advice when it comes to health and lifestyle did your grandfather maybe teach you that a peaceful mind is worth more than material possessions long before people openly spoke about mental health maybe your father your living father taught you how to change a light bulb and you'd like to you know share that wisdom that skill with someone else maybe a teacher saw something special in you and inspired you to dream bigger to believe in yourself or taught you about financial health the importance of budgeting saving for a rainy day and building a future one rand at a time healthy living is more than eating well and exercising it's about caring for our bodies protecting our minds and nurturing healthy relationships managing our finances wisely and learning from the people whose wisdom continues to guide us every day so this morning I want us to have a conversation about the best health or life advice we've received and also just give our mom dad neighbor colleague their flowers who gave it to you was it a home remedy that maybe stood the test of time a relationship lesson you'll never ever forget a piece of advice about mental wellness or perhaps a financial habit that changed your life I'm interested to know so please talk to me on 079-468-5183 it is exactly 35 minutes after 7 o'clock let's get straight into our morning glory foreplay I am going to give you a clue as to who is taking over the center stage during the morning glory foreplay thereafter you'll be treated to a wonderful selection where this band or musician will be singing especially for you and what I need from you Kavivlanda is for you to tell me who is at the center of the morning glory foreplay the first Kavivlanda to give me the correct name of the artist or band will win that all important 1 point now I will remind you that the competition is stiff so if you'd like to get your hands on that 1 point you definitely need to head on to our WhatsApp line right now so that you can get your answers in the quickest time all that you need to do is remember send me the name of the artist or band along with your name that's if you're participating for the very first time also tell me where you're tuning in from ready or not here's your clue I hope that you're on WhatsApp already This morning we present to you a Cape Town-born singer and songwriter who is remembered as one of South Africa's most gifted performers with a career that spanned decades and crossed international borders. His love for music began early, inspired by his father and brother who both sang in a local choir. By the age of 11, he had already taught himself to play the guitar. At just 15 years of age, he landed his first major opportunity with Golden City Dixies while also making a name for himself by winning music competitions and performing at clubs across Cape Town. Who are we talking about? Well, you talk to me, 079-468-5183, and that all-important 1 point could be yours. It is 37 minutes after 7.

0: It is exactly 8 o'clock on the dot. That was your Morning Glory foreplay. Zane Adam at the center of this morning's selection. Did you enjoy it? Well, if you were to ask me, of course. Hi, Sipo. What was I?
1: Oh, that was so nicely, but not really as romantic as the ones that you were playing the other day, hey? Those ones were very nicely romantic, yeah.
0: Ik gee op. Dit is 1 minuut. Net na 8. Sipo Siroto met jou nuus.
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1: Thank you very much to Natasha. The news headlines at the hour, 8 o'clock. Action SA backs evictions of illegal occupiers from RDP homes. Midlands residents continue to face frequent power outages during the winter season. And more than 53,000 foreign nationals processed for deportation. And Kotongwana to face questions over municipal funding freeze. With the news at 8 o'clock Central African Time on Covivi FM 97.2, I am Sipho Siroto. Good morning. Action SA has welcomed the Gauteng Department of Human Settlements' decision to evict unlawful occupants from government-funded houses, saying the move reinforces the principle that public housing must be allocated according to the law. The party says it supports efforts to tackle corruption in housing allocations and recently launched a hotline for residents to report the illegal occupation of RDP homes. Action SA argues that unlawful occupation deprives qualifying beneficiaries to access to housing, or rather qualifying beneficiaries of access to housing, and undermine the rule of law. The party has also called on government to speed up housing delivery, eliminate allocation backlogs, combat fraud, and maintain a transparent beneficiary database to ensure houses reach eligible recipients. Now to this next update. In many cases, the outages, or rather Midlands residents, continue to face frequent power outages during the winter season. In many cases, the outages are caused by illegal electricity connections, vandalism of infrastructure, cable theft, and aging electricity infrastructure. Ward 42 councillor in Midlands, Luyolo Mkubungu, says that many residents have been reluctant to allow the installation of a smart electricity meters, which Eskom has been trying to roll out in the area. The smart meter program is intended to help Eskom accurately determine the number of households receiving electricity and improve the efficiency and stability of the electricity billing system, among the other benefits. Mkubungu says while the ward continues to experience electricity challenges, residents also need to cooperate with Eskom to help reduce and prevent recurring power outages. In other news, the Gauteng Department of Health has condemned the theft and vandalism of infrastructure at Chris Hani Baragwanath Academic Hospital after a suspect was arrested on the hospital premises. The man was allegedly caught with stolen water taps after CCTV operators spotted him on the roof of the hospital's main kitchen building. Preliminary investigation indicate he gained access through an unsecured plant room and is also linked to similar thefts at other sections of the hospital. Authorities have opened a criminal case, tightened security at the facility, and launched a broader assessment of valuable access points. The department says vandalism at healthcare facilities disrupts service delivery and ultimately affects patients. Meanwhile, government says more than 53,400 foreign nationals have been processed for deportation or repatriation so far. Malawian nationals make up more than 80% of the total, followed by Zimbabweans and Mozambicans. Authorities say immigration enforcement operations are being intensified and have urged communities not to take the law into their own hands, warning that law enforcement agencies will continue to deal with the immigration matters. Here's South African government officials Mamoloko Kubayi and Khumbuzo Ntshavheni.
3: A total of 53,449 foreign nationals have been processed for either deportation and repatriation, or repatriation, which is dominated by the following. Malawians are actually at the point of 80%, followed by the Zimbabweans and Mozambicans.
2: Majority of the countries that we are finding their nationals or citizens in the country illegally do not even qualify to apply for either refugee or asylum status in this country.
1: Moving ahead with more news, Finance Minister Enoch Godongwana is expected to appear before Parliament on Friday to explain the National Treasury's decision to temporarily withhold funding from 69 municipalities. The move has sparked concern among members of Parliament who say key stakeholders, including provincial governments, may not have been properly consulted. Treasury froze the July municipal equitable share allocations, citing persistent financial mismanagement and non-compliance by the affected municipalities. Parliament's Finance Committee says a joint meeting involving Finance and Cooperative Governance Committees, as well as MECs from all 9 provinces, will examine the decision and its impact on service delivery. The Financial and Fiscal Commission has also questioned the process, saying Parliament should play a greater oversight role in decisions involving the equitable share grant. In your weather update, starting with Johannesburg, it is 4 degrees Celsius this morning and will peak at a maximum of 19 degrees Celsius. Pretoria, it is 6 degrees Celsius this morning and will peak at a maximum of 20 degrees Celsius. Cape Town, it is 9 degrees Celsius this morning and will peak at a maximum of 17 degrees Celsius. And ending with Durban, it is 14 degrees Celsius this morning and will peak at a maximum of 23 degrees Celsius. On the markets update, the rand to the US dollar is trading at 16 rands and 45 cents and 21 rands and 97 cents to the pound. On the commodities markets, gold is trading at 4,022 rands and 53 cents per ounce. Platinum is trading at 1,604 rands and 21 cents per ounce. Brent crude oil is trading at 84 rands and 64 cents a barrel. Recapping on our top stories this hour. Action SA backs evictions of illegal occupiers from RDP homes. Midlands residents continue to face frequent power outages during the winter season. Gauteng Health condemns theft and vandalism at Baragwanath Hospital. More than 53,000 foreign nationals processed for deportation, and Godongwana to face questions over municipal funding freeze. If you have any local news that you would like Kofifi FM to follow up on, feel free to send us a WhatsApp to 079-468-5183. That's 079-468-5183. The next news update is coming up at 11 o'clock. 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
5: Bly ingeskakel op die stasie van die nasie 97.2. Happy
6: Happy. 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
2: BBC News with Roisin Hasty. Iran's Revolutionary Guards say they've been hitting oil tankers in the Strait of Hormuz and American targets in Bahrain. The guards said the vessels had been disabled after they ignored warnings and switched off navigation systems. For their part, US forces say again they've struck military targets across Iran. Here's Barbara Plettusher.
3: These latest developments raise the prospect of a return to full-blown war, less than a month after they signed a ceasefire agreement. The U.S. military said it had completed a third consecutive night of strikes against targets in Iran, aimed at degrading its ability to attack ships in the international waterway. But Tehran fired cruise missiles at two Emirati oil tankers, killing one crew member and injuring eight others, the UAE said. Crucially, the Americans are reimposing a blockade against ships transiting Iranian ports and coastal areas, cutting off a vital flow of income for Tehran.
2: The U.S. Department of Homeland Security says an ICE immigration agent shot and killed a man in the state of Maine over fears for public safety. The man was accused of attempting to flee the scene. No more details were given, including any explanation of why he was considered a threat. The Democratic Congresswoman for Maine, Shelley Pingree, called for transparency.
4: I don't know if they were investigating an actual criminal or if this was somebody they just stopped by the side of the road because they profiled them or thought this was somebody, you know, going to a workplace which might be significant. So we don't know all that information. I'm glad there is a walled-off crime scene and that they appear to be doing an investigation. But it's just critically important that we get all the information.
2: The younger sister of the U.S. Senator Lindsey Graham has been appointed as his temporary replacement after a sudden death at the age of 71. Darlene Graham Nordone, who will serve out the rest of his term, said it was a fitting way to honor her brother.
5: It is such a privilege to get to finish some of his important work, and I promise to work hard over the next several months to support the president and carry forward the efforts of my brother on behalf of the citizens of South Carolina and the United States. I think this is what Lindsey would have wanted, and I plan to honor him in this way.
2: Venezuela's interim president, Delcy Rodriguez, is combining the ministries of foreign affairs and foreign trade as the country rebuilds itself 3 weeks after devastating twin earthquakes. She's appointed to the new role a man she described as an internationalist, Felix Placencia, who spent recent months as Venezuela's ambassador to the US. Chinese exports have grown at their fastest rate in almost 5 years, buoyed by the AI boom. Overseas shipments last month rose 27% compared to the same time the year before, far beating expectations. There was robust growth in exports to the United States. World News from the BBC. The number of people killed in a fire at a bar in the Thai capital Bangkok has risen to 30. 24 people remain critically injured. The blaze tore through the establishment in the early hours of Monday morning. The first scientific study into understanding possible links between hormonal changes and ADHD symptoms in women is being carried out in London. Attention deficit hyperactive disorder was once thought to only affect men and children. Vicky Loder reports.
6: Around 2.5 million people in the UK are thought to have ADHD. Common symptoms include difficulty focusing, emotional dysregulation, and impulsiveness. The study by Queen Mary and King's College Universities is investigating whether ADHD worsens at certain points of women's menstrual cycles. It's believed dips in estrogen, which happen just before a period, affect the feel-good dopamine hormone, intensifying the symptoms. The 50 women who took part in the study described feeling disabled by their ADHD at certain times of the month and also reported that their medication became less effective at times.
2: The US restaurant chain Chipotle has announced plans to open its first branch in Mexico, the country that inspired its menu. It will be located in Nuevo León near the border with Texas. The move has drawn a mixed reaction on social media, with one account describing it as akin to opening a Pizza Hut in Naples. Chipotle say it was entering Mexico with a deep respect for the country's culinary heritage. One of the most influential political cartoonists, Pat Oliphant, has died in New Mexico at the age of 90. For more than half a century, he lampooned presidents from Richard Nixon to Donald Trump, as well as powerful public officials and religious institutions. BBC News.

Good morning to all the listeners. It is after 7 on this Tuesday morning. It's time for your second traffic update, keeping you moving and informed across the city. Starting on Chris Honey Road, expect delays on the eastbound heading towards Dynamo and Nicholas Street in Power Park. Anticipate delays on Harmony Street in Westbury heading towards Perth Road. And in Hurst Hill, there are roadworks along Portland Avenue. This is causing delays travelling on that route. In traffic is congested on the N1 North with delays from between Bears Nadir and Winnie Mandela Drive, and this is due to an accident seen at Winnie Mandela Drive. On Malibongwe Drive, expect delays on the northbound heading towards Boundary Road in Khayesand. Also expect delays on the southbound in Sharon Lee towards the N1. In Magaliesberg, expect delays on Winnie Mandela Drive South heading towards Leslie Avenue. And in Paulshof, expect delays on the eastbound of Witkopen Road heading towards Mhlanga Avenue. Also expect delays in both directions on Witkopen Road that's still in Paulshof heading towards Archer Road. In Bryanston, expect delays on Homestead Avenue heading towards Main Road. And expect delays on the southbound of Winnie Mandela Drive, and that's heading towards Sandton Drive in Parkmore Sandton. And expect delays on the eastbound of Republic Road heading towards Woodlands Avenue in Hurlingham. And traffic is slow on Victory Road and 6th Street, that's in Greenside and in Parkhurst, heading towards 4th Avenue. In Parkhurst, expect delays on the northbound of Oxford Road approaching Bolton Road. And Riverdy, expect delays on Nazareth Road, that's heading towards Main Reef Road. Traffic is clearing on the eastbound of Main Reef Road with delays from the Langlachter Traffic Department in Amalcolm, and that's heading towards the M2 East on-ramp. On the M1 North, there's an accident scene that's next to Goldriff City. Expect delays and please approach that scene with caution. And travelling further north, there are delays travelling through the Crown Interchange and Double Decker section heading towards Smith Street in Bramfontein. And still on the M1 North, there's an accident scene that's after 11th Avenue in Harton Estate, and this is causing delays from the Killarney Bends. Also expect delays on the M2 West. It's from the Rissick Street Selby exit towards the Crown Interchange joining the M1 North. And in Harton, expect delays on St. Andrew Road heading towards Harton Drive. Further delays on the northbound of Harton Drive heading towards Castlegory Road. And in Sandton, expect delays on the M1 North and southbound off-ramps as onto Grayson Drive. And also expect delays on the M1 South off-ramp and the northbound of Pretoria Main Road in Marlborough approaching Marlborough Drive. In Germiston, traffic is heavy on the N3 North with delays travelling between Elands and Geldenhuys Interchange. And still on the N3 North, there's an accident seen before the Buckley Interchange, and this is causing heavy delays from Modderfontein Road. In Midrand, expect delays on the southbound of Pretoria Main Road in Rogers Park approaching Olifantsfontein Road, and anticipate delays on the southbound of R55 heading towards Arthur Avenue in Cawthorne. Lastly, traffic is slow on the N1 South that's leaving Centurion, travelling towards Olifantsfontein Road in Midrand. For any complaints, incidents, or reports of accidents, you can call 0800 002 587 or 011 375 5911. And this is Superintendent Lani Fihlo of JMPD, reminding motorists to take it easy, drive safely, obey the rules of the road, stay buckled up, don't text and drive, and don't drink and drive.

It is exactly 19 minutes after 8 o'clock. A reminder to you, Kavivlander, coming up between 9 and 10 a.m. this morning, the Honourable James Etela alongside Simon Cotty will be in conversation with Helen Ziller on the Ask Helen series as they continue having important conversations with you as our listener. With Johannesburg facing mounting challenges, many residents are asking what can be done to turn the city around. This is your opportunity to be part of that conversation, to ask the question that matter and hear the answers directly. The Ask Helen series every Tuesday morning from 9 to 10 a.m. only on Kavive FM 97.2, because now more than ever we need to know. 20 minutes just after the top of the hour, 8 o'clock. Good morning if you've just tuned in. Welcome to your Healthy Lifestyle Tuesday edition of your favorite breakfast show. Now, before Google Kavivlander, we definitely always relied on advice from our parents, grandparents, neighbors, and teachers. So this morning, I'd like to know what piece of health or life advice has stayed with you all these years. We'd love to hear that wisdom. So please share with us on 079-468-5183. Who gave you the best advice that you've ever received as far as health and lifestyle is concerned? It could be a grandmother's home remedy, a father's life lesson, a teacher's words of encouragement, advice that changed your relationships, your health, or even your finances. I think we take it for granted that everyone has been fortunate, you know, to be advised by parents, grandparents, or those people in their lives that really care for them and care for their well-being. So they're always there to encourage them, they're always there to support them, and they're always there to give them the best life advice. So this morning with us, just trying to, you know, have those important conversations with you and just trying to remind you that this coming Saturday it will be Nelson Mandela Day, and we're giving you a number of ways where you can then give back. You can spend 67 minutes in conversation with someone, you know, lending them a helping hand, lending them your ears, where they can just, you know, speak to you and speak into you. Positivity, encouragement, life advice, where they can impart some of their wisdom into your life. So I hope that you'll be part of the conversation this morning. And if you're a grandparent, if you are an aunt, if you are an uncle this morning, and you're saying, well, ek onthou nog wat my ma vir my gesê het, ek onthou nog wat my pa vir my gesê het, well, deel met ons, moenie maak hy wysheid moet met jou bly nie. Deel daar wijs het met die rest van ons asblief op 079-468-5183. Alright, a recap of your first 2 hours of your Healthy Lifestyle Tuesday edition of your favorite breakfast show. Had us listening to a selection of proudly South African music, because you know that on Healthy Lifestyle Tuesday, we cater specifically to the South African palate. We started off with Vicky Sampson's African Dream, Miriam Makeba, reminding us that today is a brand new day. And yes, we're definitely looking forward to receiving brand new blessings as well. We listened to Satima Bey Benjamin with Winnie Mandela, Beloved Heroine. We took a listen to Joy's Paradise Road. Jonathan Butler gave us Love Doesn't Matter Now, Kaifa Simi with Angelina. Just before the top of the hour, 7 o'clock, we served you a dose of motivation, how to beat fear and anxiety. A very befitting teaching this morning, and I think it also gave us a bit of an understanding, because if we're honest, many of us speak about anxiety, we speak about depression, but until you've experienced it yourself, it's definitely just us looking from the outside in. So really great understanding from that teaching. Thank you to that was Jordan Peterson for that befitting teaching that was served just before the top of the hour, 7 o'clock. Just before 7, we also checked in with the newsroom to find out what are some of the day's developing stories. At around 2 minutes after 7, we played the Healthy Lifestyle Tuesday edition of the Guess What Day It Is challenge. And today, believe it or not, marks National New Day, observed in more than 30 countries
countries, I actually couldn't believe this, around the world as a celebration of body positivity, self-acceptance, and the natural human body. Supporters say it's about embracing body confidence, appreciating the human body, and also reconnecting with nature, all while respecting the privacy and comfort of others. Bye-bye, belangrijk. It is 24 minutes after 8 o'clock, between 7.35 and 8 a.m. We served you your Morning Glory foreplay. Zane Adam took over the center stage during the Morning Glory foreplay. And as soon as I said, Cape Town-born singer-songwriter, everyone was thinking Jonathan Butler, and that is why a number of you did not get it correctly. I think or reckon that by the first song you heard that distinctive sound of Zane Adam, there's definitely a distinctive sound between Jonathan Butler and Zane Adam. I could be wrong, you could be right. So, yeah. So, yes, Zane Adam took over the center stage during the Morning Glory foreplay. His breakthrough came in the 1970s when he joined Pacific Express, where his distinctive voice, heartfelt ballads, and songwriting talent earned him national recognition. Zane Adams later took his music to international audiences, performing in the United Kingdom and Australia, cementing his place as one of Cape Town's most celebrated musical exports. So if you are from Salt River, well, that's where Zane Adam is from, and yeah, a shout out to you this morning. It is 25 minutes just after 8 o'clock. Let's reveal who has won that all-important 1 point during the Morning Glory foreplay. And then we also remind you that if you have any, life advice that you'd like to share, we're willing to listen. Talk to us on 0794685183. Let's get straight into it. Bis ons wenner!

Congratulations to Natalie Barnes, all the way from Wisbury, giving us the name of the artist, who of course was Zane Adam, who serenaded us between 7:35 and 8 o'clock. All right, Natalie, not too sure what happened, but your message has definitely just disappeared. I actually wanted to read it, but yeah, please just resend it to us. Congratulations to Natalie Barnes, all the way from Wisbury. Alrighty, Natalie, you now join Auntie Sophia from Innerdale in 7th place. That is Natalie Barnes from Wisbury with 2 points to your tally. Congratulations once again. In 8th place, we have Vernon from Noordgezicht, Tabo from Naledi, Ida from Coronationville, Netta from Klipspruit, Edwin Jackson from Rebellee, Mr. Fani Kumalo from Diepkloof, and they all have 1 point each. They are in 8th place. In 6th place, we still have Anonymous and Anastasia T from Claremont. They have 3 points each and they are in 6th place. In 5th plek het ons nog steeds so beautiful man van Bosmont, Antie Dilemal Gas van Noordgezicht en natuurlijk Stacey van Potchefstroom. 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In 4th plek het ons vir Patricia Peterson van Wisbury. Ons het ook vir Charlene van Wisbury en hulle is in 4th plek met 6 punte elk. In 3rd place, we have Auntie C from El Dorado Park, Di Mayores van Eldos, met 7 punte. Second place, we have Mrs. Mary Robinson from Sophia Town with 13 points. En dan in eerste plek het ons Philip van Alberton met 34 punte. That is how the current Morning Glory 4-place scoreboard looks like. It changes tomorrow morning when we introduce you to your Happy Wednesday edition of the Morning Glory 4-play. Now, yesterday, we received quite a number of messages where the listener was telling us or communicating with us, just letting us know that their power's out. So it like us of the power outages gesamenlik was op een tyd. But then as I made my way through to the community prayer meeting, I saw city power officials working at various points in the community. So I just wanted to let you know that if you are experiencing any kind of outages, to please just let us know on 079-468-5183 to see if it's power reduction, a power outage, or maybe just load shedding. So please communicate with us throughout this morning's broadcast if you have any of those issues. It is 29 minutes just after 8 o'clock. Let's read some of your messages. Good morning to you, Stacey, once again, saying you're Zane Adams. So yes, it definitely was Zane Adam. Thank you very, very much for your participation. And then she says, my late gran used to say, if your tummy sore, drink groen amara. They grew up with something called the boerenraad. And then she says here, Mpinjati Nature's Beach, Nude Beach in KZN. Oh, okay, Stace. So yes, it is a rather risque commemorative day today. So it is a National Nude Day. So Stacey is saying there's actually a nude beach in KwaZulu-Natal. Well, Stace, thanks for informing us. And with regards to the life advice, Groen Amara, ja, dis definitief ook iets wat ons moet opgegroeid liever. So bye bye, dankie vir daardie life advice. Thanks, Stace. 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Good morning to Dylan. What does Dylan have to say this morning? Dylan says here, good morning, Kavivi family. God blesses us so that we can bless others. Definitely good advice there also. We love because we have God's love to give. Let's love and care for each other. Baie lekker dag, my mense. 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Baie, baie goeie advies. So, ja, waardeer het.
Oprig. Good morning to Mentor of Fly, the Fly's man in Kafifi Land, saying your morning, Natasha and the Kafifi Breakfast team. You learn nothing from life if you think you're right all the time. Ooh, ooh, ooh, ooh, ooh. Preach, brother, preach. En dit is die waarheid. Dit is die waarheid. Baie, baie dankie, Mentor of Fly. Baie, baie goeie advies daarso. So, yeah, we might be right in our own eyes and then only find out, no, actually, you're wrong. So, baie, baie dankie vir daardie boodskap. What's the best life or health advice that you've received from a parent, a grandparent, a colleague, a teacher that have somewhat just stuck with you, and that is the advice that you give to your children, that is the advice that you give to your grandchildren? We'd love to hear from you on 079-468-5183, 32 minutes just after 8 o'clock. All right, good morning to Norma from Pennyville. So Pennyville is ingeskakeld. Pennyville is amptelik in die huis. She says, yeah, it's Jonathan Butler. So it wasn't Jonathan Butler, but thank you very, very much, Norma, for that message. And welcome to the Breakfast family. Welcome to the bigger family that is Kafifi FM 97.2. Good morning to Aunt Priscilla Tibbetts, sharing the word of God with us this morning. She says, yeah, good day, brethren. Here's your word for today. She blesses us with Matthew chapter 6 verse 31 that says, do not worry saying, what shall we eat, or what shall we drink, or what shall we wear? She says, your God's promise to you is that he will provide for you. She ends off by saying, have a blessed Tuesday and stay blessed. And then she says, kind regards. Bye bye. Dankie. Daar die boodskap kom van Auntie Priscilla Tibbetts. All right. Good morning to Pastor Paul Lynch. Wat sê pastoor vanochtend? He says, good morning. God bless you. He also says, may the love of God enfold you with his mercies. May your mind be calm, clear, and filled with peace. May grace inflame your heart as God's favor graces your day and satisfies you through faith that God is our refuge and he is our strength. Bye bye. Dankie, pastoor, vir daardie boodskap. Dit is nou natuurlik Pastor Paul Lynch met daardie boodskap. Alright, kom ons luister na ons Afrikaanse treffer van die oggend. Ons het vir Anton Gossen met Kruikie Roer My Nie.

Anton Goosen met ons Afrikaanse treffer van die oggend. Het jy dit geniet? Ek hoop jy het. 37 minute net na 8. We get into a bit of health and lifestyle news right now. We start off with the Health Ombuds investigation into the deaths of 6 healthcare professionals in KwaZulu-Natal, who has found no direct link between the deaths and workplace bullying or poor working conditions. But while the report clears workplace bullying as the cause, it paints a troubling picture of South Africa's public health system. The investigation found chronic staff shortages, frozen vacancies, excessive workloads, aging infrastructure,

staff support and greater accountability, with the Office of Health Standards Compliance set to monitor implementation. Health Minister, that is Dr. Aaron Motsoaledi, says South Africa is entering a new chapter in HIV prevention with the rollout of Lenacapavir, a long-acting HIV prevention injection. Unlike daily HIV prevention tablets, Lenacapavir is administered just twice a year, offering people a more convenient option to protect themselves against HIV infection. The health department says the rollout builds on nearly a decade of expanding access to HIV prevention services. Since oral pre-exposure or PrEP was introduced in 2016, more than 2.2 million South Africans have started the medication through the public health system. Motsoaledi says Lenacapavir is not replacing existing prevention methods, but adds another choice for people at higher risk of HIV, including young women, sex workers, and other vulnerable groups. Government says the new injection has the potential to improve adherence, expand access to HIV prevention, and also accelerate efforts to reduce new HIV infections across the country. For now, let's get back to our conversation, Kavi Philander. This morning, we're speaking about the person who gave you the best advice you've ever received with regards to health and lifestyle. Was it your grandmother, your father, your aunt, a neighbor, a teacher, a coach, or even a stranger? What did they say and how has it changed your life? Talk to me on 079-468-5183. You know how every South African family has that one person whose advice has become law in the family or the household. Sometimes science doesn't necessarily agree with them. Sometimes it's simply just a family tradition, but those lessons often stay with us for life. For an example, many of us grew up hearing, "Jy moet hy wond skoon maak," en as hy gesond word, moet jy hom nie toemaak nie. En hop, tik. Stop touching it. That advice stood the test of time. Cleaning a wound with clean water, keeping it protected, and then watching for signs of infection, it is still one of the best ways to help a wound heal. Then there's the classic advice, nou ons nou lekker saam gekeer het, en sondag ete saam geniet het, dan word hy net neerkom. Ons moet 'n bietjie opstaan, die beentjies bietjie stretch, dat die kos lekker sak, en dan kan ons nagereg geniet. I want to know how many of us were told, don't wait until you're thirsty before you drink water, especially during a hot South African summers. Staying hydrated throughout the day is extremely important because thirst is often a late sign that your body already needs fluid. So we need to keep our bodies hydrated. Here's one that goes beyond physical health. Many parents and grandparents said, "Moet nooit kwaad gaan slaap nie." Well, no couple resolves every disagreement before bedtime. I remind you this morning, Kavi Philander, that it is important that we do not go to bed angry. The wisdom behind it is powerful. Don't let resentment grow. Healthy relationships are built on communication, forgiveness, and choosing to understand each other. Share your advice with us on 079-468-5183. Kom ons luister na wat Pastor John later to say it. All right, anytime now. Okay, ek is nie seker wat daar aangaan nie. Kom ons probeer gou om hierdie uit te sorteer terwyl jy jou boodskappe stuur. What's the best health or lifestyle advice that you've received? We'd love to hear from you on 079-468-5183. Gesels gerus met my op 079-468-5183. Also remind you this morning that we are on social media. We're on Facebook, X, Instagram and TikTok. So simply search for us at KVFM97.2. Once you get there, take a browser around. If there's anything that you like, any article, any story, any post that grabs a hold of your attention, well, feel free to share your views with us on 079-468-5183 and respectively on those social media platforms where you saw that particular post, story, or picture. We love hearing from you, so please do speak to us. All right, let's take a listen to that voice note from Pastor John Late saying, "Yeah, good morning, Tash. I can hear by your voice that you are bubbly

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0: Dat is baie, baie goeie advies, hoor. So, if you want to hide something, definitely hide it in something where you're in a container or a wrapper that you know people aren't going to eat it. Ja, nee, baie, baie goeie jene daar, so pastoor. 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Goeiemorgen aan die majeres van Eldorado Park, sy nie, Zane Adams. I know he's late. And then she says, yeah. Oh no, she says, I know I'm late. Sorry, the Auntie C. So yes, it was Zane Adam at the center of the Morning Glory foreplay. Auntie C saying, yeah, good morning, Lady Tasha. And then she says, for ons om mag skoon te maak, moes ons kaste olie drink op een nigter mag. 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Baie, baie dankie, Auntie C, vir daardie boodskap. Good morning to Auntie Battle. Wat sê Auntie Battle vanochtend? She says, yeah, hi, my late mom used to say they can take everything away from you, but not your education. And that definitely stuck with me. The best advice also, Auntie Battle. Baie, baie goeie advies wat Auntie Battle sou vir haar gegee het. What's the best health or lifestyle advice that you've received from a parent, a teacher, a coach? Let us know on 0794685183. Laat ons weet. Stacey sê also, even nalke en cloves vir toothache. Ja, nie, nalke olie en cloves is baie, baie goed vir tandepijn. So, baie, baie dankie, Stacey, vir daardie boodskap. Alright, what's the best life or lifestyle, rather, or health advice that you've received? We'd love to hear from you on 0794685183. Good morning to Vernon from Noordgesig, saying, yeah, Neville Ness, so, nie, dit was nie, maar baie, baie dankie dat jy ook deel geneem het in die Morning Glory foreplay. Vernon tuning in all the way from Noordgesig. Good morning to, let's see, Edwin Jackson. Wat sê Edwin vanochtend? Hy sê hierso, soms is daar nie genoeg woorde nie. Net dankie, Here, sommer net vir alles. Ja, nee, gesamenlik. Baie, baie dankie vir daardie boodskap. Daardie boodskap kom van Edwin Jackson, daar in Rivoli. So Rivax is in die huisin. Good morning to Auntie Renee saying here, good morning. Have a wonderful day. May your day be filled with happiness, peace and positivity. En dan sê sy vir ons 'n groot bos rose daar, so baie baie dankie. Die rose reik baie baie lekker. Good morning to let's see Frankie. Wat sê Frankie vanoggend? Frankie sê sy good morning family and friends. May God keep us always in good health, free from harm and sickness. And yes, you never know how important health is until you see someone sick, so let's never ever take for granted you know, our health, take for granted the ability to breathe, you know, have air going in and out of your lungs, the ability to see, the ability to hear, idea, the ability to get out of bed, stretch, and be able to take one step out to the other. Let's never ever take it for granted. Bye bye, Auntie Edwin. Edwin Frankie, for that message. Good morning to Auntie Marjorie from Sophia Town, saying, yeah, good morning. Every morning is a blessing, and we must always be thankful for it. God bless you. Bye bye, Auntie. Auntie Marjorie, for daardie boodskap. For now, dit is 48 minute, net na 8. Good morning to Ashwin from Ennerdale. He says, yeah, morning Tash. Do unto others as you would have them do unto you. Definitely agree with that one. Bye bye, Auntie Ashwin from Ennerdale, for that most welcomed message. What is the best life or health advice that you received? We'd love to hear from you on 079-468-5183. Good morning to the Kavifi Lando, who has just sent us a message. They're saying hi. Well, hi to you too. All right, moving swiftly ahead. Good morning to Auntie Dawn. Auntie Dawn says, yeah, goeiemôre. Ay, ay, ay, goeiemôre. Wanneer ek alleen is, is God my trooster. Wanneer ek niks is nie, is God my alles. Wanneer ek hartseer en eensaam is, is God my lied en my vreugde. Wanneer ek swak en hulpeloos is, is God my krag. Liefde vir die dag. Baie, baie dankie, Auntie Dawn. You are a poet and you don't even know it. 49 minute net na 8. Dr. Victor met Pretty Belinda. As ons terugkom, groet ons tot morgen tussen 6:00 en 9:00. A reminder to you, coming up between 9 and 10, the Ellen series with the Honorable James Yatilo and Simon Cotty.

As we wrap up today's conversation, one thing has become very clear. Some of the most valuable lessons we'll ever receive don't come from expensive seminars, social media, or, you know, textbooks. They come from the people who raised us, taught us, loved us, and took the time to share their experiences with us. Dr. Victor Pretibalinda, whether it was your grandmother reminding you to care for your health, your parents teaching you the value of honesty and hard work, a teacher encouraging you to believe in yourself, or someone showing you the importance of saving for tomorrow. Those words have become part of who we are. So this Health and Lifestyle Tuesday, we've also been reminded that health is about so much more than what's on our plate. It's about caring for our bodies, protecting our peace of mind, building healthy relationships, making wise financial decisions, and creating communities where we look out for one another. If there's one lesson we can all take into the rest of this week, it's this: wisdom is meant to be shared. The advice that changed your life might be exactly what someone else needs to hear. Thank you to each and every Kavifilando who sent their messages through to us, the voice notes. Thank you for trusting us with your stories. Thank you for your words that continue to guide your life and then impact the lives of others. You reminded us this morning, despite our different backgrounds, our different experiences, we are connected by the lessons that make us stronger, kinder, and definitely healthier. Take good care of yourself, be gentle with one another, and if someone in your life has shared wisdom that has made a difference, perhaps today is a good day to say Dankie. From the breakfast team, breakfast has officially been served. We love you, gang gang. Shapanawe masa kinders tot môre oggend tussen 6:00 en 9:00. Thank you for building with us. Our song of the day, Kofifi Bou. Dankie dat jy nog steeds met ons bou. Whether you know it or not, we'll be celebrating our 15th birthday in October this year. So thank you for being part of this radio station. We love you, gang gang.

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Everybody loves this station. And this station is Kofifi FM 97.2. And we feel so good about it. So stay tuned and enjoy die Stasi van die Nasie met die groot sensatie.

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3: 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Happy Tuesday to you. Day number 14. We are in the month of July 2026. James Siatelo is my name. On the other side, Simon Cody. Good morning, sir.
4: Good morning, James, and good morning to our listeners out there, and good morning to the team in the studio, especially Helen. Good morning, Helen.
5: Good morning, Si. Good morning, James. I hope everybody's well. On my side, I've got Gert, Vasco, and Alex helping me as usual. They know a lot about a lot of things, and they help me enormously. So I'm very grateful to them for being here again.
3: Absolutely. And you're more than welcome to call us now on the number 079-468-5183. Helen is looking forward to answering your questions or any comments that you might have about the work that she has done in her campaign over the past a few weeks, if you like. You're more than welcome to do so. What has been happening, Helen, since the last time we spoke?
5: Well, you remember the last time I was here, I had some requests. I think it was from a Mr. Adams about a house shop that he was opening, and he was quite keen to get some advice on. And I promised that I would get advice as much as I could on how he can be helped, because he'd paid an absolute fortune, as I recall, to get all of that done, and he still had no progress. And we suggested that because he has a house shop, that if he was only going to be using 25% of his property, he did not need a license.

0: license or permission. But I went to our planning expert in the city. His name is Daniel Shea. He's our councillor. And he says, because it's a shop, the 25% rule doesn't apply. So that doesn't apply. But he sent me a very detailed response that I said I would give you today over the radio.
1: Yeah.
0: Anybody who wants to run a small shop from their home on residential land, that is residential zoned 1 to 4, that's a kind of zoning for where you have an ordinary residential house, you have to get hold of what they call Form 13. And Form 13 applies specifically to a spaza shop or a house shop. That is not the general consent use form. It is Form 13. And where you have to apply is at the land use management counter in the development planning offices at Newtown Junction Mall. Or you can email land use applications at joburg.org.za. Let me go through that again. Land use applications, all one word, land use applications at Joburg, J-O-B-U-R-G, .org.za. And these are the documents you're going to need. You're going to need a completed Form 13. You need to have a certified copy of your ID or your passport. You've got to have a proof of residence. You've got to have a zoning certificate as to what your house is zoned as. You've got to have a site or locality plan, which I'm not sure what that is, but obviously they need to know what is happening around you while they considering whether they should grant that land use departure. Then it's quite a big thing because the neighbor notification list, and this is a process. You have to submit your application at the counter. The council verifies the zoning and the details. Then it gets circulated to the relevant departments. That's health, fire, engineering, to make sure that it's not a health hazard or a fire hazard. Then the neighbors are notified, and they have to have a period to lodge objections. That's very important. And then finally, the Municipal Planning Tribunal decides. And if approved, the consent use certificate is issued, and then you have to pay any service fee. The fee, I'm told, is going to be roughly 1,300 rand. 1,300 rand, so it's much less than the many thousands the gentleman told me that he had paid to a consultant last time, which seemed to be an extraordinary amount. So, yes, I just want to say that that is the process. It does sound complicated, and it does sound full of red tape. So what I do want to suggest is that Daniel Shea has said, I'd be happy to meet residents at the development planning offices and see how we can assist.
1: Yeah.
0: So that's a very good offer from an expert saying that if you want to go into the development planning office and make an application, he'll make a time and date to meet you there, and then he will assist. So if you would like to go through that, I'd be very happy to facilitate that. And you must just let us know through Kofifi, please. Otherwise, good morning, everybody. Coffee met Kofifi. I just had to get that particular thing off my chest. And it's very, very nice to see you all again, or to hear you all again.
1: Absolutely. And you're more than welcome to call now. Helen is ready, as I did mention. The number to use, whether you want to call on WhatsApp or maybe call us directly on the number 079-468-5183. We'll be more than happy to take your calls. All the comments that you might have, all the questions that you might have for Helen, she is here in studio to respond to some of yours. And please do call now on the number 079-468-5183. And Helen, there's something that I saw you also busy with in your campaign, where you were actually demonstrating how easy it is to hijack a building in the city of Joburg. But before you respond to that, Helen, maybe let's take your call and then we'll come back to that in a moment.
0: Sure.
1: Good morning to you. You're live on air. Welcome to the Ask Helen series.
2: Good morning, Richana. How are you?
0: We're all great. Thank you very much. Good morning. Thanks for calling in.
2: Mr. Helen Zille, I've got a question here.
0: Yes.
2: I'm a permanent resident. I applied my permanent resident. I received my permanent resident in May 2025.
0: Yes.
2: Then I applied my ID in June 2025. Till now, I didn't receive anything from Home Affairs. Is this thing, because I always hear you saying people must apply and follow the rules and follow the correct channels. So we do apply, but still we are not getting any reply. Is this thing not going to push the people doing the corruption? Because remember, for you to wait for a year to get your reply or whatever your outcome, it forces you to go and ask those people to say, no, now, how do I get my permanent residence? Because how do I get my ID? Because these people, they are sitting on these things. They are not, it's not that Home Affairs is not doing the job, but there are some people who are sitting on our applications so that we'll come and ask them to do us a favor. I'm raising this because I've been waiting for a year, 3 months now, if I'm not mistaken, for a year, 2 months now, if I'm not mistaken.
0: Right. That's a very important point that you raise, a very important point, because you say that you're following the law, as many people do, and then there are corrupt officials who wait until people are totally desperate and then will offer them a bribe. Now, you know that Minister Schreiber has been working overtime to get rid of all people who are going to be corrupt and who are accepting payment for doing what their job requires them to do anyway. And I would like to have your details. I will go into it. And so please, can you, not publicly, obviously, you don't want to share your details publicly, but if James could just look at the number and make sure that I get that number, and then I will follow it up. Okay.
2: Okay. Thanks, I do appreciate it. Because I always hear you saying, no, people must follow the right channel. That's why I said, no, I want to speak to Mrs. Zille directly, because we need to know what is going on, what is happening.
0: You're absolutely right. You follow the channels. And thank you very much for not offering a bribe, because through your frustration, you want to get things done. Thank you for not doing that. And that is why I will take this up and see where it's got stuck.
2: Thank you. I do appreciate it.
0: It's a pleasure.
1: My brother, thank you so much for calling.
2: Thank you. I appreciate it.
1: All right. 13 after 9 o'clock. The first caller, you can also come through, be the second one, and the third, and the fourth. We still have more time for you. 079-468-5183. Now, as we await more calls, there's a message here also on WhatsApp. Hi, Helen. What is your opinion of the ward delimitation process? Many people have been moved to new wards and voting stations without even knowing. Wards or delimitation process, that is something I never really was familiar with, Helen.
0: Yes, I think the delimitation process is very important. Before every major election, there is a new ward delimitation. And the reason is that people move around and the shape of wards changes. And there's roughly a kind of upper limit of people who should live in one ward, because a ward has to be serviced by a councillor, and there's kind of an upper limit to the number of people who can be serviced at any one time.
1: Sure. Right.
0: So that's why there's somebody coming through on a call, and we always make priority for Absolutely. The calls yeah. because people have airtime problems.
1: Yeah. Thank you so much for calling. Welcome to the Ask Helen series.
3: Today, is that still anonymous?
0: Yes, hi, Anonymous. Go ahead.
3: I'm not going to be.
0: Can you hear me?
3: On air.
0: You are on air. You are on air.
3: No, I don't know if you're my voice correct.
0: Okay, you're live on air. What would you like to ask?
1: All right. We seem to be having
0: I think
1: an
0: he
1: issue
0: got stage fright.
1: Yeah. We are so sorry. But yeah, you can call in even as anonymous. We are more than happy to take your call. Call us now on 079-468-5183. We'll be more than happy to take your call. Helen is here to respond to your comments or questions. Helen, you're still responding to that?
0: The delimitation question. Okay, so there's one very, very big ward. It's Ward 97 in the city of Joburg. It's huge. But other than that, most wards have about 10, 15,000 people living in them, or voters. Okay. And because we don't, they like to keep that roughly the same, they make sure that wards are delimited to ensure that they've got the roughly the right number of people in them. And we know that the ward delimitation has been changed, and we've objected to many of the changes and approved some of them. But the IEC doesn't have to necessarily listen to our objections. It's the Municipal Demarcation Board, that's what it's called, and they don't necessarily have to listen to our objections. But that is exactly why we've said to everyone, check that you're registered in the right place. Now, you've got a very short time left, about 2 weeks, to check whether you are registered in the right place. And please go to check.da.org.za. I'll repeat that. Check, that's C-H-E-C-K, dot D-A, dot org, that's O-R-G, dot Z-A. Then you have to put in your ID number, and then it will tell you whether you are registered and where you are registered, and the place where you are registered is the place where you vote.
1: Thank you so much, Sai.
4: Yeah. Good morning once again to our listeners out there. Ellen, it seems to the entire city that the power crisis is now currently sliding right out of control.
0: It is out of control.
4: We saw protest in Soweto, in Pumville, and in Naledi yesterday. And it is believed that the city of Joburg is busy working with extortions, cable extortions, to get work done. And it is also believed that they want to let the city slide out of control to an irreparable position for the next 5 years. So what is your take on the protests and the current situation that is currently unfolding when it comes to the power crisis? Because I also read a story in the Daily Maverick about the crisis in the city of Joburg.
0: Yes, it is a real crisis, and I can understand people's need to protest because people get so angry. I mean, I woke up yesterday to no power. Exactly the same thing happened to me. And it often does, and it should happen to me so that I know exactly what is happening to people around me, you know. It's very important for me to live in one of the wards which has had the worst water cuts and the worst electricity cuts. Now, protest by all means. Get it off your chest, as long as the protest is peaceful. But the best protest of all is your vote, because your vote can change things. Standing in the street with a placard and toy-toying may make you feel better, and even blocking a road may make you feel better and make you think that you're doing something. But tomorrow when you wake up, it'll be exactly the same. The way you can change it is by your vote. You can change your government with your vote. That is the purpose of having a vote. So it doesn't make any sense to protest and toy-toy on one day and then vote for the same parties in this coalition on the 4th of November. Then your protest was pointless. Then it will have no consequence. That vote, and you have two votes in a local government election, that vote is the way you fix Joburg, and the only workable way to fix Joburg. So the important point is vote DA on both ballots. Two votes, counted three times, vote DA on both ballots, If 490,000 people do that in Joburg, then we have a new government, and the DA can deal with all of these challenges in the way that we've dealt with them in other municipalities in the past when people have voted for us.
1: We've got a caller on the line. Good morning to you.
5: Good morning.
1: Yes, you're live on air. Good morning.
5: My name is Conrad. I sent the message through to find out from Mrs. Villa, candidate Villa, who is the candidate for Eldorado Park Ward Councillor?
0: It's a very good question. And I would like to know just as much as you would like to know, because we have a long, long process in the DA. And these poor candidates have been at it since about this time last year. And they have been applying. And then there was a first process of sifting out the people who were did not meet our criteria. And then we continue with the tests, with the interviews, with the speeches, with all of those sorts of things. And it carries on for a very long time. And it has just come to an end. So the lists have been finalized, but they will only be announced after the registration weekend of the 1st and 2nd of August. The 1st and 2nd of August is the second registration weekend. So before then, go to check.da.org.za, type in your ID number to see whether you are registered and where you are registered. And then make sure that if you're registered at the wrong place, you either follow through on the app or you come out to a voting station on the weekend of the 1st and 2nd of August and you register yourself properly. After that weekend, we will announce the ward candidates for the DA.
5: My grandson just turned 18.
0: Great.
5: Can he still register?
0: Absolutely he can. And it'll be wonderful to get him registered. I'm delighted that you mentioned that because there are lots of young people who are going to be 18 on the 4th of November. Recently I registered twins who were born on the 4th of November. So we can register them now. On the 4th of November they will be 18. And they will be able to go and vote on the 4th of November. So we register them now. You don't have to be 18 to register. You just have to be 18 by the election day. So if you're 17 at the moment, or if you have a child or a grandchild that is 17 but will be 18 on the 4th of November, they must register if they want to vote.
5: Thank you so much. And keep up. Don't climb the buildings like you are doing now.
0: I like climbing the buildings. I like climbing the buildings.
5: You're not Spider-Man, you know.
0: I'm Spider-Gogo.
5: Yeah, Spider-Gogo. Keep up the good work.
6: Can I just respond
5: Sure. Thank you.
6: Conrad, it's Councillor Degarma. Could you please just give me a call on 082-040-9596.
0: You better go a bit slow.
1: I will give Councillor Vasco your number. I'll make sure that I give Councillor Vasco your number, then he can get in contact with you.
5: Beautiful. Lovely. Thank you.
6: Absolutely.
5: Thank you very much.
6: So that we can register your son.
5: Yeah. Okay. Thank you so
6: thank
5: much.
6: Thank you.
5: Bye. Okay.
1: Right. Thank you so much. Thank you for calling 079-468-5183. You are listening to the Ask Helen series. This segment or this particular series are coming to you live on a Tuesday from 9 o'clock until 10 o'clock, where you get to have a conversation with Helen Zille, your mayoral candidate of the DA in Johannesburg. The local government elections fast approaching. Helen, earlier on, I asked you a question about that particular demonstration, and I'm happy that the listener also got to mention that how easy it is to hijack buildings in the city of Joburg. Let's go back to that.
0: Well, normally hijackers don't go abseiling down the building, but what they do is they basically move into a building and they take it over from the legitimate owner. and the owner gets too terrified to do anything about it because these guys are ruthless. They're criminals, and they will do anything to you. It's very, very dangerous. And then they abuse people's desperation for a place to live, and people go and pack in there literally like sardines, and then they have to pay rent to a syndicate that doesn't even own the building. Mm. And then that syndicate does not pay the city for rates or service charges, so the services get cut off. And the people live in those ghastly buildings without water, without sewage, without refuse removal, without any maintenance. The place looks too terrible and is too terrible and smells too terrible. It is a disaster for any child that has to grow up in those kinds of circumstances. And I was looking through the windows of one of those buildings to look yesterday and see exactly what it's like. And it is really horrific for people. And I was trying to draw attention to what's happening there.
1: Absolutely. 079-468-5183. And that is the number to use if you have any views or any questions that you want to send through to Helen. And yeah, we'll definitely do that. I see that listener who called earlier on about their application at the Department of Home Affairs. We'll get back to you. We are also going to give the team your number. They'll definitely be in contact with you. Thank you so much for also coming through. All right, and if you have any questions or any comments, the platform is more than, it is open for you without wasting any moment. There is another caller on the line. You're live on air. Good morning.
7: Good morning. You're speaking to Zelda Clausen.
1: Hi, Zelda.
7: I've got a question for Helen Zeller. How do I go by?
1: You're live on air. Helen is listening to you.
0: I'm listening to you, Zelda. Good morning.
7: Hello. Good morning. I've got a huge concern. I'm working at a place in Langlaagte, and we've got illegal miners, and they are actually threatening our infrastructure. Our wall has collapsed. They're about 200 meters away from a national key point, the Transnet depot, and nobody's doing anything. The police came here, and they did nothing.
0: Right. That sounds like a real crisis, and I think it's something we must go and see and look at. Thank you very much, Zelda. I'd be very grateful to get the exact address, but I'm sure someone knows where the Transnet depot is in Langlaagte. Alex Christian seems to know a lot about that, so I'm handing the mic to him.
7: Okay.
8: Thank you very much for that, Zelda. Zelda, we did do a site inspection with our Member of Parliament, Andrew de Blok, about a month back, where we were taken to all the various sites. I assume your one is the one opposite the pharmaceutical place, the Joburg Pharmaceutical Depot.
7: No.
8: It's not. Is it the one further up by the petrol station?
7: Yes. Okay. By the petrol depot, not the station.
8: The depot by Joburg Water, yes. Yes. So that's also in Ward 68, so that's one that has been visited as well. So the infrastructure is falling apart underneath, underground, where the land is shifting because the Zamazamas are still continuing to do it. Yes. Langlaagte SAPs have been informed of it, and James Lorimer has raised this issue at National Parliament as well. So what I will do is I will take down your number, and we'll get James to give you an update as how far they are.
7: Okay, because I just get all this, somebody's doing something, in the meantime we are... I mean, I don't want to make a big hoo-ha because we've got a big building and we've got a lot of employees working on the site. So it's going to be a big catastrophe if nothing's done. It just seems like everybody's passing the buck. Nobody's doing anything.
8: So we have been following up for the last 5 years, and we have been putting pressure. And if you notice, most recently, Langlaagte SAPs have been going in and dealing with the Zamazamas more regularly.
7: I didn't see them. I haven't noticed any SAPs here. Nothing.
8: Okay. Well, we will definitely keep you in touch with them.
7: We also, there's a lot of shooting in the veld next to us, and it's from the Zamazamas. And at such an extent that our roof is full of bullet holes.
8: Sure. That is a dangerous situation. And may I just say that one of the initiatives Helen has taken is a cleanup campaign, and Albertina Sisulu Road has been identified as one of the roads between the railway and the industrial area where we will be coming to cut down some of that grass and those trees to make it safer so people can see, especially when they walk, because we have been informed that early hours of morning, when your employees try to get to work, they also get dropped because of the grass not being cut there.
7: Okay, and then I've got perimeter cameras here by the work, and you see them daily walk there, daily.
8: Yes, thank you for that.
1: Thank you so much for calling.
7: Thank you.
1: Thank you. All right, let's quickly do this. Another caller on the line. Good morning to you. Welcome to Kofifi FM. Welcome to the Ask Helen series.
9: Good day, yes. It's Mr. Helen Jolos.
0: Yes, it is. Hi, I'm listening to you. Good morning. You're on air.
9: Good morning, Helen Jolos. Nice to talk to you.
0: Nice to talk to you.
9: Thank you. I have used this opportunity to tell you about the poor conditions of people damaged at health facilities. Is that if I may?
0: Go ahead, sir. Go ahead. Just turn it up a bit for me. Go ahead, sir.
9: Now, I just would like to tell you about the poor state of the health facilities in the city of Durban.
0: The health facilities. Where do you use the health facilities, sir?
9: All over the city of Durban, the clinics and a very poor state. I don't know if you're aware of
0: it. Are those city clinics, sir?
9: So first of all, there's no minimum contract. For a couple of years, people are expected to sleep on their feet. Not sleep, but when they go to the clinic, they have to lay on dirty linen that is not being washed. It's not complex to clean it.
0: That's completely unacceptable. If you're lying in beds with sheets, that seems to be a provincial facility, because no municipal facilities have beds. They just have clinics where you can visit a doctor.
9: Your consultation room.
0: The consultation.
9: I do have this and I do have
0: so that when you have to lie on a bed in the doctor's surgery?
9: Yeah, if you come for a consultation, you have to lie on a bed. And there's no linen to wash. There's linen something wrong. There's no contact to wash.
0: Right. Now, that is a very serious matter. And all I can do is take it up with our shadow MMC, who's responsible for health and social services, and see if she can get anything fixed or changed. But I do want to say, again, the only way we can be sure that we can get it done to change this is by winning an election. And I'm just being absolutely frank. We can talk when we're in opposition. When we're in government, we can do things. We have the power to do things. When I'm in opposition, I can't walk in, let's say, to a health facility and do an inspection. I've got no legal right to do that. But if I'm the mayor, I can walk in anywhere that is a government facility, a local government facility, and I can check and look and ask difficult questions. Currently, as a candidate, I can't. But if I'm elected, I will.
9: I do understand. I would be very happy if you can win this election. But you can also maybe just go for the right of another couple of points in the country to be aware of.
0: It's a little
9: the
0: bit...
9: The main problem at the is the waste, medical waste collection. There's no contract available for medical waste collection. And they have these dirty needles and so leaking up at the clinic. The contract has expired a year ago.
0: Are you talking about medical waste removal? The line is very bad and blurry. Are you talking about medical waste removal?
9: That's correct.
0: That's a very serious issue. And again, Alex Christian will come in here.
8: Thank you. In the last year, there was a motion to council regarding medical waste, and it doesn't seem to be an issue about the contract. It's about some people who are just dumping. It's not only our facilities, but it's also private facilities. So the city is aware of that issue, and it has been investigated. One of our councillors, Councillor Stuart Murray, has been very hands-on and going investigating himself and making sure that the clinics in his areas do not do that, because that's where it was initially found. So it's not about a contract. It's about people's unethical behavior when they do get those contracts. Thank you.
1: My good sir, thank you.
9: Then there's also no cleaning material available. Some clinics buy their own cleaning material to clean. And if you do find cleaning material from the store, it's like small bottles of fighting liquid, or any, and nothing else is provided to clean. They're struggling to get mops, struggling to get brooms. There only goes one janitor trolley now, first time in 5 or 6 years, and they want him to work like that.
0: The issues that you raise, sir, are dead serious, and they all link to the fact that the ANC and PA coalition have mismanaged the money so badly and use it so corruptly that there's no money left even to buy petrol for the vehicles or cleaning materials for the institutions or anything. The city is bankrupt. The city is bankrupt, and I heard the most amazing statistic. Because the city owes Eskom so much money, whatever people pay for electricity is less than the city has to pay to Eskom every month to pay their debt. That's just how badly managed and how corrupt this coalition government is.
9: Thank you for that, man.
0: Thank you, and thanks very much for phoning in and drawing this all to my attention. I'm not surprised, although I'm very saddened, and I will raise it with our shadow mayoral committee member for health and ask her please to take it up. But as I say, I can't promise things will change until we have the power to make things change.
9: Thank you for that.
1: Thank you so much. All right, so there's another question on your side.
4: Yes, James, before we go to that question, I see there's two questions there. Just talking about the bankruptcy of the municipalities. I read a story yesterday, Alan, where the Minister of Finance is saying that Treasury won't be giving 16 municipalities money because of corruption. I think what he said, that the Treasury will be paying the creditors straight without giving any money to the municipalities. Have you read that story?
0: Yes, that is actually right. The National Minister of Finance and the Treasury, and they're both so angry with these 16 municipalities, of which Johannesburg is one.
4: One, yeah.
0: And they're saying, you can't be trusted to manage money. When we give you money, you abuse it in unauthorized and wasteful and fruitless expenditure –

0: to do with the hijacked houses in Yeovil and in the eastern suburbs? And then the second one says, we have a big pothole at Ivory Park, number 8012 Nkuna Street. Please come campaign there and put your placard.
1: Okay, please take, let's take note of that address, the Ivory Park address. I didn't quite hear the street. Did you hear the street?
0: It's 1812 Nkuna Street.
1: 1812 Nkuna Street, which would be NKUNA.
0: Yeah.
1: Okay, NKUNA Street. Okay.
0: 1812.
1: Great. 1812, right. 8012. Thank you. We've got that address. And I'll make sure to send somebody there. Now, just go back to the question. I was thinking of Nkuna Street.
0: The hijacked houses in Yeovil and the eastern suburbs.
1: Now, if it's a private house, it's difficult for us to do anything because the owner has to do something, unless the owner has abandoned the house and the people who've hijacked it aren't paying their rates and service charges. We've also then got to be able to contact the owner, because we don't believe in expropriation without compensation. But if the owner cannot be contacted, or if we speak to them and they say, there's nothing I can do about this house and I'm prepared to turn my back on it, then we can do what is called a sale in execution. Because the people owe so much money to the city, we can say we will now sell the property to pay the arrear rates and services, and then the new buyer will be able, for example, to buy it cheaply and will be able to get a court order to remove the people out of them. We can also get a court order if there's a health hazard or something like that going along, and if there is a really serious public problem with it. So it depends on each circumstance. But I just want to say to people who own homes in areas where there's a lot of hijacking, just be very careful, because the state can't necessarily help you if your own private house gets hijacked.
2: And Helen, that listener who called earlier speaking about the challenges within the Department of Health, I think would have also sent a message earlier as anonymous. He's actually working for the City of Johannesburg Health Department, saying that there are so many challenges that they are facing there, including also not having a photocopy machines that are operational in the city. There is no stationery available even, no pens, no contract for many years. The main problem is there is no waste contract to remove the medical waste. So that is the medical waste comment that you would have made earlier on. There are many other things that you also mentioned, the cleaning materials that are not available, and the linen contract to wash and clean dirty linen. So, yeah, these are many, many challenges that people who are working for the City of Johannesburg Health Department are actually faced with, and they have to come out now as anonymous to say, this is what we are faced with.
1: Oh, my goodness, what a brave person. First, I want to say to this worker, you're very, very brave, and thank you very much. And there's the answer to the question. There's no more contract to remove medical waste because Joburg's run out of money. And number two, they can't have a contract for a linen cleaning service. They can't even have a photocopier. I mean, you know, that's what's going on in the city of Joburg. So no wonder the clinics are falling apart, and no wonder there's no clean linen on the beds. So thank you and salute to the person who actually phoned in to report this about the clinics. And then a big, big thank you to a worker who was brave enough to call in and or to message in and say he has to be anonymous, but this is the situation. And we really need to go and inspect. I would love to know where that medical waste is being dumped and where we can find that medical waste, because I really need to go there. That is a hazard. That is a complete and utter hazard. And I want to know if the employee, completely confidentially, can please contact us. We will really be very careful to protect his or her identity. And if you could please send a note via email to Zille for Mayor, that is Z-I-L-L-E, then the number 4,

0: And then Mayor, M-A-Y-O-R. So Zilla for Mayor, one word, Zilla for Mayor, with a number four. Then at da.org.za. Send a message there and say, you can give us a name that is a fictitious name if you like, and just give us a way to contact you, either a Gmail, an address, or something like that. Will you do that? And thanks for being so brave. It's people like you that we want to keep on in the city.
1: Absolutely.
2: Thank you so much. So what I have done, I've also sent you the email address, anonymous. I've sent it to your WhatsApp now. It is Zilla for Mayor.
0: Zilla for Mayor at da.org.za. Yeah. I thought you were going to read Anonymous's email address.
2: No, definitely not. Definitely.
0: Zilla for Mayor at da.org.za.
2: Yeah.
0: Okay, perfect.
2: Absolutely. So that is done, anonymous. Thank you so much for sending through your comment, but also calling earlier on. And there's another one, Helen. You have actually responded to this before. But maybe the listener was not listening. But I remember in one of our earliest conversations, you did actually get a comment or a question like this. Why is your family refusing to move with you to Johannesburg? That is one question. Will she stay on as a councillor if not elected mayor? Or is she going to pack her bags and go back home to Cape Town? And then the third one, who is auditing the investigation being done by their own councillor? How is that fair and unbiased investigation? That is, three questions. I'm not sure about the auditing part, but maybe your counselor.
0: Which counselor is being audited?
2: I'm not really sure, but it says who is auditing the investigation being done by their own counselor. So I'm not sure which auditing your own counselor is doing. If you can just clarify that. And also, how come is Helen the only mayoral candidate being interviewed on this radio station? I would like to hear from other parties as well, like ANC, Action SA, and mentioning all the parties. Let me actually respond to that one. The last one, I'll be able to respond to that one. So this is a paid for campaign by the DA. Mm. Now, if the ANC, EFF, Action SA, UIM, Freedom Fund Plus, as you're mentioning them, if they are also willing to have a similar platform, we'll be more than happy as Kofifi FM to provide that platform. But yeah, I mean, it is not because the DA or Helen is actually being given this platform freely. Money talks, that's what we are saying. Actually, yeah. Helen, back to you.
0: Yes, absolutely. And we're very grateful, and we've developed a very good relationship and a cordial relationship with Kofifi. And there are lots of partnerships that are actually coming out of this. Mm. So we're very grateful, and we enjoy the opportunity to speak to voters on the platform. Sure. We had a choice of a lot of radio stations to go to, but we chose Kofifi, and it's been a pleasure working with Kofifi. Now, let's talk about my family. Look, I've got two grown-up sons, and they can live where they like, right? If I want to live near them, I can, because I've got grandchildren, and I miss them terribly. But I do go back to Cape Town once every 6 weeks now and again, and I just go and see my grandchildren. That's my choice. However, I live in Joburg, and Joburg is now home. I've given up my home, everything, because my home, original hometown is Joburg. I love Joburg, but more than that, I love South Africa. And I know that South Africa will go in a downward spiral if Joburg fails completely. And we already are. That's why we've got over 30% unemployment. The average around the world is 4%. We've got 30%. That is a huge crisis for our country, and our country won't survive that in the long term. And the city that is the engine for growth and jobs is collapsing, and that's Joburg. And we have to fix Joburg if we want to rescue South Africa. That is as simple as it is. And I thought to myself, I'm still strong, I'm still full of energy, I'm still fresh, I'm still passionate about the job. Let me put my hat in the ring to have one last try to get in, stuck in with a wonderful team of DA people and try to fix Joburg. So I applied, and other people also applied, and we went through a very tough process, interviews and everything, and eventually I was nominated as the candidate, which I was very humbled by. Then I had to, obviously, pack up in Cape Town and move to Joburg, which I have done, and I did in January this year, and I've been living here ever since. Now, my husband is 83 years old. He's got his church in Cape Town. He's got his life in Cape Town. We lived in a small retirement village. He does not want to move everything if he's not 100% sure we're going to win. And I obviously have to respect him because he's made a lot of sacrifices in his life so that I can do the work that I do. Mm-hmm. It's been very difficult for my family often because you know that if you're in the public eye, you get battered all the time, and it has a big implication for your family, as anybody who's in politics can tell you. And, you know, there's about enough of sacrifices that I could ask my husband to make for me. Mm. So let's see what happens in November. I've shown that I'm totally committed to Joburg. I can do no more than I've already done to demonstrate my commitment to Joburg.
2: Yeah.
0: The question now is, are the voters committed enough to Joburg to help us turn this around? The only question really about commitment must be to the voters. Are they committed enough to Joburg to help turn it around? And that's why our slogan is Believe in Joburg, because this election is about Joburg. And we believe that we've got the best track record, the best skills, the best experience, the best policies and practices to fix Joburg. And we're trying to get that across to voters. And the question is not about my commitment. Mm. I've done a lot to demonstrate my commitment. The question is about the voters' commitment.
2: Sure.
0: And let me also say that the ANC hasn't yet nominated a candidate. So I don't know how that unnominated candidate is going to come onto Kofifi.
2: Sure. Let's go straight to the line. We have a call on the line. Good morning to you.
1: Hello.
2: Yes, ma'am. Good morning to you. Welcome to the Ask Helen series.
1: Hi, good morning to you and good morning. My name is Shirley De Bruin. Can you hear me?
2: Yes, Shirley.
0: Yes, just.
2: Yeah.
0: Up, up, up.
1: I've got a special request for Madam Zilla. First of all, I want to say I am a staunch DA supporter all my life. I'm 54 years old.
0: Brilliant.
1: I'm a child of the apartheid. So we used to stay in Cape Town, but we relocated to PE 6 months ago. And I want to appeal to the voters. Don't vote with your heart, because your heart can emotions change every day. If we look back in our history, and we are now for how many years a democracy country, what the ANC has done for us, they really, really failed our voters. They've really failed our country. The oath that they took to serve us, it was not true, because they only served their own pockets. People are still living in utter poverty. There are no schools, the children don't have toilets. There are no gogos living in mud houses. When it's winter, then kids can't go to school because the distance is so far, and the bridge, the Brusspool wit. So please, I want to appeal to the country or to the people of Joburg. Make the right choice. Make the right decision. And to vote this time with wisdom. And then I've got a special question for Madam Zilla. I'm a mother with a 10-year-old child who need a fourth heart operation in Cape Town on the 23rd of July, which is next week. We're currently staying in PE, and we are not by means to get our son to Cape Town to Red Cross for the operation. We have a donation, so where people offer to fly us to Cape Town. But due to his heart condition, he had other medical illness and ADHD and autism, which make flying impossible for him to go to Cape Town. So we had a Back a Buddy campaign. It's running on Facebook, and I truly hope that people will support this cause so that we can take our son to Cape Town on the 22nd of July, so that he can have his operation on the 23rd of July. Thank you very much.
0: Thank you very much for phoning in. And you've been in PE, did you say, for 6 months now?
1: Yes, ma'am.
0: And
1: yes.
0: You lived in Cape Town before, so you know what DA government is about, and you know that all the propaganda against us is just that, it's propaganda. Where did you live in Cape Town when you were there?
1: In Delft. And you know, Madam Zilla, I'm staying in Boysen's Park in Chetty 12, and the roads are so terrible.
0: That's
1: there's no
0: PE.
1: Yes. When it is school, yeah, the children in my street, the children can't go to school because the water is gushing in the streets. Children have to stay home here in PE, in Chetty 12, because they can't go to school. It's just bad.
0: I'm so sorry, and I'm so sorry that you had to leave Cape Town. I'm glad you've mentioned your Backer Buddy campaign. Is there any address that people can go to?
1: I can send it to this number on WhatsApp.
0: Okay, do that. Do that, and we will definitely make a donation.
1: Thank you very much.
0: We will definitely make a donation, and I'm sorry to lose you to Cape Town. You are obviously a very great contributing citizen, but enjoy PE, and the people of PE and Nelson Mandela Bay can also vote for a DA government and fix all of that if they are committed enough to their city. Mm. But I know that you will tell people.
1: I already rallied up the people in my area to vote for DA.
0: That's wonderful.
1: DA is done in Cape Town compared to what is happening in PE. And they were very surprised.
0: Well, I'm so glad that an objective person who's actually lived in Cape Town is coming to deal with all the nonsense propaganda that the ANC likes to spread about us, which isn't true. So thank you very much, because you're a person who speaks from real experience. Thank you.
1: Thank you very, very much. I will send the link. And you know what? We're out of water. The water just dry up in our taps here. There's no warning beforehand that we won't have water. We've been now for water without water for more than 2 weeks. Nobody's coming.
0: 2 weeks.
1: It's just bad. It's just the way they're running the Nelson Mandela Bay. I don't know whether I'm opposed or what saying the Nelson Mandela Bay is for the ANC. It's only for their pockets, but not for the community, for the people of Nelson Mandela Bay.
0: I know exactly what you're talking about. And please also tell people not to split their vote amongst all the tiny parties, because they always just go with the ANC and then they all loot together.
1: It's true, ma'am. Thank you very much.
0: Thank you very much.
2: Here we go. So you have one comment on your side?
3: Yeah, I have a comment here, and this comment comes from Ward 69. That is the ward that is run by Councillor Genevieve Sherman. And this listener is asking, has anyone seen Pick It Up?
0: No, no one has seen Pick It Up, because Pick It Up has run out of money again. Mm. All the money's been stolen. There's no money to put petrol in the Pick It Up tanks. The workers are striking because they haven't been paid. And so we continue. This is Joburg under the ANC, the PA, the EFF, and Al Jamal. This is Joburg under them. And if you want more of this, well, then you will continue to vote for them. If you don't want more of this, you will put a DA government in. It's as simple as that.
2: All right, I think we have a caller on the line. Good morning.
4: Hello?
2: Yes, you are live on air. Good morning to you.
4: The name is Temba.
0: Hi, Temba.
4: How are you, Helen?
0: I'm good. How are you?
4: I'm all right. Yeah, man. I think I sent a thing. It's not last week when you're here. There's just a few things that I wanted to discuss, and just to point out.
0: Please do.
4: Yeah, you know, I stayed in Cape Town for the past 5 years. My kids are still there.
0: Nice.
4: Down there in Cape Town.
0: Nice.
4: And, and Tekla Parklands, by the way, I saw what the mayor is doing there in Parklands.
0: Yeah, you saw all those Wabenzi. Yeah.
4: Yeah, I mean, that's

0: good, you know. And yeah, I mean, what I've seen what Felix Rivera can do when we pay for it. Well,
1: yeah,
0: and stayed there and experienced. Now that I'm back here in Joburg,
1: yes,
0: yeah, it's a different story. I've just moved into a crew lane in Boksburg.
1: Yes,
0: right. Yeah, and I know that, you know, it's just one thing, you know, I like to engage with councillors, and I've got a street light that when I was in Cape Town, it didn't even take hours to fix. You know, you just log a call, they come in 3 or 4 hours to fix it.
1: That's right. That's the turnaround time in Cape Town. If a customer who's a resident logs a call, yeah, it'll be fixed within hours, yes.
0: Yeah, so I've got this street light in front of me. I know I'm in Koori Lane, and
1: yes,
0: I've engaged your local councillor, the clear councillor. You know, he's battling to get it fixed. So maybe you can explain to me, you know, obviously, if it's a problem, because I've seen in the Koori Lane, I've been to your local office, it's just a mess, you know. And my question is, how is this thing going to be addressed? Because, I mean, as I said, you know, I vote where I can get service delivery. I don't have any legacy issues. You know, where is this service, a person that can give me proper service, that, you know, to make the country, to make the municipality working? That's where my vote is going to go to. Where it comes to, you know, that's it. But maybe your point of view, just how are this thing going to be sorted out? I mean, we need, you know, services. I know you've got a mayor, Katu. I've seen her around.
1: Katu Chele is our mayoral candidate, and she's excellent, and she is really campaigning hard to become the mayor of Ikurileni. And I would have exactly the same advice to the residents of Ikurileni than I do in Joburg. But let me tell you this, Temba, I can hear that you come from Cape Town because you report these things and you expect them to be fixed in a couple of hours. And that is a valid and correct expectation as a ratepayer. That is the service you deserve. Now, your DA councillor where you live now in Boksburg, I can promise you, is trying to get things done. But when the back end, which is the ANC's administration, together with the PA and all of the other parties in Ikurileni, they also steal the money. They also run out of money. They also manipulate tenders and contracts. And that is exactly the same problem as you've got in Joburg. Ikurileni is now wide open for everybody to see because they've been before the Madlanga Commission so much. But I'm just waiting for the Madlanga Commission to get to Joburg, and then you will see something. But you can see exactly why Ikurileni's got no money left. I mean, Imogen Mashazi apparently had 4 or 5 properties, absolute luxury properties. She lived in a 60 million rand property. She went overseas on a 3 million rand overseas trip. I mean, how is that even possible? How is that even possible? And then you wonder why the city runs out of money. That was the city manager. And that's why you can report a broken streetlight till you're blue in the face as a DA councillor. And you'll never get any back service because it's all broken down. So those poor old DA councillors go desperate trying to escalate things and make repairs happen. But we are very, very far away in Joburg and in Ikurileni for the Cape Town turnaround times. And I'm so sorry you had to leave there.
0: Yeah, no, I think so. I mean, you look at it, you know, we pay for services.
1: And, yes.
0: I'll just tell a story. I went to pay, and I don't know, the delay between the money from my bank to the council took 5 years. And I got a letter that they're going to cut my services. And I was just laughing and thinking. And when I went to the council office, I said, but what's this? I mean, I've paid. And they check on the system. Now they see the money. Guess what? They've charged me $300 for sending that letter. And that was not council. You know, those are the kind of things that needs to be fixed.
1: That is outrageous.
0: We cannot be paying for services. We cannot be paying for services over and over again, and we don't get any service. You
1: know, that is outrageous.
0: Good luck.
1: So you had
0: good luck on your campaign, and part two, you know, this country needs people that have got the you know, at heart as the residents. You know, we're seeing what's happening. you know, as I told you, I'm not a fan of your DA, but I've seen what you guys can do, you know, and I can't argue that. I want something that is going to work for my kids. There must be something that is left. You know,
1: that's absolutely right. That's absolutely right. We've got to run our cities so that the next generation inherits something better than we did. And that's the whole story. Thank you, Temba, for phoning in. It really means a lot to me. And the DA's got a candidate in every single ward in Gauteng so that everybody has the option to vote for good government. Thanks so much, Temba.
0: Yeah, let's hope that we fix whatever this thing is. But yeah, you know, we laughed about this thing, but you know, it's just a pity.
1: That's a very great pity. Anyway, thanks for taking the trouble to phone in. I really appreciate it.
0: Thank you.
2: Thanks so much. And Helen, we do have one here. Simon, before you come in. Hi, Helen. Is it legal for a certain independent party to be collecting money from people and saying that he's going to have their utility bills scrapped and a flat rate approved? The person is collecting millions. The case number is an old case, which has two dead mayors' names on. That money could have been paid rather to the city. Please keep me anonymous on air. But
1: yes, that is definitely a scam. That is absolutely definitely a scam. Yeah. And that is people seeking corruption and bribery money. Yeah. Don't do it and give me all the details of the case numbers and everything. I will follow it up.
2: Absolutely. All right, we need to leave it here. Sai, if you can just read one comment and then the other comment, we'll just carry it over to next week. We have a few comments also that came in, but unfortunately we have run out of time. Any last comment on your side?
3: Okay, thanks, James. The last one here, Ellen, is regarding the candidates. It says, good morning, Gogo. Won't it be too late for the announcement of candidates after the second registration weekend? If it's a candidate that's for the people and the community adores, if they decided not to vote and now wants to register, they won't be able to do so. Please look into that process. Thank you. And that message comes from Jessica.
1: Okay, Jessica, let me just say something. When you are registered, after that, you can decide whether to vote or not to vote. If you don't get registered, you don't have the ability to choose whether to vote or not to vote afterwards, because you're not registered, so you can't vote anyway. So just make sure that you can exercise your option to vote by registering. Everybody should be registered. Just make sure you do that. That's just the basics of being a citizen.
2: Yeah. Many comments that came in, please don't feel bad. We are definitely going to be reading your comments next week. I see them. We'll definitely carry them to next week on Tuesday. Helen, thank you so much for today.
1: It was a great pleasure, and I'm going to get all of those numbers, the Home Affairs story and all of these things. I've got to get them so I can follow them all up. And thanks, everybody. Till next week.
2: All right. Up next, we have Pastor De Silva with the Department of Health. That is Helen Joseph Hospital. Stay tuned.
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put your hands together, y'all, and give it to the Latin Casino Orchestra under direction of Mr. Hammer Kersey, Jonas Reigns, and Mr. Vince Montana doing the horns and rhythm. 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They're doing a hell of a job tonight.

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Young people love this station. 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

0: And you're tuned into this, your lovely station, Coffeefee FM 97.2. A very good morning to all you wonderful people out in Coffeefee Land. 20 minutes past the hour 10, and you're tuned into the Good Morning Coffeefee Family Show, and I'm your host, Pastor Christopher. I will be with you up until 12 midday. Time check is exactly 20 past 10. It is the 14th day of the 7th month in the year 2026. And you know, this time of the morning, I have my guest here. My guest is with me here in studio. It's from Helen Joseph Hospital. I just want to say thank you to Natasha also that dished us up the best breakfast, the best way she can from the hours of 6 to 9 on the breakfast show. And also to the Honorable James Ciotolo with Simon Cotty and Mrs. Helen Ziller in the Ask Helen Ziller show from the hours of 9 up until 10, quarter past 10. But we are here and we are going to have once again ourselves enlightened and also educated from the Department of Health. From the Helen Joseph Department, and once again, my guest is here, and a very good morning to you, Ms. Machine, and thank you for taking time to be with me out on your station of the nation, your home away from home, right here on your station of the nation, Coffeefee FM 7.2, where it all began.
1: Indeed, Pastor, thank you so much for allowing us the space. Good morning to all the Coffeefee listeners, and this morning, Helen Joseph has brought us in just commemoration of Burns Week. I know it has gone and come and gone, but education doesn't stop. So as part of that, we have brought from the city of Joburg. You know, it's we all together in this. There's no city, there's no Gauteng Department of Health. Everyone is in, you know, unison when we educate our people. Mm. So this morning we have a divisional head from City of Joburg, EMS, Mr. Matobako. He will introduce himself as we discuss fire safety so that we enlighten all of our listeners. Mr. Matobako.
2: Thank you, ma'am. Good morning, doctor. Good morning to Coffeefee FM listeners. My name is Sinok Matobako. I'm head of the department for a section within the City of Johannesburg Emergency Management Services. The unit is called PIER, which is an acronym for Public Information, Education and Relations. Thank you.
0: Thank you very much, sir, for taking time out to be with us here. Your home away from home. This is where it all began. Coffeefee FM 97.2. And we also want to say thank you to the person that is making this possible. She's with us. We're not going to mention a name, but you know who we're talking about. Must I actually... Okay, we'll do this afterwards. We'll do this afterwards. She's the one making me trend and also making me, you know, to be on this show. Want to say so thank you to her for being with us here. But we will let you know after the show who we're talking about, ne? We just want to keep you in suspense to let you know she's here.
1: I'm sure that by now that our listeners know. Media officer.
0: Thank you. Thank you, sir. My first question to you, which department are you coming from?
2: As I've mentioned earlier on, I come from City of Johannesburg, Emergency Management Services, from the unit called PIER. The unit, it was conceptualized around early 2000, and the reason of the unit being conceptualized, it was to prevent incidents from happening. As you know, emergency services, we red fleet, we want to see fire, we want to see blood, and that's what we do. We run. When people are running away from incidents, we're running into incidents.
0: Yeah.
2: So with the research and as time, you know, went by, the fire department realized that most of the incidents that we respond to are incidents that are preventable. And if you can engage the community and start working with the community and educating them around the risks that are there in their living space, we can be able to prevent incidents from happening. This is how the section was conceptualized and came into being.
0: Thank you, Mr. Matobako. What is your position at your department?
2: I'm the divisional chief, meaning that I have people that are reporting under me, and we'll then call them peer officers, those that are based in all seven regions of the city at the BeSafe centers, where they go into the community and find out what are the issues and problems. They will do a risk profile of the region that are in, and they then have community educators that are reporting to them, and community educators then will go into the community and do the training, where we do training on basic firefighting and basic first aid.
0: Okay, so that is now your position. So yeah. I can see what I see at Kofifi. So you lead by example. Leading by example, that is what we want to see within the department. Leading by example. So we humble ourselves as the leaders. We are there doing the work on the ground as much as you are doing the work. So thank you, sir.
2: Thank you.
0: What does your job entail?
2: Yeah, my job, as I've said, I'm at the strategic level. What we then I'll do, it will be to monitor incidents, especially fire-related incidents, but not limited only to fire, because remember that as an emergency services, we also used to run ambulance services, which we're not running currently, but we're planning on bringing it back. So we'll look at the incidents that are happening in the community, and the information will get it through the community itself, but we also have our control center, our contact center, where emergencies will come in, and we'll look at where the risks are. And then I will then sit with my team and formulate strategies in terms of proactively preventing those incidents from happening. If I have to make an example, we had some of the areas that were very problematic around the informal settlement. And, you know, I normally try to shy away when I talk about fire, to say informal settlement, fire cut across.
0: Yeah.
2: People that are out there, they are very lax when it comes to fire safety. And people think when fire will happen, will only happen around informal settlement, and that's not true.
0: Yeah.
2: Because we deal with fires, and the stats tells us a different story, to say that your formal dwellings are the ones that are problematic when it comes to fire. So we will then look at problematic areas and come with strategies in terms of how do we then try to be proactive in preventing those fires from happening. Like, for instance, we have what we call Community Emergency Response Team, which is set, where we then go into communities where fires are happening, you know, more often, and we'll then train those community members on basic firefighting and basic first aid, so that they are able to identify the risk in the area where they are staying, and also to be proactively identify things that can lead to fires around their area and remove them before fires can happen. And we then take them to the level where to say, if it happens, this is how you deal with fire, because there are different ways of dealing with different types of fire. So there's no one method of extinguishing different types of fires. So we'll take them through that process. So my job is to come with strategies to say that we have a problem at this area, and then this is how we then going to deal with those problems that we're having in those areas and come with strategy. Last week I had an interview with one of the television network where we now dealing with drownings at rivers when people are doing their rituals, baptism and rituals. And we also have seen that is becoming a problem. And then now we're working with traditional leaders, also with your faith-based organization leaders, to say, please, this is what you need to follow. This is what you need to do when you do your activities, so that you stay safe and no one end up drowning and dying.
0: Yeah. Thank you. That was my next question that was going to come to you. What are the most common fire incidents your department deals with during this time of the year? It is burns prevention month, and what are activities your department are engaged in?
2: Yeah, I'll start with the first one. Most fires that we respond to, you know, and it's most unfortunate that this winter seems to be the coldest winter that we have ever experienced. You know, it started early. We had rain during winter, and it became very cold. And unfortunately, along the way, we have lost lives, you know. I know that there were two boys in Westbury, twins, who died from a house fire. And a week later, we had four people also in the same area who died from the fire that happened in that area. So it's really, really a cause for concern for us as an emergency services. So what we have realized that during this time of the year, the biggest problem that causes fire, heaters are the number one causes of fire. People that are trying to keep warm, and they take heaters into confined space. And, you know, if you have a small space and you take a heater into that space, chances of the fire starting from there are very high. And we just want to say that the other thing is that people don't switch off the electrical appliance when they go to sleep. They use different methods of keeping warm. I mean, a person will switch on a two-plate stove because it doesn't have a heater to keep warm. And when, you know, you are warm, you feel drowsy, you go to sleep, you don't know what will happen. You kick your blankets, or there's a wind, and the fire start like that. Same with the heaters. And then the second highest causes of fire, it's candles.
0: Yes. Yeah. If you talk about heaters, what type of heaters are we talking about? We're talking about our bar heater. We're talking about our gas heaters.
2: We're talking heaters in general.
0: Heaters in general.
2: Because we don't want to be isolative to say that because I've got a gas heater, then I don't have to be cautious in terms of how I'm using my heater. So when we say heaters, we inclusive. So we, you know, And the second leading causes of fire, it's your candles. You know when it's cold, everybody's tapping on the grip. And electricity sometimes goes off, and they don't have something to light at home, and they use candles, and they don't have proper candle holders. You know, a person will take a beer bottle and put a candle on that. And that's very unstable. And then on the shaky table, if you touch it, or the kids are there alone, and they pull a tablecloth, or they touch the table and the candle falls. That's the recipe for fire. And, you know, it's so amazing that you'll even see people taking a 2-liter bottle of Coke, putting a candle there. Can you imagine a plastic and a candle? And you fall asleep. And then what happens when the candle comes to the edge, and then start burning that plastic, and that's how the fire starts. So those are some of the causes of fires. And then around your formal dwellings.
0: And if you talk about, before we go there, sir, sorry for that one.
2: Okay, no.
0: What about us that are still using, you know, the oil heat, the oil lamps, the paraffin lamp and the primer stove?
2: Those are working. They're safe, but when they are used properly. You know, like you don't have to put the paraffin old lamp, the one with the glass on the edge of the table. Because most of the time it's on the edge of the table. And then if it trips, then, you know, paraffin is there. That's an accelerator of fire. And then with your primer stuff, we have a problem there. Because what we have realized as an emergency services, we have a lot of primer stuff that are flooding our country that have not been tested.
1: Not SAPS approved.
2: And people are buying them because they are cheap.
0: They're making backdoor.
2: And they are using them. And what we have realized also, if they burn for a certain time, they can explode on their own because they can't handle the pressure of burning for too long. So those are some of the problems that we see being the causes of fires around people that are using
0: the primer stove.
2: Primer stoves, yes, and candles.
0: Yeah, and people, we know how to grow up with the primer stove because there's a time when you need to prick it as well for the air to come out. And then you have to also see if it's pushing enough air through it. So we know we grew up with the primer stove. You tell us something that And if as an accelerator, imagine that thing explodes.
2: Yes.
0: It's fire all the way.
2: Definitely, because it's got a paraffin in
0: it. Thank you. As you continue?
2: Yes, I was saying that, you know, in formal houses, what we have seen that causes of fires, a lot of people have migrated from your Eskom grid into your solar system. And we have realized that some of the fires emanate from the solar installation. So we will then advise to say that if you want to install fire solar system, get a credible installer so that you know what you have installed. It's safe and is installed by someone who's accredited, because the batteries are problematic. We don't know. We're still doing research around that. Sorry. As to what causes fires around that, but we have seen that most of the fires happen there. And then the second highest causes of fire around your formal dwellings also heaters. People, I don't know, you know, I did biology, and I know that the body has its way of compensating when you are in a cold environment.
0: Yes.
2: That you will take a heater into your bedroom, go into your bed, put on your blankets while the heater is still on. And when the body gets hot, you kick the blankets and they fall on the heater and the fire starts like that. And then also, maybe that is the issue of also electrical appliances. That when we have problems, you know, we want quick fix. We know Obaba Banban, La Pestraten, he's an electrician, he can come and fix my electricity. And you find that the wires are mixed there and the fire starts whilst you least expect and the house is on fire. So those are some of the causes. And you see, we're saying that we, as an emergency services, we believe that incidents will happen always, and accidents will happen always. But we're saying that most of those incidents and accidents that are happening are preventable.
0: Yes.
2: People are very lax. They are not fire safety aware.
1: Yes.
2: They think that it won't happen to them. And when it happens, it's devastating.
0: The one thing that I've seen, you know, that we have a problem with is the charger.
2: The cell phone charger.
0: They don't take it out. They are charging the phone overnight as well. It running overnight.
2: Are you talking about them charging it over the night? They put it under their pillow.
0: Under the pillow.
2: Under the pillow. And a person sleeps and the phone is there.
1: I'm
2: the
1: also
2: heat.
1: Guilty.
2: Yeah.
1: I'm guilty of that.
2: No, it does. That spontaneous fire. Because when you charge it normally, you must, a minute after you take it off the charge, just feel
1: It's hot.
2: Yes. Can you imagine when you continuously are sleeping on that?
1: So there's heat generated.
2: Because it reads, you know, any fuel. Fuel is something that can burn your paper, your plastic, your paraffin is fuel. And then it has its ignition point. And then it only needs a heat to a certain point, and then if the heat is persistent for a certain point, you're breaking the molecules of that fuel, and then it will definitely start to ignite.
0: Yes. And the one that is also after charging as well, they take out the phone and leave the charger running.
2: Yes. Yeah.
0: You see, that is also the same one that I've seen.
1: It's a bad habit. Bad habit that most of us have.
0: Have to always come and say, why do you leave the charges on? Take out the charger out of the plug, because this thing is generating power.
2: Power, And then also it's not only about the cell phone charger. Any charger. And also it's not only about the cell phone charger. Any charger, you might be charging.

0: advocates for Ben's unit, mm. and to see little children lying there on in ICU on ventilators, you know, it's very sad. And you know, and I'm glad that you know there's this National Burns Prevention Week where we're creating awareness in terms of trying to prevent burns. You know, I was saying to my colleagues the other day to say that, you see, we firefighters, what we want to see when we talk about being a firefighter is going into flames, big flames, and going there and extinguishing a building that is on fire.
1: Mm.
0: And our awareness that we had with Barra Burns Unit actually reminded us of the fact that the burns are not only flame-related.
1: Mm.
0: Those kids have burned from hot water.
1: Yeah.
0: Your ends that people are using to warm water. It's terrible. Yeah, you know, children burn from that. Even adults, they burn from that. I mean, you know, how you handle hot water is very critical and very important. So the prevention was also to create awareness on that. We work with different organization. I think we had a Burns unit coming, Burns Shield also joining us. Mm. We had LPG gas that we brought on board so that they can actually, because we know that the cheapest way of heating source gas is also the cheapest way, but if it's not used properly, it can be problematic.
1: Yeah.
0: So yeah, we had that campaign at Barra. We then went to Maponya Mall. We went to Lenesia at Madiba's primary, then we've been going into different places. We went also to Mel Park where we worked with the Burns Unit team just to create awareness on the prevention of burns, because those are relative. The last one that we did, it was Nelson Mandela Children's Hospital, where we also went there to see how, you know, the scars are being reconstructed from burns. You know, there's a machine that they use to reconstruct the face of people who have suffered scars from burns. So, yeah, those are some of the activities that we've been doing. But our understanding, these things, they don't only happen during your months of burns prevention week. They happen throughout the year. So the programs that we're running, we run programs that we then address issues irrespective whether it's a National Burns Week or not, because we know for the fact as the fire department that fires happen on a daily basis and awareness and prevention needs to be continuous.
1: Thank you very much. I think we have covered a lot, because here there are some of the points that I wanted to also come to you. What are the common causes of burns? Which age groups are mostly affected, and how can people prevent burns?
0: Yeah, you see, Pastor, the problem is that we, as parents, we supposed to be creating a safe environment for our children.
1: Yeah, at home.
0: At home and everywhere, even outside home.
1: Yes.
0: We should be creating a safe environment, and most unfortunately, we don't do that.
1: Mm.
0: We don't do that. Hence, we have number of people that are end up in fire-related incident are children. I mean, you have parents that will lock a 2-year, 3-year old in their house and go out and have a good time leaving children alone in the house. So, and those are some of the problems to say that, and children are being given responsibilities of looking of their own siblings while parents are going out and having a, so those are some of the issues, and we see a lot of children actually being the victims of burns, you know, water and fire related. I mean, I had this call because as a manager I have the information that is what's happening daily. So I was looking on our WhatsApp group, departmental WhatsApp group. There's a 14-year-old in Orange Farm that died from a house fire.
1: Mm.
0: And I sent

0: one of my manager to go and investigate and find out what is happening there, what caused the fire. And day before yesterday, she called me to say I've been at the place, but most unfortunately, I couldn't go into the house because the young man who was left to look after the little girl that has died from fire has actually shot himself and killed himself.
1: Oh, no.
0: So you see the pressure that we're putting on our kids. We give them responsibility that they cannot handle. Now the young man was feeling guilty that, you know, he was not able to look after the sister and he took his own life. So I'm saying we are parents. Let us take responsibility. Mm-hmm. You know, these kids, they didn't ask for themselves to be here. We brought them here, mm-hmm. and as parents, let's create a safe environment for them, mm-hmm. and make sure that they live in a safe environment. You know, we know that I'm here, I'm at work, my kids might be alone at home, but you teach them to say, these are the do's and these are the don'ts. And they know, and they'll grow up knowing that, and they'll stay safe. You know, because we cannot say parents must be always at home. But we're saying when you leave your kids, make sure that you do it in the right way. You have a responsible person that will be able to look after them.
2: As you alluded earlier, you know, we are people that run away from the crisis. You are the guys that run into the crisis.
0: Yeah.
2: So what was actually seen yesterday, it breaks my heart. It really breaks my heart. You know, to know that this could have been prevented.
0: Yes.
2: And now you have to bury two of your children because of your negligence.
1: Yes.
2: So this is the thing that we are talking about, people. Please, you know, my heart goes out for children. I really and dearly love children. But that being said, this is your call, sir.
0: Yeah.
2: This is your call. It's not easy for us to do it, you know. I said always, you know, people from EMS, you know, I highly, highly salute you guys for what you are doing, because I don't think I would have the heart, you know, even to run into flames. When I see flames, I run. You guys, you see flames, you are happy, you run. You know, you say, here's the flames, we are happy, we run in. We see it, we run. Once again, thank you for the sterling work that you guys are doing.
0: Thank you for that.
2: Thank you, sir.
0: Thank you.
2: What is it that one has to do immediately after a burn? Hey, because we have many...
1: we have a lot of rats.
2: On the buyer rat.
0: And, you know, the rationale behind burns is for you to understand that heat travels through air, travels through the body. So if I put my hand on a hot plate and then I take it away because I feel that I'm burning. That doesn't mean that the burn has gone away because I've taken my hand off the burning plate. The heat is in my body and it's traveling in my body. That's why you'll see when you are burned, but you see your skin peeling, you know, far from where actually you are burned. It shows that the heat was traveling through your body.
2: And that is where the heat stopped.
0: It is. And you thought that the heat stops. And people will then use certain things, like people will tell us about Colgate, putting toothpaste there, on coffee, on eggs, condensed milk. And when you do that, you're actually locking that heat inside the body, and you give it a chance of spreading. So the best thing to do when you are burned is to go to a tap, open a tap, and then run the burned area under cold water for 10 to 15 minutes. You know, we call it cooler burn. We do the program for young kids at ECDs where we teach them about cooler burn, to say that you don't put anything on that. Cold water will do that. You just let cold water on the tap run and then put the burned area on that. And it depends, you know, that will be what has caused the burn. Because sometimes you might be in a house or in a car and you are burned and your body will normally clip to your skin.
2: Yes.
0: We saying don't pull out anything, the clothes that is stuck on the body. Because the problem is that you are doing a secondary injury to the person. because the clot might be stuck, but we've got veins. We don't know, you know. That is why burns has got levels in terms of first degree, second degree, and third degree. Yeah. So you don't know at which degree is that burns. And then if you peel that clothes, you might be opening the veins, and a person might bleed to death. You know. So we advise cooler burn, like we said, water. Cold water, and then let the person go to hospital, and then be treated by professionals at the hospital. So yeah, burns, you don't do anything.
2: But those also, we have the mentality, sorry sir.
0: Yes.
2: You know, that get the ice pack, bring the ice.
1: Because that's another one.
0: It's working, but the problem is that, you know, ice, you know, we say when it's too cold, you go into a stage where you actually killing the supply, blood supply.
2: Yes,
0: yeah, because we have supply ice so much. You know, we talk about frostbite.
2: Okay. Yeah.
0: Yeah, that you go into that level. So cold running water.
2: Tap water.
0: Yeah. Then will work for you. Mm-hmm. Yeah.
2: Yeah, okay.
1: Sure.
2: Phew. That's it. I have been educated right now because we like to do things. I did not. That's the reason why I burn here. The blister comes out this side. But I did not burn that side. The blister's on this side. My hand was there by the blister. So now I know that the heat is still traveling through my body.
0: Yes.
2: What is it that you are not supposed to do after burns?
0: Yeah, like I said, you know, people will then give people something to drink. And, you know, we're saying don't even take anything, you know, because we don't know. That's what we call inhalation burns, where you actually inhale hot air and it burns you inside.
2: Yes.
0: So, you know, when you take something, you might exacerbate the problem already. From smoke inhalation.
2: Yes.
0: So don't take anything. Make sure that you take the person to the hospital and then let the person be treated by medical professionals. Yeah.
2: To take what is out, what is inside.
0: Yeah, and you see the problem, Pastor, is the issue of the very same thing that I said earlier on, that people don't anticipate.
2: Mm.
0: If you don't anticipate, I always say this when I do my education, that people will die from something else rather than from fire.
2: Yeah.
0: Because they never prepared. I mean, yesterday I was listening to the news. There was a fire at a nightclub, I think, in Thailand.
2: Mm.
0: And they found people, actually about 21, that died from that nightclub. Mm. And they didn't die from the actual fire. When the fire happened, they moved towards the exit door, and only to find that the exit door was locked and they couldn't leave the building. Mm. And then 21 of them, they were found cramped on one side because they couldn't leave the building. So these are the reason of anticipation, to say that people are very relaxed. Mm-hmm. They don't anticipate. And when it happens, then you will panic, and when you panic, then you start doing wrong things.
2: Yeah,
0: like you're asking, you don't run. You know, we're saying that when there's fire, even if you are burning, you don't run. You know, we teach the young ones. I think, you know, Americans are very well in doing that, because I think in their curriculum they are doing fire safety.
2: Mm.
0: Yeah, to say that when your clothes catches fire, you don't run, you stop.
2: Yeah.
0: You cover your face, you drop, you cover face, you roll.
2: Mm.
0: And then the fire will extinguish. Because for fire to happen, for anything to burn, it's a chemistry.
2: Mm.
0: You need what we call fire tetrahydron. You need oxygen, you need fuel, you need heat.
2: Yes.
0: And then when you are on fire, those threes are there already.
2: And
0: then when you run, you supply that fire with oxygen. It needs oxygen to burn more. So that's what we're saying. Try to walk, but also understand you are sitting here at Kofifi FM in Cresta. Do you know your evacuation plan? You know if there's an emergency, how do you evacuate this place? These are the things that you should start, you know, in anticipating. Yeah, don't think that it will never happen, you know. Yeah, but if you know that there are possibilities that something like this can happen, then how do I evacuate this building? It will save your life, know.
2: Yeah, you've just given me something that I really need to bring to the attention of the people. You know, not only here at Kofifi, you know, but right across Kofifi land.
0: Yes.
2: You know, this is the way, that is the reason why we are doing this, to be educated. But from me to you, once again, thank you for tuning in to this your station of the nation. If you have any questions for us, feel free on 079-468-5183, and we will definitely, definitely make sure that you get your answer. What training is your department is offering to the community to deal with burns and fire-related incidents?
0: Yeah, as I've said earlier on, that, you know, at the level where I am, I'm at the strategic level, then we come with different programs for different risk and community. So we have what we call teachers emergency team, where we teach teachers that are dealing with kids at ECD level and primary schools on basic firefighting and also on basic first aid, because, you know, choking are common at ECGs. We also have a program that we run for high school kids, where which we call School Emergency Response Team, where we teach high school learners in terms of how to prevent fires and then how to deal with fires if it happens, and also how to deal with emergencies. I mean, we have seen some of the incidents where learners have stabbed each other, have attacked each other, and then because of the emergency services not being able to respond quicker, so then we equipped the learners to deal with those small-scale emergencies. And then the biggest one is the one that I spoke about, that around the informers, the community emergency response team. So we teach them on basic firefighting and also on basic first aid, how to do CPR, you know, how to treat bleeding. So those are some of the things that we cover, how to use different types of fire extinguishers to be able to deal with fire, how to operate even the fire extinguishers, because there are a lot of people who see the fire extinguisher, but they will never know how to use it when there's fire. So we also do those programs and those training. And you know what's beautiful about that, Pastor? We're doing those trainings for free. You don't pay.
2: That is where I wanted to go. Where can the community go for the training, and how much it costs to train the community?
0: I've answered the last one. The training is for free.
2: The training is for free, but where can we go as a community for training?
0: We've got fire stations, about 30 fire stations around the city, 7 regions of the city of Johannesburg. You can go to any fire station and then communicate with firefighters there and tell them that you are interested on doing training on basic firefighting and basic first aid. Then they will then hook you up with the guys that I spoke about that are under my section, that will then organize and come to your school or to your organization, to your church, Pastor, to do the training.
2: That is what I wanted to ask. The age restriction, because I want to go for the training. Now they're going to come, they say, Madala, you can't come here.
0: No, fire doesn't have age restriction.
2: Thank you very much.
0: Yeah, when it happens, it can happen. A 70-year-old, 74, 80-year-old, if they want to do the training, they are more than welcome to do the training, because we believe that if we can reach as much as possible a lot of people on this training, then we will then reduce number of incidents that emergency services responds to.
2: Thank you. That is the reason why I need to come for the training. I see. There's it there.
0: Yeah, the fire extinguisher.
2: How do
1: but,
2: I use it?
1: But do you know how to use it? And have you checked whether it's expired or is it still?
2: I don't know idea. I've got no idea. Because now I'm going to run when it happens.
1: You're going to run downstairs.
2: I pass it.
0: You pass it.
2: Yeah. I pass it now.
0: You know what? You know what others are doing? They take it and throw it into the fire.
1: I book. And it's supposed to take out the fire. So it's important, that we know.
2: Now I know I can go for the training.
1: Yes. And in this building, where is your, you know, what is your evacuation plan?
2: Yes. That is something that I need to know. So I am going for the training, and we are so blessed. I can move here into Randburg. We've got 1 year. I can go to Brixton. I've got 1 year.
0: Yes.
2: When I come into Hillbrow, I've got 1 day. So I've got
0: plenty.
2: I'm spoiled for choice.
0: Yeah, spoiled for choice.
2: I'm spoiled for choice where I can just move out here and I can go for the training.
0: Yeah, you go to Randburg, Mr. Chris Fefers. He's there.
2: He's there.
0: Yeah. And you go to
1: There's also one here.
0: We have Mr. John Iso there. Yeah, so yeah.
1: There's a lot.
2: Yeah, and the one opposite here by, we have it in...
1: Opposite Total. There's one on opposite Total.
2: Just here, down the road.
0: Mr. Fifers is there.
2: Okay, then I go to Brixton, the one opposite.
0: Yeah, you can go to Brixton.
2: The one opposite.
0: Garden City. Yes.
2: You see, I'm spoiled for choice.
0: Yeah, you're spoiled for choice.
2: I'm spoiled for choice, so I can go.
0: It's to make yourself available, and we offer the training.
2: Yeah, I'm coming to them and tell them, listen, I'm coming for training, I must, Matabaka told me I must come. I just want to have some training, on how actually, first of all, to use a fire extinguisher. Because I think the fire extinguishers are used for different use.
0: Yes, definitely.
2: Different use. So I do not know actually what am I going to use it for. And if the fire starts, if the fire is coming from the roof, the fire is coming from the floor, how should I use it? I got no idea. So I'll pass it.
0: Yeah.
2: But now I'm going for the training, people. So I definitely go for the training. So tomorrow when I come back, I'm going to show you. I've got my certificate here. I've got that certificate. I went for the training. But that is something that I am putting. That's on the bucket list. And I'm definitely going to have that one taken off the bucket list. Thank you, sir, for telling me that the community can go for training. And the training is absolutely free. What is the emergency number?
0: Tell me.
2: I've got no idea.
0: Emergency number?
2: I've got no idea.
1: I just know 10111.
2: I also know 082112 or what? 082, what is the one? 10111.
1: 10111, yes. No, I only know 10111.
2: 911, 082, 911.
0: Yeah, you guys must be working for SAPS then. You know all the SAPS numbers.
2: Because that is common to us.
0: Your emergency number is simple. It's 112.
2: 112.
0: Irrespective of from your cell phone, irrespective of which network you are in, and irrespective whether you have airtime or you don't have airtime, you dial 112.
2: Not the 082112. Just direct 112. So the 082112
0: is your Netcare private
2: number. Private
0: number. Private number. And it's paid for.
2: And it's paid for.
0: It charges.
2: Yes. You so the 112.
0: It's a toll-free number. It goes into the emergency services of the cell phone network, and they will ask you what's your emergency. Then you'll tell them, ask you which area are you in, and they will hook up with the nearest emergency service to the area that you are in. And the beauty of that, it doesn't work according to the municipalities that you're coming from. It's a national number.
2: Everywhere you are,
0: you can use it. And then you also have the one that the province is using. 10177 is also an emergency number.
2: We see that number, but we did not know.
1: We did not know.
0: That's an emergency number. If you are in an emergency, you dial that number, 10177, and you'll be connected to an emergency services, and you can, some of us, because I said to you earlier on, we were running ambulance services. Now we no longer running ambulance services because province has taken the ambulances. In the middle of the night, 3 o'clock or 1 o'clock in the morning, my phone is forever on. I can't switch my phone off. And then I'll say, hey, Mr. Matabako, we need an ambulance.
2: And that is the one that I wanted to ask now, because you say 112, I need an ambulance. Because it's EMS. So it's emergency
1: medical services.
2: My mind, when it says emergency medical services, you must. How can you tell me you can't send an ambulance? And you see people, they become furious because they do not understand. You know, now they fight with you.
0: Exactly.
2: These people, they are useless. I phone them, they don't want to. You see?
0: Not only, also, Pastor, it's not the issue of only the ambulances. With also with the fire engines. we have had a lot of complaints, people saying that the fire engine has arrived late. And you ask them, which number did you use to call when you're in emergency? They'll give you 10-1-1.
1: Yes.
2: Thank you. We are going to come back after this. Just want to quickly go. We're a little bit late, Koffiefieland, but we have to definitely do the news on your station of the nation, Koffiefie FM 97.2. Good morning.
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0: And you're tuned into the show station of the Nation, Coffee Fee FM 97.2. And a very good morning to all you wonderful people. 6 minutes past the hour 11 on your station of the Nation, Coffee Fee FM 97.2. Good morning. As we conclude on our conversation that we had this morning, we just want to also, pardon, say thank you once again to the Helen Joseph Hospital and also Department of Health that came to be with us this morning. Also, thank you to you, sir, for coming to be with us, Mr. Matabako, just to come and educate us. And we've got the emergency number now. This is going to on my desk, 112 and 10-11-177. Definitely going on to my desk so that I know that is the emergency number. As we also heard now that Ms. Mashila, them from the province, right? It's from the province, is taken away from emergency medical services. The ambulance services, nah? So you need to go to them. Don't go to EMS now and say, please don't phone Mr. Matabako in the morning and say, sir, we need an ambulance. Please, you need to go through the channel now, and they will give us the number now.
1: No, that's the same number.
0: It's the same number.
1: Yeah,
0: 10-177. Yes. That will come now from the province.
1: That will come from the province.
0: That will come from the province. Yes. That will give us an ambulance at that time. But you know, you are guys are the first responders, Mas.
2: Yes.
0: You are the first responders.
2: We are.
0: Yeah, because even if you phone EMS, they come. They are the first responders. I can remember I also had an issue and I phoned. I was waiting for the ambulance to come and here the fire truck. Hey, fire truck.
1: Yes.
0: First responders, they are there. They come.
2: It's because they are well trained. As I'm sitting here, I'm a paramedic. I'm also a firefighter.
0: You're a firefighter.
2: Yeah. So we are well trained. So we can deal with emergencies in terms of your medical emergencies.
0: Yes.
2: And we can also deal with fire.
0: With fire. Yeah. Yes, that's what we saw. And we saw the guys came in. They had everything. They had their bags. They went in, and you know. And afterwards, here, when the call comes from the EMS, you see. The ambulance, they come five, they come. So when I call, one comes. When EMS, they call five. But that being said, thank you guys for doing. Do you have anything further to say on prevention of burns?
2: Yeah, no, definitely. To say that maybe from the discussion that we had today, Pastor, our community and the listeners of Gofifi FM are now aware that incident that they end up in terms of fires and emergencies are incidents that are preventable. And the message that we're leaving them with is for them to anticipate and not to be lax and think it will never happen to them. They must always anticipate and prepare for in case of emergency. If it happens, what is it that they need to do? And the information was there, was given here today. And if they want further information and training, our services are available. They can come to our fire stations and we'll definitely give them the services that will save their lives.
0: Yeah. And me, myself, I'm going to do that and educate for that. I'm not only taking myself. I would like to take the youngsters with me. To say, come, we do not know what it will spark for them to see what is happening. And they then just want to say, no, this is my career path. This is where I want to find myself, you know, in EMS services to become a firefighter. And also when we are running away from the crisis, they are the first responders to run into the crisis. Mr. Matabako, thank you for the sterling work that you guys are doing. We really appreciate you, sir. We may not say it, you know, at times, but we are valued and you are precious in our sight. And we are praying for you guys because you guys are the ones, you know, that keeps us safe during this time, especially this time, and bring prevention to us, especially when it comes to winter time. And, you know, as I said, you guys, you know, the call that you have on your life, for me to go into that and see that, I don't think I will be able to sleep for days. I don't think I will be able to go back to work the next day. But you are just cut out from a different cloth. And that cloth, you know, we have to really say to you, thank you for the wonderful work that you are doing and the training that continues in our country, raising up men and women to fight this good fight with us. And that being said, sir, this is where I come to you. That is my shout out to you. And this is where I come to you to send your shout out to the wonderful people out in Kofifiland and also to everyone else.
2: Oh, thank you very much. And we definitely need prayers. We are not cut from a different cloth. We always say what you do, it's a calling.
0: It's a calling, if you
2: don't have it in your heart,
0: you're
2: not going to be able to survive. And we just want to pass our messages, especially to firefighters, the whole world who have lost their life during, the call of duty. May their souls rest in peace.
0: Amen.
2: And, their families be comforted and knowing that their loved ones were heroes.
0: Yeah.
2: They died trying to make a difference in other people's life. And also, as you have said, Pastor, the protection of those that are still there, who are still going to be going out and dealing with this situation, that the protection will be there and let them do their job well and serve our community with the love that they have and they're expected to give to our communities. And also to my family, who always understands that this is the calling, this is the type of work that I'm doing. You know, my sons, my daughters, my wife, I always say she's my mother because she always reprimand me. Shout out to them and all family members out there. Let's stay safe and let's make this winter period a safe period for everyone, especially for children.
0: Thank you very much, sir. And from our side, anything from you, Ms. Mashile?
1: I would like to thank you, Mr. Matovako, as you have already said, to all the firefighters who are doing their job selflessly, because this is a thankless job. You have a fire, you just call fire services and you expect them to be there. We sometimes forget that they are human, they have families, you know, they have everything else that we have as well. So we would like to extend, you know, our appreciation to you and to your guys out there. Not also forgetting the message that was shared today for us and conscientizing us to be safe, fire safe. As he has already said, sometimes we have this illusion that it will never happen to me. Especially people who are doing formal dwellings, we have this illusion that these walls are protecting us, forgetting that electrical appliances can ignite a fire. You know, the gas that you use in the house can also ignite a fire. A charger, as we've learned, can ignite a fire. So we would like to also encourage all people's community members, let's be fire safe. Let's be aware. Let's conscientize our children so that they learn. You know, when you conscientize your children, you're investing in them. Because as they grow older, they will also teach others. It's a teach one, teach all situation. So also those who are in corporate as well. He's already alluded. We have extinguishers in most buildings. Are those serviced? You know, are they within their expiry dates? Those are the important things that we must always check, because should a fire break and it is found that your fire extinguisher is not, you know, it has expired, do you even know how to use the fire extinguisher?
0: Yeah.
1: So those are the things that we also appeal to corporates to, you know, to train staff members on. Do you have a fire plan? Should a fire break, do they know? Your staff members, do they know how to proceed? You know, do they know not to use the lift to go, you know, out orderly? So those are the things that we must, you know, heed and take, you know, cognizance of, so that we are safe and we you know, we come out of winter, not just winter, but we come out on the other end safe. Last week I read there was an article that I was reading in Mamelodi, where five teenagers died because of an imbaola. These teenagers were also cold. They lit an imbaola and they put it in the bedroom and they died. These are children that are from teens that are from the same family.
0: Yes.
1: So you can imagine bearing, you know, children that are supposed to be our future, you know, at Eteko. It's truly heartbreaking. And all of this is because we do not train our children. We don't conscientize them about fire safety. So please, let's be fire safe. We'll keep on, you know, we'll bring more people, as Mr. Matobako said, he's got a lot of stakeholders. So we'll also bring in more people so that we conscientize people, especially gas. You know, now we have also moved, most people have moved from electricity stoves because of load shedding. They have gone on to use gas stove and gas heaters. That also, that needs intensive education, gas safety, because it might leak in the night and people might just die silently, only to find out it's just training that was needed for people to be safe. So as we wrap up, please be fire safe.
0: Thank you very much. Do you, Ms. Mashire, Mr. Matibako?
2: No, thank you very much for the opportunity. Yeah.
0: Mm-hmm. And thank you to the person that is making me train here.
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0: Ms. Rhea Pori. Thank you for being with us here once again, and also to you, the listener, Coffee Free FM 97.2. Thank you for being with us up until this time. From me to you once again, it's time for us to say goodbye, but we will be back with you same space, same time next week from the hours of 10, when we are going to have the Alan Joseph Hospital back with us. But from me to you, thank you for tuning in and making this your frequency of choice, Coffee Free FM 97.2. 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Goodbye.
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2: The news headlines at the hour 12 o'clock. Five Thunder Bay Park police officers back in court over alleged extortion. Planned city power maintenance to cause Joburg outages. And Libya's rival military leaders hold unity talks. With the news at 12 o'clock Central African Time on Kofifi FM 97.2 IMC Poserutu. Good afternoon. Five Thunder Bay Park police sergeants are due back in the Thunder Bay Park Regional Court today on charges of corruption and extortion. The officers allegedly demanded a 100,000 rand bribe from the owner of Oreo Supermarket during a raid in October 2024, claiming they would not arrest him if he paid. The amount was allegedly reduced to 25,000 rands after negotiations through a third party. The businessman alerted the Hawks, prompting an investigation by the Val Serious Corruption Investigation Unit. Although an undercover sting operation failed to catch the officers collecting the money, investigations continue, leading to criminal charges. The case was previously postponed to allow the defense access to court the docket. Now to this next update. Thousands of Johannesburg residents will experience planned power interruptions this week as City Power carries out maintenance on its aging electricity network. The utility says the work is aimed at improving the reliability of the grid during the high-demand winter period. Power cuts began on Monday in parts of Midrand and will continue on Tuesday, with areas around Longmeadow scheduled for outages on Wednesday. On Sunday, the maintenance will move to the Johannesburg inner city, affecting parts of Melrose, Athol, Oaklands, Bluebird Shopping Center and surrounding businesses between 9 o'clock in the morning and 5 o'clock in the evening. City Power says that the maintenance program includes servicing aging infrastructure, replacing faulty equipment and reducing the risk of unplanned electricity outages during the winter months. Now to this next update. The Gauteng Department of Roads and Transport has warned minibus, taxi and scholar transport operators to collect their operating licenses by the 14th of August or risk having them cancelled. More than 400 valid licenses remain uncollected despite operators being notified. MEC Kidiboni Dialetlabela says those who fail to collect their licenses will have to restart the application process. The department says it has issued more than 2,000 operating licenses since November last year as part of efforts to reduce backlogs and ensure operators comply with the transport regulations. Meanwhile, murder accused Ndodana Chuma will first serve any sentence imposed in South Africa before being extradited to the United Kingdom, where he is wanted over the alleged murders of his wife and two daughters. Chuma appeared in the Johannesburg Magistrates Court during extradition proceedings. He also faces a South African charge of possessing an unlicensed firearm, allegedly purchased after his arrival in the country. Here's a highlight of the matter by the South African Police Service National Spokesperson Athlenda Mate.
3: We have to be trialed and sentenced and convicted in South Africa. He will have to serve that time first before he is extradited out of the country back to the UK. We have received a provisional extradition request from Interpol Manchester through to Interpol Pretoria. We are expecting the full extradition request within 40 days. So the provisional request, it outlines the basis of his arrest. It outlines the warrant of arrest. It also rather includes the warrant of his arrest. So according to our investigation, after landing on the 5th of July in South Africa, he then purchased a firearm in Johannesburg, in one of the townships. So our organized crime investigation unit is conducting that particular investigation on who he bought the firearm from and how much did he buy it for. But according to our investigation as well, on that particular Friday, if we had not arrested him, we have information that he was going to...
2: In news further afield, Libya's rival military leaders have held red talks aimed at reunifying the country's divided armed forces. Eastern Chief of Staff Khaled Haftar and his Western counterpart Salah al-Din al-Narmoush met in the central city of Sirte alongside representatives of the United Nations Support Mission in Libya. Both sides described the meeting as constructive, although no details were released. The talks are part of a broader effort to reunify the country after years of division following the 2011 overthrow of Muammar Gaddafi, with international partners backing a proposed political and military power-sharing plan. In your weather update, starting with Johannesburg, it is 19 degrees Celsius, Pretoria 20 degrees Celsius, Cape Town 17 degrees Celsius, and ending with Durban, it is 23 degrees Celsius. On the markets update, the rand to the US dollar is trading at 16 rands and 48 cents and 22 rands and 4 cents to the pound. On the commodities markets, gold is trading at 4,015 rands and 18 cents per ounce. Platinum is trading at 1,606.90 per ounce. And Brent crude oil is trading at 86 rands and 84 cents a barrel. Recapping on our top stories this hour. Five Thunder Bay Park police officers back in court over alleged extortion. Planned city power maintenance to cause Joburg outages. And Chuma to serve South African sentence before UK extradition. Libya's rival military leaders hold unity talks. If you have any local news that you would like Kofifi FM to follow up on, feel free to send us a WhatsApp to 079-468-5183. That's 079-468-5183. The next news update is coming up at 2 o'clock for Kofifi FM News. I am Sipho Serutu. 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

0: All right, so we're going to jump in the Word, and I'm going to show you quickly a few things of your identity in Christ. Now, open your Bible in the book of Hosea, chapter 4 from the 6. Hosea, chapter 4 from the 6. Who you are in Christ and what you have. So, ask your neighbor, neighbor, are you born again?
1: Yes.
0: Say, neighbor, if you are born again, he's about to teach you on you. God wants you to know who you are.
1: God wants you to know who you are.
0: All right, so I'm going to quickly teach you something. Ow! You know when I see her, my heart still jumps. My heart is beating some other things when I see her. Hosea 4 verse 6, read for me, what does it say? Hosea 4 verse 6.
2: So I will destroy your mother, my people are destroyed from lack of knowledge.
0: 4 6. Go.
2: My people are destroyed.
0: My God. Stretch your hands towards Susan. Susan, no, let me reveal who she is. If you can give her problems, she won't start with you. She'll start with your mom. Susan, you're cool, but that's what I'm all right, read again. Hosea 4 verse 6.
2: My people are destroyed from lack of knowledge.
0: Stop there. When you look at the scripture, you will notice that God is not addressing the world. He's addressing his people. So he says, my people. That means that even though there's a lot of people that claim to be Christian, they are actually not Christian. Even though there's a lot of people that claim that they are God's people, they are actually not God's people. He says, my people. But now wait, how can you be God's people and yet you are destroyed? I'm teaching you on who you are, but also meaning your identity in Christ and also your inheritance in Christ. Who you are, what you have, and how to use it. So he says, my people, not people in the world, are destroyed. Now, if God's people are destroyed, what hope is there for those that's in the world? All right. He says, my people are destroyed, not because they do not pray. My people are destroyed. God's people can pray. If I can say, stand on your feet right now. My God, your petitions and your supplications, the way you guys can ask. If there's a thing that I've learned about God's people, they can pray. But they do only one kind of prayer. The prayer of? Begging. Not asking. Lord, do it for me. If you don't do it, I'm finished. Lord, please. Begging. Not asking. So he says, my people, the word destroyed means to be finished. Notice, he's not saying that you need God to help you. He says, my people are destroyed, brought down, humiliated, brought into disrepute, if you want to use the other words. Why? Because of your problem is that you do not have knowledge. Wait, he did not talk about knowledge from university, from school. When he uses the word knowledge there, he actually means godly knowledge. I don't want to go too deep with Greek and Hebrew. But he says, my people are destroyed because of knowledge. That means what you do not know is what causes, it's actually what causes you to go into captivity. Let me give it to you. Wait. My people are destroyed because of a lack of knowledge. Read on from where you stopped. Read it again from the 6.
2: My people are destroyed from lack of knowledge.
0: All right.
2: Because you have rejected knowledge.
0: Stop there. Where are you going to? Service. Pastor Des, I don't like your apostle. He teaches something different every Sunday. Can you see what destroys?
3: Yes, sir.
0: Okay, wait. Stand for me there, Vuyo. Pastor Deza, Kevin, Alright, Ona, stand for me. God's people, in order for you to be a complete victorious Christian, you can't just say, I'm born again, and then you are victorious. You have a financial area, a financial life. You need to have knowledge on how to prosper financially by your knowledge. Do you understand now? Then also, when it comes to your body, if Satan sees that you have knowledge on your body, I mean on your finances, but you do not know scriptures and knowledge on how to keep your body in check, that's what I taught you last week. He will then attack your body. So, financial area, you need to have knowledge. Your body, meaning your health, you need to have knowledge. When it comes to your marriage, you need to have
1: knowledge.
0: When it comes to your children, you need to have
1: knowledge.
0: My people are destroyed. Because, not because they don't have, it says lack. The 1 week you hear, the next week you are not. You do not know that it's causing a problem in your life. Thank you, guys. My people are destroyed. Because, okay, let me say it in my way, my version, Winston version. My people are destroyed because of having little knowledge. They don't have the complete knowledge. They have little knowledge. My people are broke down. Okay, open Isaiah chapter 5 verse 13. Isaiah 5 13. What does it say? Read for me. Wait. I stole your pages, so go to Isaiah chapter 5. Verse 13, are you there? You there? Guys, are you there?
1: Yeah.
0: Read for me.
2: Therefore, my people will go into exile.
0: Wait. My people goes into exile. Mm-hmm. Give me in King James. God is again addressing his people. Are you there? Read it in the King James. It says,
2: therefore, my people are gone into captivity.
0: My people are gone into captivity. Come. This is the child of God. But Satan has him with sickness. Satan has him with no money. See, and this is a child of God. They are captive, meaning kept.
2: Yes.
0: You are bound and in prison.
2: Yes.
0: My people, in Hosea he said lack of knowledge. Now in Isaiah he says bound in prison in captivity. Why? He says lack of.
2: Because they have no knowledge.
0: No knowledge. The other one says because of understanding. Open NIV. Read it in NIV. I'm going to explain both. Thank you, Apostle.
2: Therefore, my people will go into exile
0: for
2: lack of understanding.
0: Lack of understanding. Even the little knowledge that they have, they don't understand.
3: Wow.
0: You cannot overcome a Christian that has understanding. That's the reason why I say in the church, go for the word. Go for the word. The minute you can understand the word is the minute your captivity ends. Look at me. It's not man of God that's going to get you out of that place. You are bound. You need someone's hands. Hey, how many churches have you been running to? Apostle so-so is here, you are there. A prophet so-so is here, you are there. They have been, but your life don't change. Why? It's not that man of God. It is your level of understanding.
2: Yes.
0: You are angry at me now. You have gone to give a lot of offerings. And your life has not changed. Because you are not willing to sit down and open your Bible and learn. I have an area in my life. Let's say you are struggling financially. Get all the scriptures on finances. Bring the whole tithe and the offering into the storehouse so that there may be food in my house. Test me in this and see if I will not open up the floodgates of heaven and pour out so much upon your blessing that you will not have room enough to contain. Honor thy father and thy mother. This is the first commandment with a promise, so that it may go well with you. So if you are not having a house, if you are not having a car, go check how you treat your parents. It is by on the scruff. Then you think you are shunting your mom. You see, wait. You wanted me to go to the Holy Ghost that is directing me another way.
3: Amen.
0: Because the only thing you want to do, you want to fall under the power in your very root. You didn't know. I'll show you. Knowledge. All right. Do you know your mom and your dad is a portal to blessing? Open Exodus 20. Let me give you understanding. When you go home, you go and first repent before your mother. Open Exodus 20. And open Ephesians chapter 5. Are you there?
4: Amen.
0: All right. Verse 12. Read for me.
4: Exodus
0: 20, verse 12.
2: Honor your father and your mother so that you may live long in the land the Lord your God is giving you.
0: Notice, the Lord is not giving you the land with money and cars and houses and wives and prosperity. The Lord is simply giving you the land. Let me say it in a way you'll understand. The Lord is not giving you the tractor, the seed, the cows, the goats. Think of yourself as a farmer. The Lord is not giving you the tractor, the farm, the seed, and all the workers and the and water. He's just giving you the land. That means you must now study what you must do for the land to produce. That's why I started with, my people are destroyed because of lack of knowledge. They have a lack of knowledge. Then the other one says, understand, they go.
5: Yes, sir. Yes, they
0: God can't stop them.
5: Yes, sir.
0: Notice
5: yes,
0: that they, one says they go.
5: Yes,
0: you are binding demons and the demons are standing somewhere and saying, you don't read your Bible. You don't like to pray. You don't like to fast. And you are, now you are going.
5: Yes, sir. Yes, sir.
0: Financial struggles. Marriage problems.
5: Yes, sir.
0: Okay. In 2015, I was in Nigeria by my school and Prophet TB Joshua. My second time I went. First time I went with my wife. Second time I went alone. There was a lady there who said she had problems with her husband. She was married to a pastor. So they asked, because you know, everyone, remember the church is very big, so maybe about 50, 60,000 people. So she was expecting the prophet to speak to her. So he came into the service. He didn't speak to everyone. He just laid hands, and then speak to someone, you know. He said, I know all of you want me to prophesy, but I can't prophesy to everyone because of time. And also, let me just go to the cases that's really, you know, a big problem. So then one of the guys asked me, please can you help this lady? I said, okay, no problem. So we're eating. So when the service is finished, you go and eat. They don't allow you to fast. They tell you, you should have fasted when you came to Nigeria. There in your country, when you are here, you must eat. We don't want you to faint and then say we didn't feed you. Alright, long story short, we got there, we're eating, and she's complaining. So the one guy asked, please can you help her? I said, okay, you must have passed the answer. Yeah? He said, okay, can you help her? So we sat down. Called them, all of them came. And now these are people that are older than me. Mommy Lilosa, mommy's them's age, you see. So you speak with respect. So I'm listening, all right, what's your problem? You know, my problem is, what's your problem? My problem is. I said, okay. Oh, my husband don't want to be born again. The one said. Oh, my husband drinks too much. The other one said. Oh, my husband. I'm thinking, Lord, I'm here with all of these ladies that are talking about their husbands. And now I'm sort of missing my wife. Because the more they speak, the more I realize how blessed I am. For what I'm not having problems with my wife. But right, long story short, so I started to address them individually. The man said, no, you know, every time I invite him to church, he's not coming to church. I said, all of you have one problem. All of you. You are trying to be leaders over your husband. Alright, I know you don't like it. You know what's the problem with you guys. That's why some of you, I don't want to speak to you. You think your leadership in church makes you a leader in your house. It does. Do you know she was my leader? My wife was my youth leader. Hey, but the minute she has my ring, I'm the head. I'm not getting amens. Yeah. You're not getting amens. Let me say, God wants to raise you.
4: Hallelujah.
0: God is going to give you lotto numbers tonight. You will see.
4: Amen.
0: Amen.
4: I see.
0: Your marriage problems is because of how you guys treat your partners. Ah, wow. Ah. I said to the I'm coming. I'm showing you scripture now. I said to the pastor's wife, I said, all right, so what's your problem? No, you know, he goes on 40 days, 40 nights, and then he goes and preach. And then when he comes back, he'll go 21 days, 21 nights. I said, okay, no problem. I can see what's the problem here. How do you go and sleep? She said, no, when I go with my gown. I said, problem. You're going into a blanket with a blanket.
6: Amen.
0: Show him what he married. Show him. Let him see his cold bottle. That was why he married you, isn't it? But now you have a blanket on, you get into a blanket, so he has no choice but to go and fast.
4: Amen.
0: Knowledge. Hey, some of you are too holy. I'm not talking about those that sleep around, I'm talking about those that are married. Hey, me and my wife have learned. You know what we have learned in our marriage? If you will be a wife to me, I will not be tempted outside. If I will be husband to you, you will not be tempted outside. No, it's knowledge. Knowledge. All right, let's open 1 Peter. Let me show you 1 Peter, because you think it's not scriptural. Let me show you knowledge. 1 Peter. Open 1 Peter. Chapter 3. Are you there?
7: Yes.
0: All right. From verse 1. It says, I'm going to read now. Wives. Are you there? 1 Peter chapter 1 from verse... First Peter chapter 3 from verse 1. Wives, in the same way, submit yourselves to your own husbands. You know why I don't want to visit some of your houses? Your husbands will give me a hiding. It's because of some women that husbands don't want to come to church. Everything. If the pastor can phone now, they'll run. But when their own husband says, do this, I don't want to. Look at this foolish woman. Yeah, we are quiet now. Your house is not the church.
6: Yes, sir.
0: The minute you leave here, you become a wife. Be a wife. Let's read. My pastor Carl used to say every man has two characters in him. It's either you find the king or you find the lion. The way you treat him, you're gonna find one of these two. When you see a father breaking things, not talking in the house, it's because that woman is treating him like a fool. So you'll find that he keeps quiet, and the minute he keeps quiet, he's gone. Hey, I'm telling you something. I showed my father also. Man can show you if you face. Even Jesus will step one side and say, I see a miracle there. While you are being beaten, hey, your tongues is not going to help there. You're still saying, Patapa, you said, Pa, Patapa. Let's see, it says, wives, submit to your own husbands. That's why in the church there's going to be blinds, no curtains. Hey, I don't want women there in the church around me.
6: Yes.
0: Now when the husbands come, they say, this is the one. So you are the one. You're the apostle. Eh? Huh? You know what? Monday, I had to beg her to sleep with me Tuesday, Wednesday, Thursday. Hey, now I get a hiding there in the church. And I don't know anything. So I said to Uncle Sal, blinds. Sunday school toilets everywhere. Put blinds. I don't want mummies and aunties and girls around me to come and wash curtains. Where are you going? I'm going to the church. She's not cleaning the house, but she wants to clean the church.
7: Amen.
0: Hey, check me. I have a wife. I have a wife. My wife is a wife. Even my tie was iron. I have a woman of woman. Some uncles come out and you even your face goes. The way the shirt looks. Is this a little? You even ask, do you come from a house where there's a wife or
4: a knife?
0: The trouser. No, that's why I told my sons, before they branch off, I want to see their woman.
4: Yeah.
0: I want to meet them. I want to make sure that they're going to marry girls that will know how to iron.
4: Amen.
0: Because, you talk to them about the Holy Ghost. No. You can do it, but you can't iron. You are burning clothes. Burning the food. No wonder some boys, they eat by other places.
4: Yes.
0: As he comes near to the gate, he's everything is trash. No, I'm telling you, I'm a wife. Sometimes I even say, Lord, I'm fasting 3 days, 3 nights. Say, Lord, it's day only. The Holy Ghost even said, you don't understand. You've never eaten. You are spirit. You know, when I asked Jesus, he was in the book. Just the way she mixed things. Sometimes I'm doing day and night. I even walk 3 times past the kitchen. Then she asked, are you hungry? Yeah. I think I'll go day and night tomorrow. Hey, my wife can cook. Some of you, if the guy can give, some guys must ask the labolas back. You know me, ne? If I paid labola for some of you, I would have asked it back. I would go to your father and tell him hi. Matla, the homo. I'm giving you stories. And so that he knows that now I'm changing, I start to speak Afrikaans. Hey, exup my kuya. Where he will be. He's who can. This thing can't cook. Let's finish. No, there's no anointing. There's anointing. No, there's anointing. We're coming now to the brothers who's not washing their socks. And you want to marry mommy. Your wife must wash your underwear. Ask her. Have you ever washed my underwear?
8: Never.
0: 26 years, boss. Yay! I told you were not married. No. Two things you will not touch is my underwear and my socks. While I'm washing myself, I wash my underwear and my socks. The brothers leave it to stand straight up. They've taken their shoes off. Then after that, you say, my wife has fallen out of love. You doing that? Your toes, brother. Brother, your toes. Brother. No, but get some style. Get some style. Are you with me? You want to rule in the spirit, but you're, my God. When your wife looks at your underwear, there's a brown stripe. And then this woman must fall in love with her. She immediately falls out of love. You know, my mom is a queen. She said, before you marry, before you leave my house, that time I was 17, I'm not ready for marriage, but she said one day, never let your wife touch your socks and your underwear. Never. Ah, the church is quiet. Yeah. Oh, remember, it is an anointing for marriage.
7: Yeah. Yeah. Amen.
0: Some women, when they do washing, they even to a peck. How you breathe? Baby. Brothers, also when you go and sleep, wash, please. Hey. You've been sweating the whole day. Go and wash. Now you make it worse. She's here, sleeping next to the wall, and you are...

0: of even being in the shop now. And when I get that scent, my mind go, Jasmine. And you find it's another lady of sorry. My wife wears that. You know, she puts it on, so. I immediately triggers your eyes, you think, oh my god, I'm hearing something. I don't know, boy. I miss Jasmine, like, no, pa. Thank God I'm out of the house. Let's finish. Listen to what he says. 1 Peter chapter 3. He says, from this one, wives, submit yourselves to your husband. The Holy Spirit can't help you with that. Please. Christians are making everything spiritual.
1: Yes.
0: Holy Spirit, help me, you know, help me to become. If the Bible said that the Holy Spirit can help you to become humble, it would not say it's a fruit of the Spirit. Not in this one, your spirit. Meaning you are the one to become humble. I was once preaching at a church and another lady came and she said, you know, you are, I said, hey, if you talk to your husband like that, you're not going to talk to me like that. In front of her husband, I told her, if you're going to, hey, it's a you clap. I'm here as a visitor. You're not going to talk to me like that. If you talk to your husband like that, you don't talk to me like that. My wife is at home, she knows her place. You must know your place. I'm not your husband, me. I told him, brother, I feel it for you. I can see this one controls you. You walk. We were at the father's funeral. There was a prophetess there that prophesied. Asked my wife. She went. She said, sorry, are you a pastor? I said, yes. She said, I'm coming. She went to fetch her husband. And then came with her husband. And then she asked her husband, can I speak to him? Wow. The husband said, yes. Wow. And then she said, man of God, what are you? I said, an apostle. She said, can I speak to you? She said, I'm under the authority of my husband.
1: Wow.
0: Then she said, I see there's a time coming. And then she prophesied. 1 Corinthians chapter 12, from verse 11. From chapter 11, yes. Yeah, you guys are just prophesying. You're not even married, you're prophesying. The new prophetesses. Out of order. There are prophetesses in the street.
1: Ooh.

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1: Wow, what a word! We pray this message has stirred your spirit and built your faith. Jesus Christ is our champion, and in Him we stand victorious. If you want to receive Jesus Christ as your Lord and Savior today, repeat this prayer with us. Father, thank you for my life. I confess Jesus Christ as the Lord of my life. And through Him, I have eternal life and I'm born again. Thank you, Lord, for saving me. Hallelujah, everyone. And if you have prayed this prayer, congratulations, and you are now a new creation in Christ Jesus. Let us know by messaging Kofifi FM WhatsApp number 079-468-5183, and one of the pastors will reach out to help you on your journey. 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We'd love to see you.

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Thank you so much also to those who are here before me from 9 until, well, at least 6 until 9 o'clock this morning. That's when Natasha Hain was live on the radio on Kofifi FM Breakfast Show. I was also live on Kofifi FM with the mayoral candidate of the DA in Johannesburg, that is Helen Zille. She's going to be joining us next week once again. That is a paid-for campaign by the DA called the Ask Helen series. Each and every Tuesday from 9 until 10 o'clock, I am in conversation with Helen Zille. But also, shortly after that, until 12 o'clock, we had Pastor Christopher De Silva taking care of radio on Kofifi FM 97.2 in conversation there with the Helen Joseph Hospital, and also alongside one of the officials from the Johannesburg Emergency Management Service, as they were speaking about matters related to health, matters that are quite important for you to know about as 97.2 listener. Then, of course, you may wonder what happened from 12 until 1 o'clock. Well, that's when we had Apostle Winston Mashiro coming through on Kofifi FM with another edition of Kofifi Gospel. That was from 12 until 1 o'clock. It is now 6 minutes after 1 o'clock, meaning that we are on the Empowerment Hour Show for those who are listening to the station for the first time today. 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

here on 97.2 land, and elsewhere in Kofifiland. So not only in Johannesburg, not only in Gauteng, but you also take a look at what you need to know of that may be happening, perhaps out in the Northwest, Northern Cape, perhaps out in the Eastern Cape, Western Cape. We make sure that we keep you informed, even out in KZN.

0: or at least we get ready for the show, including also that conversation later on the show. But before we get there, allow me to do this.
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2: From Fisherville, Coronationville, Deep Creek, Davidsonville, El Dorado Park, Annadale, Florida, Horizon, Kempton Park, Kagiso, Krugersdorp, Meadowland, Mohlake, Naledi, Newlands, Orange Farm, Pennyville, Protea, Randfontein, Reimsig, Roodepoort, Rivoli, Sophia Town, Sebokeng, Snake Park, Toekomsrus, Westbury. 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

0: 9 minutes after 1 o'clock. Humble apologies for that break in transmission. We are quickly trying to sort it out, and thank you so much for joining us. Marjorie out in Sophia Town, thank you. Thank you for alerting us that we are now back on. We are just trying to quickly resolve some of the challenges that we experienced there. Thank you also to our technical team who got to attend to the issue that we experienced quicker. Raleboga, we are Kofifi FM, we are Frequency 97.2 in Johannesburg, that is where we are located, the corner of McMillan and Duplessis Street in the Westbury community, that is where you find us, and I'm so happy to have you as part of the show. Now, later on, my colleague Sipho Seroto is going to be sharing details also on this particular story, this particular story that is related to challenges that are linked to gang-related violence in our local communities. And I'm speaking about areas like the Westbury community, Rivalea, Eldorado Park, and many other communities here in Johannesburg, in Gauteng as a whole, that are faced with gang-related violence. Because you might be listening to the station right now from right here in Westbury, Eldorado Park, Langlaagte, Rivalea, Sophia Town, out in Reiga Park. You might be out in Bella Vista, out in Motlhakeng, Dukomsas, and I know that you've also perhaps faced similar challenges in your community as far as gang-related violence is concerned. So the Democratic Alliance in Johannesburg, or in Gauteng, through their spokesperson for community safety, that is Michael Sun, says that the Gauteng provincial government is not really doing enough in terms of fighting this particular violence, that is gang related violence rather. And for more on this, please allow me to take you to Michael Sun himself speaking on this particular matter. Here we go.
1: This is Michael Sun. I'm the DA's spokesperson for community safety in the province of Gauteng. Gang violence is tightening its grip on Gauteng, and our communities are paying the price. Over the past 4 years, 258 people have been

0: murdered and 408 have survived attempted murders linked to gangsterism. These are not just statistics, they represent families torn apart and communities living in fear. Premier Paneza Lesufi's own reply confirms that gangs are deeply entrenched across Gauteng, with hotspots including Westbury, Eldorado Park, Rivoli, Sofata, and Motlakeng, where children are increasingly being recruited into criminal gangs. Yet, despite this growing crisis, the provincial government has allocated just 3.8 million rand to the anti-gang unit and has no dedicated budget for the anti-gang investigations. This is simply not good enough. The DA is calling for urgent deployment of specialized SAPS units to dismantle these gangs, remove illegal firearms, and target the drug syndicates fueling this violence. Our catch, convict, and clean approach is clear. Catch the gangsters, convict the criminals, and clean up our communities. Gauteng residents deserve to live without fear.
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0: 14 minutes after 1 o'clock, it is day number 14. We are in the month of July 2026. Lameli Nake Musimanuzile Sietelo. Let's take a look at this story also. One of the top leading stories in the Republic of South Africa at the moment. Now, yesterday we got to hear from the National Prosecuting Authority spokesperson, that is Kaiser Khanyaho, confirming that that particular deal between the NPA and Kat Matlala, that is Vusimuzi Kat Matlala, that particular deal has now lapsed, and well, it is no longer going to be possible for the NPA to use whatever information they may have received from Vusimuzi Kat Matlala, and now they have to start from the scratch, no longer relying on the information that they will have received, they were going to receive maybe from Vusimuzi Kat Matlala. One of the organizations called Forum for South Africa has come out in saying that they are quite disappointed by that particular collapse of Kat Matlala's plea deal, and they are also calling for full accountability. Now, the Forum for South Africa national leader is Mr. Teboho Mashilompane, and he's going to tell us more about this particular disappointment they have, or they have rather expressed in relation to Vusimuzi Kat Matlala as well as the NPA's deal that has now collapsed.
1: The Forum for South Africa expresses its disappointment following the National Prosecuting Authority's announcement that Vusimuzi Kat Matlala has withdrawn from the plea and sentence agreement in the Medicare 2420 district corruption case. FOSA had hoped that Mr. Matlala's plea agreement would provide South Africans with the full truth behind the alleged corruption network, exposing everyone involved in the looting of public funds. We expected him to spill the beans and reveal the masterminds, beneficiaries, and officials who may have participated in this alleged criminal activities. While we respect every accused person's constitutional rights, this development is a setback for South Africans who are demanding transparency and accountability. The country deserves to know the full extent of corruption and who benefited from these alleged crimes. Nevertheless, FOSA takes note of the NPA's assurance that it has sufficient evidence to proceed against all 17 accused. We call on the NPA and the Investigating Directorate Against Corruption, IDEC, to ensure that this matter proceeds without further delays and that all those found guilty are brought to justice. FOSA also notes the NPA's comments regarding the Madlanga Commission of Inquiry. The commission remains a vital platform for exposing corruption, political interference, and criminality within the criminal justice system. We encourage all witnesses with relevant information to cooperate fully so that the truth can emerge. South Africans are tired of corruption and endless legal delays. This case must serve as a turning point in restoring public confidence in the country's justice system. The public deserves the truth, accountability, and convictions where the evidence supports them.
0: The national leader of Forum for South Africa, that is Teboho Mashilompane, is speaking about that particular deal that did not succeed between the National Prosecuting Authority and that is Vusimuzi Kat Matlala. Yesterday, Mr. Kaiser Khanyaho, speaking on behalf of the National Prosecuting Authority, did speak about this and also indicated that, yes, indeed, that particular deal has unfortunately, well, did not succeed. And as a result of that, whatever information they were going to rely on from Vusimuzi Kat Matlala, they can no longer now rely on that information. They need to, now, of course, start, continue with their investigation, but no longer expect to get assisted by Vusimuzi Kat Matlala in this regard, because he had actually pleaded guilty, and the deal was that he was going to get a lesser sentence, and he was going to provide some information that is related to that Medicare 24, remember that particular contract, a very controversial contract that has led to some of the senior police officers also being in court as we are speaking. And that deal has now collapsed, that particular plea agreement between Vusi Musikhet Matlala and the National Prosecuting Authority has now collapsed. But just in case you may have missed out on that, this is what Kaiser Khanyago had to say while he was confirming to members of the media yesterday that yes, indeed, that deal is no more. And of course, they'll have to figure out how to prosecute or how to, build a stronger case that is going to make it possible for them to succeed in court as the National Prosecuting Authority. But that deal is no more, as I got to mention there. I'm going to take you now back to Kaiser Khanyago speaking on behalf of the National Prosecuting Authority. It is 19 minutes after 1 o'clock, day number 14 of the month of July 2026. This is a part of the media briefing that Kaiser Khanyago said, or rather had yesterday, shortly after that court appearance.
2: Thank you very much. Yeah, definitely, because now the plea has been deemed to be null and void. Nothing that was in that plea can be used. Therefore, we have got to continue with our own investigations from IDEC side. And then, obviously, the matter will come back here on the 11th of September. And what will then happen is we'll then ask for the court to then rejoin him as accused number one in the other case so that he can now be tried. Because by not accepting the plea, he's basically saying, I will want to go full force in the, with the trial. Therefore, that's what is going to happen.
3: Mr. Khanyago, Slindalo Sabata from ENCA, how confident is IDEC with the investigations and the evidence you have so far? I mean, this plea deal was certainly going to be a win for the National Prosecuting Authority. It's null and void. You can't use anything he said in his statement. How far are you with the investigations of those he did implicate in his statement?
2: Yeah, obviously you would know that our matter in the other case was not dependent entirely on the plea, because we had already arrested people who were involved in this, and therefore we arrested them on the basis of the evidence we have against them, because we would not have done that. Therefore, the plea agreement came after. It was just to add other more people that were going to be mentioned in the plea. Therefore, we'll do our own investigation and then get our own evidence. If it leads to all of them again, therefore they will be arrested as per the way we did with the other.
0: So that is Kaiser Khanyago of the National Prosecuting Authority, the spokesperson thereof, confirming to members of the media what is the way forward, what is going to be the way forward following that deal between them as the NPA. And of course, that is Vusi Musikhet Matlala now. They are still going to continue, however, no longer going to be reliant on information that they were going to get from Vusi Musikhet Matlala. That is what Kaiser Khanyago got to confirm there. And we shall wait and definitely see whether whatever information they have as the NPO, they are going to get as the NPA, will definitely be enough for them to continue with their prosecution of some of the individuals that have been mentioned in this particular corruption that is this particular deal related to the tender that has to do with Medicare 24. Please allow me to do this with about 22 minutes away from 1 o'clock. You are on Kofifi FM 97.2. We're going to take a short breather now as we continue on the other side.
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0: It is 29 minutes away from the hour 1 o'clock. Freedom for some. That is the title of the song. Are freedom for some is freedom for none. We are never free until we are all free. Can never be that only some people are free. That is the title of the song. And in a nutshell, the message that the late Jonas Gwangwa was driving home. The late Jonas Mosa Gwangwa. The title of the song, Freedom for Some. Back in the year 2001, it was in the month of May 2001 when the late Jonas Gwangwa released the song taken from the album Flowers of the Nation. That was back in the year 2001. You are on Kofifi FM 97.2. You are on The Empowerment Hour Show. Now, I have an interview with Sinawe, an organization that is also part of the fight against gender-based violence. We'll find out more from them as to what they do. I'll be speaking to the center manager in just a moment. But before we get there, please allow me to remind you that the next live read has been paid for by the DA in Johannesburg.
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0: It is 13:31. There is an interview that I'm going to have in just a moment. For some reason, I'm just struggling to get through to my guest, but that is going to be resolved in just a moment. Before we get there, however, please allow me to take you straight to the live read that I spoke about earlier on. You are on Kofifi FM 97.2. We are in Johannesburg in the province of Gauteng. So once again, the next live read has been paid for by the DA in Johannesburg. With Joburg in a state of collapse, many people are asking what can be done to save it. We have had your worries, we have had your doubts, we have had your questions. In all the confusion, there is one person who is giving answers. And now we are going to give you the chance to question Helen Zille. Every Tuesday morning from 9 to 10 a.m. on Kofifi FM, you can ask Helen yourself because we need to know.
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0: 18:34, 26 minutes before we get to the top of the hour 2. We do have Camry Jacobs, who's going to be taking care of radio come the hour 2 until 3 o'clock. Shortly after that, I'll once again be back on the radio from the hour 3 on Kofifi FM Afternoon Drive. We call it the K-Drive Show. And then later on, 6 until 7 o'clock, we also have Kofifi Sports with Joseph Cody, or the Siyadumi Samadi teaming up there with Joseph Cody. Not wasting any moment, let me go straight now to my guest. Joining me on the line is Charity Losper. She's the center manager for Sinawe. It is an NPO that is doing a lot of work in our communities when it comes to really giving hope and protection to the victims and the survivors of gender-based violence, domestic violence, and other vulnerable members of our communities. But I think in order for me not to take away from what Charity is going to tell us more about the organization, let me go straight to her. Good afternoon to you, Charity. Welcome to Kofifi.
4: Good afternoon, James. Good afternoon, Leonard. Sorry, listeners. Thank you for having me. Can you hear me clearly?
0: I can hear you loud and clear. Can you hear me?
4: I can hear you. It's been an honor. Thank you so much for inviting us.
0: It is a great pleasure to speak to you. Now, I'm one person who's quite interested and also happy when I hear of different organizations that are joining the fight against gender-based violence, domestic violence, and just lending a helping hand to those people who have unfortunately been victimized. So when I heard about Sinawe for me, I understand as we are with you or we are here for you. Please explain to me, what is Sinawe? What are you guys all about?
4: Thank you so much for the opportunity. Sinawe is an NPO that is based in the Greater West Rand. Sinawe, yes, it's true what you say. It aims for either we are here for you or we are with you. It is a registered non-profit organization, James, was established in the year 2022. Where we started the organization. And our aim, basically, this organization is to provide support, protection, and then hope to all victims of gender-based violence, domestic violence, and other community.
0: Right. Charity, I don't know if you can just move slightly a little bit from where you are at the moment. I've been hearing you loud and clear. If you can just move maybe to the other corner so that I can hear you loud and clear.
4: Yes, can you hear me now?
0: I can hear you loud and clear now. Yeah, you're still explaining when you started and also how the journey has been.
4: Yeah, as I mentioned that we started in the year 2022. That was the year when Inawe was established. So what we do is we provide support, protection, and support to all victims of violence. We also focus on any of domestic violence and even any other vulnerable members to our communities that faces any challenges.
0: Mm-hmm.
4: Not really per se as to gender-based violence, but you come find out that some clients even have your minor challenges.
0: Yeah.
4: But then from our side as the NPO, we try to assist every client that comes through the doors of our organization.
0: Yeah. And I wonder, from the year 2022, Charity, how has the journey been for you? I can imagine there is a lot of need out there from our different communities out in the greater Western. And how has the journey been for you since you started, since you opened your door rather to members of the public to come and seek help from your organization? How has the journey been for you?
4: Yeah, James, good question, eh? It has been a journey, a rocky one.
0: Yeah.
4: It came with its challenges, it came with its successes. But just also a brief background. The organization began by operating only with 4 victim-friendly rooms. If I say victim-friendly room,
0: yeah,
4: every victim-friendly room is a police station.
0: Yeah.
4: So if you go to your police stations in the Greater West Rand, you will find a victim empowerment program or victim-friendly room, a VFR room.
0: Yeah.
4: That is signed at the police station here. Mm. And then we are blessed with 4 organizations being funded now currently by Department of Social Development,
0: mm-hmm,
4: and then eventually we were afforded 2 other stations. So for now, if I can maybe just give a brief explanation as to where our stations are based at.
0: Yeah.
4: For now, we have the 6 stations basically currently based at Tukondres, Mutlakane, Krugersdorp,
0: mm-hmm,
4: Magaliesburg, Tarleton, and then Mutlakane.
0: Yeah.
4: So these are the 6 stations that we currently now operating at the police station.
0: Yeah.
4: So what does Inawe do basically in a nutshell, if everyone is listening out there, in the services that we render, we provide free community-based support, James.
0: Mm.
4: And our services would obviously include the trauma counseling. Take for instance, there's couples who face maybe trauma counseling, or even our children, our clients in the different stations that I mentioned or communities that I mentioned.
0: Yeah.
4: We give them trauma counseling. We support every system, as I said, come to our doors. We do home visits. Say for instance, a client maybe calls in and wants to, she or he is away over house or a street in the Tukomitras or the other stations that I mentioned.
0: Yeah.
4: Where maybe abuse is taking place, then we will do home visits and then try to assess the situation in a way that at that moment we will do a home visit. So that will basically come with your door to door, where we focus on the street up until we get to the address that will maybe mentioned by the anonymous person.
0: Mm.
4: We also do awareness campaigns, James. Awareness campaigns would be now our big support, sometimes even with our social auxiliary workers, where we do awareness campaigns, making the communities aware of gender-based violence,
0: yeah,
4: and what it entails and where to come and seek help from. We also do community education, which is a life skill, so we try to educate our young ones, you know, about the different type of life skills they can offer, and even our children, maybe after school classes that we even provide, or

0: come back to our referrals. Our referrals, we are in partnership with different stakeholders, which is obviously your subs. That is the first and foremost partnership, because we are stationed at every subs premises. So then we have our traffic departments. We also work with them. We work with our local clinics and our health services. Referral, take in client abuse and leave the partner.
1: Yeah.
0: Then we try to intervene, whereby we would give maybe guidance to say, what are the chances of you maybe considering a protection order? Then we would refer them to our different courts. We are also working with the library. We're working with schools where we do education on teenage pregnancy, cyberbullying, bullying, behavioral problems. We work definitely with our churches also in the different communities, whereby, because remember, if a church is at a community, then we, at the end of the day, community members there, or if they can't go to the pastor, or they go to the pastor and the pastor maybe at that moment in his field cannot give proper guidance, then you would also refer to us. We do community ministry, which is your Carry You community, Carry You ministries at the conference. We also give guidance and support and work hand in hand. And then even any other community organizations. And then these partners have changed. They ensure that all our victims of crime receive holistically. If I say holistically, I'm talking about in the different dimensions of development, which is now your physical, your emotional, your spiritual, your sexual, even your sexual abuse. You wouldn't believe me, James, but still current at that, if you and me are now helping households where women are not even aware that they are in economically being abused, economically now.
1: Yeah.
0: Where, for instance, and it's vice versa, the man or the woman, which is the breadwinner, which is a certain amount of money to say that, okay, this is for the running of the household. It's money, finishes, and then at the end of the day, the woman or the man. And I'm putting emphasis on that, because you do find also men that are running a household while the wife is, or the husband, while the wife or the woman is working. And that money dries up, and at the end of the day, either the woman or the man or the husband or the partner needs to make ends meet or find ways. That is economical, it's financial abuse.
1: I get you.
0: So
1: sexual
0: abuse.
1: Absolutely.
0: Yeah, so
1: Yeah, because I was going to ask you about that also, to say the community education part, the awareness campaigns, quite important, right? Because you get people who are being abused, but they are not really aware. But also you get, Charity, you also get people who are perpetrators of gender-based violence, but they think it is a normal thing to do. So until and unless we do these awareness campaigns, until we actually educate and also help them to unlearn whatever they may have learned over the years, to say, if you do this, you are showing love to your woman. If you hit your woman or your wife, your girlfriend, it is a normal thing to do. Unless and until we do those awareness campaigns and also the education, people are still going to continue with being perpetrators of gender-based violence.
0: That is so true, James.
1: Yeah.
0: And then in the day and age that we are currently living in, especially, I am Shangaan by birth, although I grew up in a colored community. My mother is colored. So for us growing up, especially in our black culture, it is a known norm that when the man is the head of the house, we saw our parents that at the end of the day, what he says goes. Do you understand? So some of our women in our black cultures, they don't even know where to go to maybe go in, report abuse. Sometimes for them, they feel that this is normal. If the husband has decided on something, the woman or the wife just has to agree. Up until such a point whereby if we come in and we render our services, they feel that, but at the end of the day, all is not lost. There is still light at the end of the tunnel.
1: Yeah.
0: We can still go out, and that is where awareness campaigns come in, where we educate or we try our best to our ability. To educate our community members to say that gender-based violence happens to men and women, and especially in our black cultures, especially women, they are the ones that are suffering the most. And what is painful and so dear to my heart, James, is for the fact that in that house.

0: household, you find that there are two boys, maybe. Remember, this is our black house.
1: Yeah.
0: Two boys, and two boys are witnessing this type of abuse, and for them, it is right because they have not been, you know, given the necessary skills or the necessary, or their mothers have never stood up. So they grow up with that mentality, knowing that it is right to hit on a woman, it is right to belittle a woman, it is right to abuse a woman psychologically, or emotionally, or physically.
1: Sure.
0: And then it's a generational curse, kind of like if I had to, because it's from one generation to another generation. So it's even more a challenge when it comes to black communities to basically educate them, because they have been brought that, and according to them, it is the right way and it's the right thing to do, whereas the man basically holds everything in his hand, and us as a woman in black communities have to just adhere and obey.
1: Absolutely. We are in conversation with Charity Losper. She's the center manager for Sinawe, which is an NPO that stands for We Are Here For You. We are here with you. It is a registered non-profit organization. They were established back in the year 2022 to provide full support and services, full support and also protection and hope for the victims, the survivors of gender-based violence, domestic violence, and also other vulnerable members of our communities. And I love that particular inclusion of vulnerable members of our communities, because already Charity, I'm thinking about women and children, I'm thinking about obviously men and young boys, I'm thinking about the LGBTQIA plus community. So you're also supporting, or you're also providing support for those who are vulnerable in our communities, as we know that members of the LGBTQIA plus community unfortunately are very vulnerable also in our different communities.
0: Yes, definitely, James. And they are the ones that are more at risk.
1: Yeah.
0: Especially when it's LGBTQI. Because I remember, we are born and we are all born uniquely in our own self-worth. And who am I to come and judge LGBTQI? Who am I to come and judge a lesbian or a gay guy or someone that is bisexual or transgender? So what we do, we need to give the necessary support to say that you guys are also human, in this South Africa, in this land, in where we find ourselves, in the air that we breathe, the sun that is shining is supposed to be for you, for all of us. There is no way that one can come in. We have to decide to say that it is only for the straight. It is only for certain, it's only for men, it's certain for women. And you guys have no place in society. And for them, as I say, they are more at risk, they are more vulnerable, because at the end of the day, they're supposed to get the necessary support.
1: Absolutely. Earlier on, you told me about some of the different stakeholders that you are working with, quite important because they are also quite inclusive. You're speaking about working closely with the SAPS, working closely with community ministries and other community organizations. But also, as you do that, Charity, I can imagine there's a lot of work that you must also do. Tell me about the team of people that you are working with.
0: Thank you so much, James. Yeah, currently, as I said, when we started the organization, we started with four stations, and then we were blessed with two stations more, which is six stations. In that, in a nutshell, we were able to create more jobs.
1: Sure.
0: So currently, Sinawe consists out of 24 victim supporters, which is your volunteers, and then your six auxiliary social workers. With your six auxiliary social workers, they are the ones who basically have the interaction with your clients that come in. Our victim supporters, I always give emphasis on that, on our volunteers, because they are the ones who go out to do your awareness campaigns, who do your door-to-door, who render the services, who goes and speak about Sinawe. And through them, you know, community members are given the opportunity to come and be aware, to know that, okay, Sinawe is there to assist, and then they to auxiliary social. And we have one social worker that oversees the six auxiliary social workers, and then which in that regard, if the auxiliary social workers need to do an internal referral, is whereby the social worker will then come in and give guidance and support in terms of depending on the cases or the seriousness of the cases.
1: Yeah.
0: And then obviously myself, as you have introduced me as a center manager, And then we also have our one administrator who is she is responsible for all the six patients, and she does the administrative work. So every team, James, every team member is committed to serving these communities with compassion, dignity and professionalism, because at the end of the day, it is not about us as to say or as staff members, it is about making the difference in the community and whoever we come in contact with. So our motto is always to make sure that whatever client comes in regardless of who the client is, we are not here to judge. We are here to see what difference, what positive difference can we make to the client that walks in the door. And we make sure that if the client leaves, the client does not leave empty-handed. If we have to refer and we see that it is beyond what we can, the services that we offer, then we refer and we do follow-ups to make sure that the client is capable. We make sure that at the end of the day, the client got
1: Sure. Absolutely. And Charity, as you do this work, I can imagine, I did speak to you earlier on about how the journey has been. So it has not been an easy walk in a park. It has been, of course, a journey with challenges also. What are some of those challenges that you are still experiencing today in 2026? I mean, with gender-based violence, as we know that President Ramaphosa got to speak about this also being some people were saying that, well, it is actually a pandemic. I know that the president fell short of actually declaring this a pandemic that it is. But unfortunately, so each and every day we hear of victims of gender-based violence. But we are happy and also grateful to have organizations like Sinawe Foundation, Sinawe NPO doing this. So what are some of the challenges that you are faced with, and how do we help you as the listeners of Kofifi FM, whether out in Dugomsoe, Samotlakeng, whether out in Krugersdorp, even right here in the Westbury community and the broader Soweto community also, and elsewhere in Gauteng as well as outside of Gauteng? How do we support you through those challenges, if you are facing any?
0: Thank you so much for that question, James. I think that question would be basically the crux of the organization, the make or the break of the organization.
1: Yeah.
0: In that regard, if I can speak to you, James, and I can speak to our listeners, then our plea for now, because of the challenges that we face, would basically for now, if the community can come, you know, and help, or we get maybe other sponsors or donors, every contribution that we can get, no matter how small. For now, we're currently facing with office space. That is our current challenge that we had. Because for now, as I mentioned, that we meet different victims, sometimes even the space is too small, you know, to cater for all the victims in order to conduct counseling sessions or to manage the administration, even to coordinate our volunteers, or to store our essential, especially office equipment. So space in itself is very small. So that in itself, the container that we are finding ourselves in, where we have to work from, is now to come to our main office, and then the other spaces as well. We would love the community, if they can, we are appealing basically to them, to our businesses, to organizations, and if members listening, if they can maybe just stretch a helping hand. What are the chances of them, especially in terms of the container, you know, if they can assist us with building materials, you know, maybe ceiling installations, even supporting electrical work, office equipment, as I said, because that container needs a total revamp, James, and that in itself, any financial information, any financial assistance that we can get, we will really appreciate that, but in itself, even do our work to the best of our ability, and even so much.
1: How do we get hold of you? How do we get hold of you as an organization if we want to contribute? We also want to join hands with you in the fight against the gender-based violence. Where do we reach you as Sinawe?
0: Okay, if I can maybe just share our details, James. We have an office line currently now that is active. So the number is 082-936-1286. And then our organization, Sinawe, also have an email address, which is your sinawe06@gmail.com.
1: Yeah.
0: If you cannot get hold of the number 082-936-1286, then you can also contact alternative number, which is 061-829-3605. We also have a Facebook page, so our listeners can maybe just log into our Facebook page, which is your Senawe NPO. They will also get enough information regarding our organization.
1: Charity, thank you so much for having made time and speaking to us on Kofifi FM this afternoon. And we wish you well. We see the work you do. And we are grateful indeed to have organizations like yours that are not only talking about this, but they're actually walking the talk. So thank you. And yeah, send our love to the entire team out in Dugomsas and elsewhere where you're also working as a Senawe.
0: I will definitely do so. And thank you also so much. And thank you to you. Thank you for the listeners, and have a blessed one.
1: Thanks so much, Charity, joining us on Kofifi FM 97.2. That is Charity Losper. She's the center manager for Senawe NPO. Let me remind you what Senawe is all about. They are a registered non-profit organization established back in the year 2022 to provide support, protection, and also hope to the victims of gender-based violence. I always actually like using the word survivors instead of victims, because if you survived and you're still alive after facing whatever you faced through gender-based violence, you are definitely a survivor of note. So thank you to Senawe. Thank you so much for the work you do. Title of the song, Madoda Sabelani, and calling on men like myself out there to say that gender-based violence should not be, should not continue in our name as men of South Africa. Madoda Sabelani, let us join hands in fighting against gender-based violence and femicide. This is not who we are as men. Let us make sure that women and children are feeling safer, not only within our households, but elsewhere. Let us make sure that as you walk, maybe around 11 o'clock at night, and you meet a lady, that lady is going to feel safer walking with you for protection. Let us not be the perpetrators. Let us join hands in making sure that we join organizations like Senawe in fighting against gender-based violence. I shall be back on radio from the hour 3 o'clock. Lameli Nake Musimanutsile James Siatelo, otherwise known as the Honorable Siatelo. Up next, we have the news at 2 o'clock with Sipho Serodo. Later on, Kemri Jacobs is going to be taking you to the Hour 3. And I'll be back from the Hour 3 o'clock on the K-Drive Show. Madoda Sabelani.

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1: The news headlines at the hour 2 o'clock. 40 unroadworthy vehicles removed in Gauteng road safety crackdown. And police recover drowning victim's body from Soweto River. Two-day court hearing set for Ramaphosa's Section 89 challenge. And United States announces naval blockade of Iranian ports. With the news at 2 o'clock Central African Time on Covivi FM 97.2 IMC Poserodu. Good afternoon. 40 unroadworthy vehicles have been removed from Gauteng's roads during a week-long road safety operation by the Gauteng Transport Inspectorate. The crackdown also uncovered widespread non-compliance with 54 minibuses found operating without valid license discs and 72 drivers caught without valid driving licenses. Authorities issued more than 1,500 traffic infringement notices during the operation. Gauteng Roads and Transport MEC Kidibonidia Letlabela says removing unsafe vehicles is essential to protecting lives and has warned that authorities will continue enforcing a zero-tolerance approach against operators who fail to comply with road safety laws. Now to this next update. Divers from the Gauteng Water Policing and Diving Services have recovered the body of a 30-year-old man who is believed to have drowned in a river in Thulani, Doornkop, Soweto. The specialized unit responds to reports of a drowning and retrieved the body, which was handed over to Doornkop Police. An inquest has been opened to determine the circumstances surrounding the incident. Gauteng Police Emergency Services spokesperson Raymond Sambo has urged the public to exercise caution around rivers, dams and other open water, stressing the importance of wearing life jackets and ensuring children are supervised near water. In other news, five Van der Bay Park police sergeants are due back in the Van der Bay Park Regional Court today on charges of corruption and extortion. The officers allegedly demanded a 100,000 rand bribe from the owner of Oreo Supermarket during a raid in October 2024, claiming they would not arrest him if he paid. The amount was allegedly reduced to 25,000 rand after negotiations through a third party. The businessman alerted the Hawks, prompting an investigation by the Vaal Serious Corruption Investigation Unit. Although an undercover sting operation failed to catch the officers collecting the money, the investigation continued, leading to criminal charges. The case was previously postponed to allow the defense access to the court docket. Meanwhile, the Western Cape High Court will on Wednesday and Thursday hear President Cyril Ramaphosa's urgent application to halt Parliament's Section 89 impeachment proceedings linked to the Palapala matter. Ramaphosa wants the process suspended while he challenges the findings of an independent panel which concluded there is a prima facie case that he may have violated his oath of office. The Section 89 committee, chaired by Makashude Kana, is opposing the application, arguing that it is carrying out a constitutional order. National Assembly Speaker Toko Didiza has chosen not to oppose the application, saying Parliament's rules prevent her from interfering in the committee's work and that the court should decide the matter. Here's chairperson of Parliament's Section 89 Impeachment Committee, Makashude Kana.
2: Once the judgment is made, we will take it from there, but we are confident that the court will agree with our arguments that the work of the committee proceed, because it's important that the work of the impeachment committee continues. So I'll be attending on behalf of the committee as the chairperson of the committee.
1: And now, in news further afield, United States President Donald Trump says the United States will reinstate a naval blockade of Iranian ports and impose a 20% charge on cargo transported through the Strait of Hormuz from 8 p.m. Greenwich Meridian time on Tuesday. Trump says the move is aimed at preventing Iranian ships and their customers from using the strategic waterway while allowing other countries free access. Iran's foreign minister has responded by saying any country providing safe passage should be compensated, insisting Iran will remain the guardian of the strait. The announcement follows several days of escalating military strikes and tensions between Washington and Tehran. Here's United States President Donald Trump speaking during a telephonic conversation on Fox and Friends show.
0: We hit them very hard last night. Every time they send a drone, we hit them very hard. But we had a deal. What nobody knows, we had a deal. It was a done deal. And then they broke it. They always break it. We've had 10 deals with these people. And so we're just going to hit them very hard. And we're gonna keep the strait, and we'll probably run it. We'll become the guardian of the strait. Maybe we'll call it the guardian angel of the strait. Yeah. And we should be reimbursed for that.
1: In your weather update, starting with Johannesburg, it is 19 degrees Celsius, Pretoria 20 degrees Celsius, Cape Town 17 degrees Celsius, and ending with Durban, it is 23 degrees Celsius. On the markets update, the rand to the US dollar is trading at 16 rands and 47 cents and 22 rands and 3 cents to the pound. On the commodities markets, gold is trading at 4,025 rands and 39 cents per ounce, platinum is trading at 1,606 rands and 90 cents per ounce. Brent crude oil is trading at 86 rands and 19 cents a barrel. Recapping on our top stories this hour. 40 unroadworthy vehicles removed in Gauteng road safety crackdown. Police recovered drowning victim's body from Soweto River. Two-day court hearing set for Ramaphosa's Section 89 challenge. And the United States announces naval blockade of Iranian ports. If you have any local news that you would like Kofifi FM to follow up on, feel free to send us a WhatsApp to 079-468-5183. That's 079-468-5183. The next news update is coming up at 3 o'clock for Kofifi FM News. I am C. Poserutu. Welcome to the Tuesday edition of Trendy Tunes Show with Kemre Jacobs. 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

Mikasa, it is this afternoon, 079-468-5183. Thank you so much to Sipho Sido too for giving us the news at the top of the hour, 2 p.m. He will be back come 3 p.m. with that news bulletin for you. It is the 14th of July, 13 minutes after 2 o'clock. Good afternoon to you, Kofi Philanders. This is Trendy Tunes with myself, Cambry Jacobs, behind the ones and twos.

0: I've made it 100 miles to freedom. 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
1: Paratum.

0: Yeah, are you feeling it in your bones? You're going to be going home and you're taking your people with you. Before that, I served you hot people. It is 22 minutes after 2 o'clock this afternoon. 0794685183. That easy peasy lemon squeezy way you could get through 2-1 this afternoon. Trendy tunes it as with myself, Camry Jacobs, behind the ones and twos. Do like, share, comment on our different social media platforms, right? That is Facebook, Coffee FM 97.2. We are on Insta at Coffee FM. And catch us on Twitter at @CoffeeFM_972. It is that time for us to get into paying some of our bills. That is important, right? And then I go into detail in terms of what happens today on the show. It is Tuesday, meaning all things music, top 10 countdown, and who takes this week's, who selected our top 10 for this week. We get into that shortly.
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0: Sir Thrill and King P with On the Floor, 33 minutes after 2 o'clock. It is a good afternoon to you, Stacey Lynn Jacobs, who sent through a birthday wish. Right, Felicity Fortein, happy birthday. May God bless her to see many, many more. She's an amazing soul. So to you, Felicity Fortein, happy, happy birthday to you. Anyone else out in Covive Land who is celebrating a birthday? Well, happy birthday to you. Happy wedding day to that young couple out in Covive Land as well. Right, and you have received good news. What is it? Mind sharing that good news with one. Why are you out and about celebrating that achievement? Still playing under my voice is On the Floor, 0794685183. It is to the shows before Trendy Tunes. The Honorable James Yetelo was in for the empowerment hour from 1 to 2 p.m. Apostle Winston Mashehu between the hours of 12 and 1 p.m. with an encouragement titled Your Identity in Christ. So tune in next week. By the grace of God, he's back with yet another encouragement for you, Covive Landers. It is 0794685183. It is that time where we get into our top 10 countdown for this week. Well, the selection is from Ben, so we are playing the first five. Tomorrow we get to see who takes the number one spot. Guys, this is a selection from our listeners, right? Not me, not anybody at the station, but you, the listener, getting the feel of the kind of music you listen to, your taste, what keeps you on the dance floor, the good, the bad, and the ugly in terms of your selection, if I should put it that way. But please do enjoy today's selection by Ben. Baie dankie for your selection vanmiddag. If you want to partake in it, well, before I end this show, I will definitely tell you how to do just that. So ensure that you do not touch that dial, 0794685183. Do enjoy.
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0: Tune in every Tuesday and Wednesday for your top 10 countdown on Trendy Tunes.
1: Yes, and that was your first set of tracks that is part of your top 10 countdown for this afternoon. 0794685183. Coming in at number 10 was Free State of Mind by Zonke, and then we had Dr. Tumi here, Ekemre, Dr. Victor, with Got to Be You, at number 9. Coming in at number 8 was Early B with Benton, the Antisuka Benton. Yeah. Onse Dine for your spill. Number 7, Lebo Mathosa with Brand New Day, the late Lebo Mathosa. Kicking in at number 6 was New Edition with Candy Gold. Na na na, yeah. We leave it at that. Kom ons kyk net gou. Auntie C is in die huis. Ja, prachtig. And she sends me her pictures, her moments with Dr. Victor. 0794685183. That easy peasy lemon squeezy way you could get through to once. Ensure that you do not touch that dial at all, Kofi Philanders. I will be back tomorrow, same time, same place, as we unwrap our top 10 countdown, right? And we get to see who takes the number one spot. Mary, good afternoon to you. Neveline, Cherry, good afternoon to you as well. Nino, I do not know where you find yourself this afternoon, Nino. And then I'm trying to see who this person is. Yeah, goeiemiddag for Amal. Wat ingeskakel is vanmiddag. Well, Kofi Philanders, have yourself an amazing Tuesday afternoon. Ek sal môre weer terug is, né? 0794685183. It is good afternoon. Pusha die ding. Dis skoro, stoot hom vorentoe en nie agterentoe nie.

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2: Thank you very much to Kemre Jacobs. The news headlines at the hour 3 o'clock. Lesedi municipality rejects DA claims over water crisis. Action SA backs evictions of illegal occupiers from RDP homes. And Kibler Park debate champions honored for provincial victory. Benin suspends electoral commission ahead of planned reforms. With the news at 3 o'clock Central African Time on Kofifi FM 97.2 IMC Poserutu. Good afternoon. Lesedi local municipality has rejected claims by DA Gauteng leader Solim Simanga about the municipality's water crisis, saying his remarks do not reflect the current situation. The municipality says rainwater supply restrictions have been lifted following interventions by the Gauteng government, the Department of Water and Sanitation, and other stakeholders. It also disrupted or rather disputed claims that Ratanda Extension 23 residents are walking long distance to collect water, saying a borehole is operational and water tankers continue to serve affected areas. The municipality has called on political leaders to communicate responsibly, saying cooperation is needed to restore a stable and sustainable water supply. Now to this next update. Action SA has welcomed the Gauteng Department of Human Settlements' decision to evict unlawful occupants from government-funded houses, saying the move reinforces the principle that public housing must be allocated according to the law. The party says it supports efforts to tackle corruption in housing allocations and recently launched a hotline for residents to report the illegal occupation of RDP homes. Action SA argues that unlawful occupation deprives qualifying beneficiaries to access to housing and undermines the rule of law. The party has also called on government to speed up housing delivery, eliminate allocation backlogs, combat fraud, and maintain a transparent beneficiary database to ensure houses reach eligible recipients. In other news, Kibler Park Secondary School has recognized its award-winning debate team after they won first place in the Gauteng Department of Sports, Arts and Culture Recreation's Provincial Human Rights Debate Competition. The learners were honored at a special prize-giving ceremony for their outstanding performance against schools from across Gauteng. With support from the Women NPO, the winning team received laptops, stationery, and other educational materials to support their studies. School officials say they hope the achievement will inspire other learners to take part in academic activities and strive for excellence. Meanwhile, the Western Cape High Court will on Wednesday and Thursday hear President Cyril Ramaphosa's urgent application to halt Parliament's Section 89 impeachment proceedings linked to the Palapala matter. Ramaphosa wants the process suspended while he challenges the findings of an independent panel which concluded that there is a prima facie case that he may have violated his oath of office. The Section 89 committee, chaired by Makashule Kana, is opposing the application, arguing it is carrying out a constitutional court order. National Assembly Speaker Togo Didiza has chosen not to oppose the application, saying Parliament's rule prevents her from interfering in the committee's work and that the court should decide the matter. Here's the chairperson of Parliament's Section 89 Impeachment Committee, Makashule Kana.
3: Once the judgment is made, we will take it from there, but we are confident that the court will agree with our arguments that the work of the committee proceed, because it's important that the work of the impeachment committee continue. So I'll be attending on behalf of the committee as the chairperson of the committee.
2: And now in news further afield, Benin's National Assembly has temporarily abolished the country's autonomous National Electoral Commission as part of planned electoral reforms. Lawmakers say the move is intended to reduce cost after recent constitutional changes extended the terms of the president, members of parliament and municipal councillors to 7 years, meaning no national elections are expected in the near future. Authorities say the commission will be restructured before future elections, but critics have raised concerns about the impact on the country's democratic institutions. In your weather update, starting with Johannesburg, it is 19 degrees Celsius, Pretoria 20 degrees Celsius, Cape Town 17 degrees Celsius, and ending with Durban, it is 23 degrees Celsius. On the markets update, the rand to the US dollar is trading at 16 rands and 34 cents and 21 rands and 94 cents to the pound. On the commodities markets, gold is trading at 4,096 rands and 59 cents per ounce. Platinum is trading at 1,637 rands and 40 cents per ounce. Brent crude oil is trading at 86 rands and 34 cents a barrel. Recapping on our top stories this hour: Lesedi municipality rejects DA claims over water crisis. Action SA backs evictions of illegal occupiers from RDP homes. Kibler Park debate champions honored for provincial victory. And Benin suspends electoral commission ahead of planned reforms. If you have any local news that you would like Kofifi FM to follow up on, feel free to send us a WhatsApp to 079-468-5183. That's 079-468-5183. The next news update is coming up at 4 o'clock for Kofifi FM News. I am Sipho Seroto. Time now for the Tuesday edition of the K-Drive Show with the Honorable Setelo. Good afternoon.

0: It was back in the year 2004, at the age of 39, the 9th of May 2004, aged 39. That's when we lost the late Brenda Fassie. The title of the song, Life is Going On. And as I mentioned, she passed on back in the year 2004. But back in the year 2001, that's when she released the song, Life is Going On. It was taken from the album Mina Nawe. Might also remember from the very same album, we had great songs like Vuma. And of course, Life is Going On, being track number 6 from that album called Mina Nawe by the late, great Brenda Fassie. Good afternoon to you, and thank you for joining us on Kofifi FM 97.2 this afternoon. And yes, life is going on. Minutes after 3 o'clock, I'll let you know just in a moment what else I have in store for you on Kofifi FM this afternoon. Thank you to those who are here before me, making sure that radio does go on 6 until 9 o'clock this morning. That's when Kofifi FM breakfast was served by Natasha Hain. 9 until 12 o'clock, the Good Morning Kofifi Family Show with Pastor De Silva. Of course, the first hour dedicated to the Ask Helen series each and every morning on a Tuesday from 9 until 10 o'clock. 12 until 1 o'clock, thank you to Pastor or Apostle Winston Mashiro. Thank you so much, Apostle. He's back on the radio next week. But also a big thank you to immediately after that from 1 until 2 o'clock. I guess I need to thank myself also. I was on the radio from 1 until 2 o'clock. And I had a great show, including also a conversation I had with the organization that is fighting against gender-based violence and femicide in areas like Dugomsres, Motlhakeng, Krugersdorp, and many, many other areas in the Greater Western District or Greater Western Area. Thank you so much to my guest earlier on, Charity, who joined me to speak about the work they do as Sinawe. But also in the last hour, 2 until 3 o'clock, my colleague Camry Jacobs, did I just say my Camry? well, I guess I mean to say my colleague Camry Jacobs was live on the radio with trendy tunes. Yeah, but I mean, even if I said my Camry, it doesn't sound bad, né? If I were to say my Camry. Minutes after 3 o'clock, and throughout this morning we also had Sipho Seroto coming through with the latest in news. Plenty in store for you this afternoon. You don't want to leave the frequency at the moment and go elsewhere, because if you do that, you are definitely going to miss out on the best of radio. So stay there and enjoy.
1: Drive.

18 minutes after the hour 3 o'clock. So you can only say this words, this kind of words, when you are truly in love. When I see you smile, I can face the world. Oh, you know that I can do anything when I see you smile. I see a ray of light, or I see it shining right through the rain. When I see you smile, baby, when I see you smile at me. 19 minutes after the hour 3 o'clock. This one is by Uncle Sam, When I See You Smile. Back in 1998, good music absolutely coming through from the 1990s, including also the 1980s, taken from the album Touched by an Angel. When I see you smile, when I see you smile, I can face the world. I can do anything, only when I see you smile.

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1: But so what do we have coming up on the radio 30 minutes after this hour? I'm going to take you straight to our K-Drive Bizarre segment. We don't have sports for now. Bontla are not feeling well. But we'll definitely come back to sports as soon as my colleague Bontlhape is feeling well, rather. So we're going to have the K-Drive Rewind, the K-Drive Bizarre segment. All right, so Bontlhape is telling me that the Honorable Seetelo, I'm here. All right, I thought maybe she's not feeling well, but she's going to be coming through in just a moment. She will be doing sports in about 10 minutes from now. Bon, thank you so much. It does really feel good to have you back. Immediately after Bontlhape, we'll have the K-Drive, the K-Drive Bizarre segment. Followed by that will also be the K-Drive Trending Topics. We'll also have the How Well Do You Know Your Lyrics coming up before the hour 4. And in the next hour, I just need to confirm, there is a conversation that I'm going to have with this young lady from Radio 97.2 Land. She has ventured into... she has ventured into the world of pageantry. She's from right here in, I think it is from right here in the Westbury community. I'll just confirm whether it is Westbury or Newtley. But she's a young lady, a baby, 16 years of age. Yeah. She is a model. She's a model and has been in this space. She started from last year and is still doing the most. So we are happy for you. We are happy for you. And last year, I think she entered the Miss Telfan Day in 2025. She didn't bring the title home, but she definitely loved that particular experience. So yeah, I'm looking forward to that particular conversation later on. I will find out who is going to be joining me in the studio, who is that young lady that I'm speaking about. Let's do this, including also at 4 o'clock, Sipho Seroto with the news shortly after the How Well Do You Know Your Lyrics segment. So, ladies and gents, that is what we have. 30 minutes after 4, we have the K-Drive Rewind moment also coming up on the radio. That is what I've been sent to come and do with you as Covfefe FM 97.2. There's something that is going off when it is supposed to be on this side. Nonetheless, that's what I have in store for you, and I'm looking forward to serving you. Stay with me.

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0: Please go easy on me. Adele Kamitho with the song Easy On Me. Earlier before this one, a proudly South African song by Monewa. More Than You. We go straight now to show the latest in sports. Bon Tlhapo standing by. Good afternoon to you, Bon.
1: Sport has the power to change the world. It has the power to inspire. It has the power to unite people in a way that little us does. It speaks to youth in a language they understand. Sport can create hope where once there was only despair. It is more powerful than governments in breaking down racial barriers. It laughs in the face of all types of discrimination.

0: afternoon, Gafifi fam. I'm Bon, and it's time for UK Drive Sports Wrap. Starting off in rugby, the Springboks are preparing for the next round of the Nations Championship after opening their campaign with an entertaining 42-28 point victory over Scotland at Loftus last weekend. Head coach Rassie Erasmus has named another fresh-looking side ahead of the clash with Wales, with four players set to make their test debuts: wing Jaco Williams, fly half Vusi Moyo, lock Ruben van Heerden and prop Carlu Sadi will all earn their first Springbok caps. Pieter Steph Du Toit captains the side once again, with Malcolm Marks starting at hooker. The Bok coach says the selections are part of his plan to build squad depth and give every player in the expanded group an opportunity ahead of the 2027 Rugby World Cup. Over in football, the FIFA World Cup reaches the business end tonight with a blockbuster semi-final between France and Spain. Two of the tournament favourites go head-to-head for a place in Sunday's final, with Kylian Mbappe expected to lead the French challenge against an exciting Spanish side. Meanwhile, the South African football community continues to mourn the passing of Bafana Bafana and Mamelodi Sundowns midfielder Jaden Adams as police investigate the circumstances surrounding his death. Over to cricket, India and England continue their ODI series, with India boosted by the return of pace spearhead Jasprit Bumrah, and the contest is another important step in both teams' preparations for the upcoming international calendar, with England looking to make home advantage count. And in golf, South Africa's hopes at the Open Championship have received a shake-up. Louis Oosthuizen has withdrawn from the tournament, with rising star Elrich Potgieter coming into the field. The young South African now has a golden opportunity to make his mark on one of golf's biggest stages. And that is your sports updates for now. I'll be back with more at 4:30. Stay tuned, stay sporty, stay lekker on the Kofi FM 97.2 K Drive with Honorable Seetelo.
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I'll come back in just a moment with our K-Drive Bizarre segment. 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

15:40, 20 minutes before we get to the hour 4 o'clock. We have the news at 4 with Sipho Seroto. Thank you so much for joining us on Kofifi FM 97.2. The title of the song I played for you, and this one is by Musa. You may remember him for song, that particular song that really got to make him quite famous alongside the late Robbie Malinga. Remember that song, Mthande, Mthande Umuntu Wakho, that was back in the days. Coming through with the song Mad in Love, that is the title of the song by Musa. 19 minutes before we get to the top of the hour.

But we get closer to the news at 4. Immediately after the news, there is a conversation that we are going to have. My guest already joining us in studio for that particular part of the show. That is

0: So let me take you now to our story for the bizarre segment. I don't know if you're going to consider this to be bizarre, or maybe it is going to be quite educational and also an eye-opener for you. Now, there is apparently, according to the research that has been conducted, our brains can actually synchronize. They can have conversations. I don't know if that makes sense, but the researchers have found that your brain can synchronize with another person's brain. Let me share more details with you so that you get to understand this particular story. A growing body of neuroscience research is suggesting that people's brain activity can synchronize during a deep and meaningful social interaction or social interactions. Now, a review that was published in one of the online platforms that is specifically for science found that when individuals are deeply engaged in conversations, in learning, music, or even teamwork, their brainwave patterns can become more closely aligned. I'm not sure if you are actually following this, but apparently they got to use the headsets that are known as the EEG headsets. The researchers observed this particular phenomenon in classrooms, performances, and other group settings. Now, the study also found that real-time feedback may also help in strengthening this particular interaction between the two brains. Now, they've also shared that they believe that the brainwave synchronization could also improve education, teamwork, as well as mental health therapy, although more research is needed to better understand how it works and how it can also be applied. So that is our educational story, if you like, taken from the Fact Point. That is one of the online platforms, and I mentioned that it is part of our bizarre segment, but maybe something that is quite educational. It is an eye-opener of some of the things that may happen, and we never really take to heart until we get to hear from scientists really performing or they're confirming also some of this great things that are really performed by our brains as different people. It is a 15 before we get to the hour 4. We are Kofifi FM 97.2 in Johannesburg. That is where you find us. The city, humble apologies for that, the city of Joburg at the corner of Macmillan and Duplessis Street in the Westbury community. That is where we are located. Studio number 1 of Kofifi FM 97.2. And of course, earlier this morning from 9 until 12 o'clock, we are coming to you live from studio number 2 that is out in the Blackheath area. But we are back to where it all began. That is at the corner of Macmillan and Duplessis Street in the Westbury community. Now, speaking about studio number 2, this is where this particular conversation took place earlier on. Let me share with you, just to remind you that next week we are back in conversation with the DA mayoral candidate in Johannesburg. But before I do that, I need to first start here.
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0: And also, just a quick reminder that the next live read has been paid for by the DA in Johannesburg. So we go straight now on day number 14, the month of July 2026, with Joburg in a state of collapse. Many people are asking, what can be done to save it? We have had your worries, we have had your doubts, we have had your questions. In all the confusion, there is one person who can, there's one person who is giving answers. And now we are going to give you the chance to question Helen Zilla every Tuesday morning from 9 to 10 a.m. on Kofifi FM. You can ask Helen yourself because we need to know.
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0: and we feel so good about it. 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
1: Salamit Show, check for you what the conversation is all about on the X platform, formerly known as Twitter, at @KofifiFM_972. That is where you can also follow us. So the Madlanga Commission is currently underway, as we know, investigating the interference, political and otherwise, in the South African criminal justice system. Now, a lot of people have been talking about Advocate Andrea Johnson. A lot of people have been talking about her because as the head of IDEC, she did not appear before the Madlanga Commission. And we are told that she fell sick. She fell ill rather and had to be hospitalized. Perhaps on the 11th hour of her appearing before the Madlanga Commission. So people are talking about her at number one. That is the reason why we have Andrea Johnson trending at number one. Number two, we also have Eastern Cape trending at number two. And one of the reasons why that is happening is because of one person tweeting here to say, Jacinta Ngobesa, look what you have done. You are making the elders travel all over Africa, making amends because of the damage that you have caused to Africa. So that is what one person is saying here. I just want to check who the user is. The user is actually Limukani Mathe. Well, for not from right here in South Africa, but he is an editor in chief of one of the newspapers out in Zimbabwe, that is Harare Opinion. So the reason why he's actually tweeting this is because the king of AmaZulu traveled to

2 minutes before we get to the new set 4. This one is by Afro Traction. The title of the song, Mnike. Uyayazi lento ayifunayo. You know what she wants, you know what he wants. Literally, that is what the song is talking about. Thank you so much for joining us wherever you are. 14 days, the month of July 2026. So happy to be with you this afternoon on Kofifi FM 97.2 in Johannesburg.

0: the corner of McMillan and Du Plessis Street. That is where we are located, in the heart of Kofifi land. That is where you find us. We're going to go straight to the news in just a moment, but as Sipho Seroto is stepping into the studio in just a moment, please allow me to take you now to the lyrics. Are you familiar with this song? I remember back in the days when this was one of these songs mostly played on the radio. Are you familiar with this song? Let me know what title of the song we are actually looking for here. And if you get it right later on the show, I'll be able to play it for you. These are the lyrics. And it goes further down somewhere there. I'm not going to say whether it is the first liner of the show or the second or the third, but it says, "And you are the place my life begins, and you'll be where it ends. And that is it, that is the joy that you bring." What song are we talking about? It is somewhere there, somewhere there. "You find it in the deepest friendship, the kind that you cherish all your lives. And when you know how much that means, you've found that special thing." What song are we talking about? Everybody is looking for that something, one thing that makes it all complete. You find it in the strangest places, places that you never knew it could be. You find it in the face of almost gave you an answer there. What song are we talking about? 0794685183. And I see Stacy Williams out in Port Shepstone, out in KZN, already got the title of the song right. Thank you so much, Stacy, for coming through. Without wasting any moment, let me go to Sipho Seroto. We go straight now to the news without wasting any second. It is the top of the hour, day number 14 of the month of July. These are some of the top leading stories worth your attention. Here we go.
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2: Thank you very much to the Honorable Setelo. The news headlines at the hour, 4 o'clock. Gauteng gang violence claims 258 lives in 4 years. City of Johannesburg unveils the Greater Protea Land Transport Master Plan. And the draft reports clears Mkhunu of criminal syndicate links. United States Ebola patient undergoing treatment in Germany. With the news at 4 o'clock Central African Time on Kofifi FM 97.2, I am Sipho Seroto. Good afternoon. Fear is growing in Gauteng after figures released by Premier Panyaza Lesufi revealed that gang violence has claimed 258 lives across the province over the past 4 years. The data also shows that 408 people survived attempted gang-related murders between 2022 and 2026. Lesufi identified 12 gang hotspots including Westbury, Eldorado Park, Rivali, Reiger Park, Sophia Town, and Motlakeng, warning that children and young people remain at risk of gang recruitment. The DA's Gauteng Criminal Community Safety spokesperson Michael Sun says the figures reflect government failure to tackle gangsterism. Here's a highlight by DA's Gauteng Community Safety spokesperson Michael Sun.
3: Gang violence is tightening its grip on Gauteng, and our communities are paying the price. Over the past 4 years, 258 people have been murdered and 408 have survived attempted murders linked to gangsterism. These are not just statistics, they represent families torn apart and communities living in fear. Premier Panyaza Lesufi's own reply confirms that gangs are deeply entrenched across Gauteng, with hotspots including Westbury, Eldorado Park, Rivoli, Sofata and Motlakeng, where children are increasingly being recruited into criminal gangs. Yet, despite this growing crisis, the provincial government has allocated just 3.8 million rand to the anti-gang unit and has no dedicated budget for the anti-gang investigations. This is simply not good enough. The DA is calling for urgent deployment of specialized SAPS units to dismantle these gangs, remove illegal firearms, and target the drug syndicates fueling this violence. Our catch, convict and clean approach is clear. Catch the gangsters, convict the criminals and clean up our communities. Gauteng residents deserve to live without.
2: Now, to this next update, the city of Johannesburg has unveiled a draft Greater Protea Land Transport Master Plan aimed at improving mobility and transport infrastructure in the area by 2040. The plan targets one of the city's fastest growing communities with an estimated population of 350,000 people. The master plan identifies major challenges including traffic congestion, limited access routes, poor pedestrian infrastructure, fragmented public transport services, and road safety concerns. Proposed solutions include upgraded road intersections, expanded walking and cycling facilities, extended rear via services, improved metro bus feeder routes, future Prasa rail expansion, and the development of multimodal transport hubs. The city says the draft plan will undergo further public consultation before being finalized and is expected to improve accessibility, reduce travel times, and support future growth in Greater Protea Land. In other news, Kibler Park Secondary School has recognized its award-winning debate team after they won first place in the Gauteng Department of Sports, Arts and Culture and Recreation's Province Human Rights Debate Competition. The learners were honored at a special prize-giving ceremony for their outstanding performance against schools from across Gauteng. With support from the Women NPO, the winning team received laptops, stationery, and other educational materials to support their studies. School officials say they hope the achievement will inspire other learners to take part in the academic activities and strive for excellence. Meanwhile, a parliamentary ad hoc committee has found no evidence linking Police Minister Senzo Mkhunu or other senior officials to criminal syndicates in its draft report on the disbandment of the political killings task team. However, the report says unresolved integrity concerns remain around Mkhunu's conduct and raises questions about the executive accountability. Suspended Deputy National Commissioner Shadrach Sibiya and Investigating Directorate Against Corruption head Andrea Johnson were also cleared of criminal findings. Several committee members have criticized the draft, saying it has been watered down, with further amendments expected before the final report is submitted to Parliament's Speaker later this month. And now, in news further afield, a United States citizen who contracted Ebola while working in the Democratic Republic of Congo is being treated in a high-security isolation unit at Frankfurt University Hospital in Germany. Health officials say the patient is in a stable condition and poses no risk to the public due to strict contaminant measures. The patient was evacuated after testing positive for the Bundibugyo strain of the virus while working for the humanitarian organization's Samaritan's Pulse. The case comes as the Ebola outbreak in the DRC continues to worsen, with nearly 2,000 confirmed infections and more than 700 deaths reported. It follows the recovery and discharge of another American Ebola patient who was treated in Berlin last month. In your weather update, starting with Johannesburg, it is 19 degrees Celsius, Pretoria 20 degrees Celsius, Cape Town 17 degrees Celsius, and ending with Durban, it is 23 degrees Celsius. On the markets update, the rand to the US dollar is trading at 16 rands and 34 cents and 21 rands and 94 cents to the pound. On the commodities markets, gold is trading at 4,096 rands and 59 cents per ounce, platinum is trading at 1,637 rands and 40 cents per ounce. Brent crude oil is trading at 86 rands and 34 cents a barrel. Recapping on our top stories this hour: Gauteng gang violence crimes or claims 258 lives in 4 years. City of Johannesburg unveils a Greater Protea Land Transport Master Plan. U.S. Ebola patient undergoing treatment in Germany. And a draft report clears Mkhunu of criminal syndicate links. If you have any local news that you would like Kofifi FM to follow up on, feel free to send us a WhatsApp to 079-468-5183. That's 079-468-5183. Then next news update is coming up at 5 o'clock for Kofifi FM News. I am Sipho Serutu. You are still in the good hands of the Honorable Setelo on the K-Drive Show. Good afternoon.
1: Just arrived at the party. 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

0: 10 minutes after the hour 4 o'clock. Thank you so much to Sipho Seroto. He's going to be coming back at the top of the hour 5 on Kofifi FM 97.2. Title of the song, Who Cares? This one is the 2024 production by Mikasa teaming up with Malik Harris. It was back in the year 2024. Thank you so much for making us Kofifi FM 97.2, your number one station where it all began. Coming to you live, by the way, in the Republic of South Africa. You can also listen to us wherever you are on kofififm.co.za. Just about to leave Gauteng, maybe going to the Western Cape. You're more than welcome to take us with you. You're just about to leave and going to the Western Cape, Eastern Cape, Northern Cape, the Northwest Province. Take us with you wherever you go. Now, without wasting any second, time is definitely not our friend. I know that whenever we have great conversations, then we are most of the time just running quicker out of time. Without wasting any moment, let me just welcome my guest in studio to have this conversation with her. And I invite you also, whatever views, whatever questions or comments that you might have for her, she's here to have a conversation with us. Let me just say good afternoon to you, Hope Anthony. Good afternoon to you.
1: Good afternoon, Kofifi 7.2.
0: So happy to have you. And so I shared with our listeners that I'm going to have a conversation with you. First of all, I was actually confused. I didn't know whether you stay in Westbury, Newtley. Where are you from?
1: I am from Westbury.
0: Mm-hmm. All right, so talk to us about your journey. I mean, I see that you have actually entered this particular journey. Hope Anthony, by the way, is 16 year old and has entered this particular journey of modeling, and you started last year in 2025. Why this particular journey?
1: Because modeling has been my space to grow. I started last year in 2025 with Miss Girl Gang South Africa, where I learned confidence, leadership and teamwork. I was crowned queen for Miss Girl Gang South Africa 2025.
0: Yeah.
1: Later that year, I entered for Miss Sterkfontein 2025. I did not bring home the title, but I left with sisterhood, better work skills and lessons I'll carry forever.
0: Yeah. Is it something that you always wanted to do?
1: Yes, it was my dream since I was little.
0: Mm. And talk to me about that particular experience. I mean, you're speaking about living there with all the skills that you left with, including also having gained some sisters there. And so talk to me about that. When you started up until you now walked away from that particular journey, what have you taken? I understand that you're saying that you got to get some skills, but what skills are we speaking about here?
1: I have taken skills to lift up young women and the youth. Because a lot of people struggle with self-esteem, bullying. Yes.
0: Yeah, yeah. And I'm just wondering, I mean, for someone like you, as a 16-year-old representing your community, you're going out there not only representing yourself, not only representing your family, but also the Westbury community. With everything that is happening, you are there saying that, I want to show people the positive side of the Westbury community. Why does it matter that much to you?
1: Because I'm lifting up the community to show that young people, they can use their skills for anything. Mm-hmm. Because the community is not really how it used to be. But I would really like to help young women, the youth, be there to use my voice to lift up young girls and help where the community is needed.
0: And I'm just wondering now, 2025, you were 15 years old.
1: Yes.
0: When you got that particular title of being the queen for Miss Girl Gang Gang, that is a Miss Girl, is it Gang or Gang Gang?
1: Miss Girl Gang South Africa.
0: Yeah, Gang South Africa, yeah. So that moment when they called your name and they said, Hope Anthony, you are the queen for Miss Girl Gang South Africa. What did that mean for you? I can imagine when you're called to the stage to say you have actually been crowned as the queen for this particular pageant. I can imagine you had a lot of emotions. What went through your mind rather when that happened?
1: It was not just about the crown, but it was about me showing the hard work that I've put in, the tasks that I gave throughout the journey, me showing the young woman how to use your skills and your talents out there, even though it even though your struggles, your worries, yes.
0: Yeah, yeah. And obviously there was a lot of competition there. I can imagine other 15-year-olds other who were competing with you and all of that. And how was the competition?
1: The competition, it was tough because there was girls there. But I was competing myself with others. But I was saying to myself, even though if I do not win this title, it doesn't mean that I should give up. I will leave with lessons and things, and I would learn from that competition. Yeah.
0: Who was your support structure? Because I can imagine as you go, you walk this particular journey, you need people to support you and say, hope, even if you don't win, life still goes on.
1: My grandmother and my mom.
0: Yeah?
1: Yes.
0: All right, do you want to mention them at least by name?
1: My mom's name is Lanesh Anthony.
0: Yeah?
1: My grandma's name is Claudette Anthony.
0: Nice, nice. All right, so we are grateful to them because you are going to be representing not only them as a family, but the entire Kofifi land. And I see that 2026 hope is definitely also coming with some hopeful things for you. There is definitely hope in the air for you. Talk to us about what is happening in 2026.
1: In 2026, I'm proud to be a semi-finalist for Face of Gauteng Teenager 2026. I train with my modeling coach, Auntie Veronique Martin, from SA All-Stars Academy, who helped me with confidence, my walk, and public speaking. Without her, I wouldn't be where I am. Why I started, I want young girls and teenagers to know that your struggles don't determine your future. I also advocate for tall girls who has been judged for being tall because I know their feeling. But most of all, I stand for everyone.
0: Yeah. So Auntie Veronique is getting you ready for the journey ahead.
1: Yes.
0: But I can imagine, having to balance that with also your schoolwork, how has that been? And I'm taking you back to 2015, but also now, how has that been for you, having to balance what you do as a model, but also with your schoolwork?
1: I balance my school and work. On Fridays, I go training with my coach.
0: Mm-hmm.
1: Yes, every second Friday, I go training with my coach. During the week, I would do my school working things. I wouldn't really do my modeling. But if there's tasks due, I would do it before due date.
0: Yeah. And I thank you so much to your family, including also Auntie Veronique Martin from, is it SA All-Stars Academy?
1: Yes.
0: Yeah. So who are you training with there? Are you the only one who's been trained? Are there other maybe youngsters who are also being trained at this academy?
1: Yes, there is.
0: Yeah, yeah. And how is the atmosphere there?
1: The atmosphere is very comfortable. I feel safe. I feel opened. I'm homed.
0: Yeah,
1: yes.
0: Yeah. So I just want to hear from you about particularly about your coach, right? Auntie Veronique Martin. Maybe one thing that she told you about yourself, something that you, as you walk off the stage, you're always carrying that, something that is quite an inspirational thing maybe that she shared with you to say hope, this and that. So whenever you are out there, whenever you're competing, you always think about that. And maybe think about also what your mom or your grandmother may have told you that you're always carrying with you as you are out in the streets, but also you walk on the stage.
1: My coach always said to me, hope, you have so many confidence in you that you don't see for yourself.
0: Nice.
1: And my mom always say, even if you don't win, you will always be a star in my eyes.
0: Yeah.
1: Yes.
0: Nice. All right, now, aren't we grateful to have mothers, you know, and grandmothers? I mean, I'm one person who has been raised rather by my grandmothers. When my mother was still in Johannesburg working here, I had to be raised by my grandmother. So shout out to our grannies. You're definitely doing an amazing job of making sure that you keep hope alive. And I'm not talking about her name, but just hope. I mean, just good that her name happens to be Hope also. Thank you so much for joining us 19 minutes after the hour 4 o'clock. So we're going to take a short breather. And when we come back, Hope, I want you to invite people to support you. How do they support your journey? Because now you have entered a new journey in 2026. Is there any way that we can support you? When are we going to support you? If maybe we need to vote at a later stage, you'll just share more with us. But for now, we're going to take a short break on Kofifi FM 97.2. We are the only station with a difference in Johannesburg, the corner of Macmillan and Duplessis Street in the Westbury community. That is where, by the way, Hope Anthony is also from. And definitely someone who's following the flag of Kofifi Land higher on 97.2 FM. The title of the song, I Can. And absolutely, you can also.

0: 22 minutes away from the hour 4 o'clock. It is at the 16th hour of the day. That is day number 14. We are in the month of July 2026. And yes, you can. I Can is the title of the song. It was released by Nas back in the year 2002. I Know I Can Be What I Wanna Be. And that is what we have also been getting from Hope Anthony joining us in studio. She believed that she could, and that is how she emerged as the queen from that is Miss Girl Gang South Africa 2025. It is now 2026, and the journey does continue. There you see, if the truth is told. Now let's go back to Hope Anthony, the conversation that we are having with her in 2026 as the semi-finalist for the Face of Gauten Teenager, right?
1: Yes.
0: 2026. And yeah, talk to me about how we can support you. There's someone listening to the station right now in Westbury, Newtley, Clermont, Dukomsres, whether out in Soweto, wherever in the Republic of South Africa, as well as outside of the Republic. How do they support you? What do we need to do to make sure that we join you in this journey?
1: I would like to ask for sponsors for my grand finale. I think that it's happening in September. I already got a sponsor for my evening wear dress.
0: Nice.
1: Shout out to my auntie, Natasha, Solomon. Yes, and I would like to ask for sponsors for my hair or my nails. And give a shout out to my coach, Veronica Martin, that's going to do my makeup on that day. Yeah. And I would... For my continuing competitions, I'll post my voting poster.
0: Yeah.
1: But for now, the voting is closing. They're currently voting for this competition for Face of Gauteng Teenager 2026. It's closing the 26th of July.
0: Hmm.
1: So for the next, for my IG, it's pretty_girl_vibes_88.
0: Yeah.
1: That's my IG. And my TikTok is pink_alicious30. I'll post my voting platforms on there.
0: Absolutely. All right. So you'll also share with us so that we can share with our listeners to support you better. Thank you so much, Hope. And what is that one song? And I'm going to ask you this question. That one song, as you walk onto the stage now, right? You're going to be representing us. What is that one song that always comes to your mind?
1: I Was Here by Beyonce.
0: I Was Here. That's a nice song. Why I Was Here?
1: Because it reflects on me.
0: Mm.
1: Yes, the words, the lyrics.
0: Yeah.
1: Yes.
0: Absolutely. It is a great song by Beyonce, I Was Here. And yeah, it is a deep song also, but I'm happy that you are actually saying that that is the song that speaks to you, because you want to leave your footprints here. Yeah? You want to leave your mark so that everyone will know that Hope was here. Absolutely. Any last words that you want to share with our listeners?
1: I want to take a moment to God, saying that thank you for bringing me throughout this journey, my granny, my mom, my family, and my coach.
0: Yeah.
1: Thank you so much.
0: Thanks so much, Hope Anthony, joining us in studio. And we'll keep on sharing the details with you. She's going to share more information with us on how you can better support her. And we'll definitely share each and every tiny little detail with you. We are going to share that information. It is quite important, not only representing the Westbury community, not only Johannesburg, but in actual fact, representing the entire Kofifiland, wherever you are listening to the station from. She's going to be representing you this year. And yeah, support her. She has done it in 2025. Now she's going to do it in 2026 as the Face of Gauteng Teenager 2026. And she has been sharing her journey with us on Kofifi FM. Thank you so much to Faith once again and her family, including also her coach, for just supporting her throughout this particular journey. Let's do this now as we get closer to the latest in sports. We have Bon Tlhapo standing by. And I love this song that Faith has decided to actually share with us to say this is the song that really speaks to her. Back in the year 2011, when this song came out, I Was Here, I Lived, I Loved, I Was Here. And that one is by Beyonce. It is a great song. I definitely love this song also. So let's go straight to the song now without wasting any moment. Shortly after that, we'll find out what we need to know as far as sports is concerned. So I'm going to take you to the live performance of the song. It was on the, it was at the time when Beyonce was performing this song, I think about 13 years ago, for the United Nations World Humanitarian Day. It was a live performance at the United Nations, and this was the performance.

0: It's 16:30 on Kofifi FM 97.2. I was here. The title of the song, taken from the album called Four, the number four, yes. From the very same album, we had songs like One Plus One. We had songs like Best Thing I Ever Had, or I Never Had, rather. And we also had songs like I Miss You from the very same album back in the year 2011, the 24th of June 2011. That's when that song, or that particular album, was released. You are on Kofifi FM 97.2. You are on the K-Drive Show. Let's go straight now to our traffic update. We'll have sports shortly after the traffic update. So we're going to first start with the latest in traffic. Superintendent Fitler standing by for the traffic update. Mr. X?
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2: Good afternoon to all the listeners. It is after four on this afternoon, and the afternoon peak is officially underway in the city of Johannesburg. Here's your first afternoon traffic report as we kick off the drive home. Starting in Midrand, there are roadworks along Pretoria Main Road, that's near the Kikuyu Estate. Expect delays in both directions. In Glen Austin, there are delays on Dale Road and Olifantsfontein Road. It's on the eastbound heading towards Allen Road. And in Cawthorne, expect delays on the northbound of Pitts Avenue heading towards Main Road. Travelling further north, there are delays on R55 in Blue Hills heading towards Africa View Road. And expect delays in Rivonia, Sunning Hill and in Paulshof. That's on Rivonia Road and Witkorpen Road. There are delays on the northbound of Main Road heading towards Lone Hill Boulevard in Lone Hill. And on Mini Mandela Drive, expect delays on the northbound in Hurlingham heading towards Peter Place. Travelling further north, expect delays. That's in Bryson heading towards Clonmore Road, and from Bryson Drive heading towards Leslie Avenue in Nuscott. In Douglasdale, expect delays on Witkorpen Road West at Waterford Drive, and in Stratton Park, there are delays on the northbound of Malibongwe Drive heading towards Siaswa Drive. Travelling further north on Malibongwe Drive, expect delays towards Boundary Road in Kaya Sand. Also expect delays on the southbound approaching Witkorpen Road in Hoogland. And on Bestandia Drive, expect delays on the westbound in Northcliff heading towards Wilson Street. Expect some delays on Hill Street in Ferndale approaching Malibongwe Drive. And expect delays on the westbound of Republic Road in Bordeaux heading towards Jan Smuts Avenue. In Parkmore Sandton, expect delays on Sandton Drive heading towards Murray Avenue. And expect delays in Sandton Central, that's on Rivonia Road, on Catherine Street and Grayson Drive. Expect delays on Jan Smuts Avenue in Dunkeld West, that's approaching Bumpers Road. Also expect delays in Rosebank heading towards Tarwood Avenue. And expect delays on the southbound of Oxford Road and Melrose heading towards Glenhove Road. Also expect delays on the eastbound of Glenhove Road heading towards Fifth Street and Melrose Estate. And back on Oxford Road, there are delays in Riviera heading towards Riviera Road. In central Joburg, there are delays on the M1 South from Jan Smuts Avenue travelling towards the Crown Interchange. On the M2 East, there's an accident scene that's before the Elof Street exit. Traffic is heavy from the Crown Interchange, and expect delays in the Johannesburg CBD, that's on Simmons and Elof Street heading towards Village Road. Expect delays in Crown, Fordsburg, Mayfair and in Amalgam, that's on Main Reef Road, Church Street and Park Drive. And in Hurst Hill, there are roadworks along Portland Avenue. This is causing delays on High and Collins Street in Brixton, merging with Portland Avenue. In Mariesburg, expect delays on the westbound of Albertina Sisulu Road, heading towards Arthur Matthews Avenue. And expect delays on the westbound of Hendrik Potgieter Road in Wildevredenpark Park, heading towards Jim Fisher Road. There are delays on the westbound of Indirka's Road heading towards Sunup Street in Horizon View. And on Main Reef Road, you expect delays approaching Ellisum to Lady Road in Roodepoort, and this is due to roadworks there. And on the Golden Highway, there are those ongoing roadworks, that's in Devland, in Eldorado Park, in Lahaya and Zachariah Park. This is causing delays travelling through those areas. And lastly, expect delays on the N12 West in Pretoria Industrial Park, that's travelling towards Impala Road. For any complaints, incidents, or reports of accidents, you can call 0800 002 587 or 011 375 5911. And this is Superintendent Lani Fihlo of JMPD. Reminding motorists to take it easy, drive safely, obey the rules of the roads, stay buckled up, don't text and drive, and don't drink and drive.
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0: 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We have Bon Tlhapo standing by. 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
8: Sport has the power to change the world. It has the power to inspire. It has the power to unite people in a way that little us does. It speaks to youth in a language they understand. Sport can create hope where once there was only despair. It is more powerful than governments in breaking down racial barriers. It laughs in the face of all types of discrimination.

0: afternoon, Kafifi fam. I'm Bomb, and I'm back for your K-Drive Sports Wrap. Starting off in your cricket, South Africa under-19s won the first test against England by 45 runs. After a 295 and 310 in 105.2 overs, the under-19s are well on their way up the championship ladder, with much still to prove. Over in rugby, yesterday saw South Africa's dramatic victory in the World Rugby Under-20 Championship semi-final in Georgia. After a challenging first half, the Junior Borks fought back to secure a thrilling 53-37 point win against England to book their place in the final. South Africa will now face France in the final on Saturday as they chase a first Junior World Championship title since 2012. And in your football, starting with the La Liga, the start of the new La Liga season has been delayed for Spanish giants Real Madrid and Barcelona, who both clubs have been granted extra time off after their involvement in the FIFA Club World Cup. The Real's opener against Osasuna and Barcelona's clash with Mallorca has been postponed. La Liga says the matches will be rescheduled later in the season to allow both teams adequate rest and preparation. In the Betway Premiership, South Africa's biggest rivals are ramping up preparation for the new Betway Premiership season in Spain. Kaizer Chiefs under new coach Fernando da Cruz opened their pre-season with a 1-1 draw against Scottish Giants Rangers and will next face Saudi Arabian club Al Kolod before taking on Spanish side Elche. Meanwhile, defending champions Orlando Pirates begin life under new coach Absalom Odo this week with friendlies against Cordoba, Cadiz, Al Ittihad, Neom and Las Palmas as both Soweto clubs gear up for a new era. And in FIFA news, we're at the business end of the FIFA World Cup tonight with a blockbuster semi-final between France and Spain. Two of the tournament favourites will go head-to-head for a place in Sunday's final, with Kylian Mbappe expected to lead the French challenge against an exciting Spanish side. The match kicks off at the Dallas Stadium at 9 p.m. South African Standard Time. And that is all we have for today. Stay tuned, stay sporty, stay lekker on the Kofi FM 97.2 K Drive with Honorable Seetelo.
1: Here we go. Thank you, Bond Club. Thank you. I highly appreciate you for coming through. A couple of your interactions are coming through. Oh, Marjorie earlier on said, uzoyithola ku James here, yeah, because I played that song. Uyayanzi lento ayifunayo mnike yona. Then Marjorie, if you don't give it to her, uzoyithola ku James here. Yeah, Marjorie, I see you. I see what you did there. And Stacey Williams, you came through earlier to say the song we are looking for, "Flying Without Wings" by Westlife. Thank you so much, Stacey Williams. And we also had Angel M saying the same thing. "Flying Without Wings" by Westlife. Thank you to the both of you for coming through, and you absolutely got our song right for the lyrics. The title of the song is indeed "Flying Without Wings." Thank you for being the loyal listener of Frequency 97.2, the number one station where it all began. Let's go straight now to the song that we opted for this afternoon for the lyrics. It is indeed Westlife, "Flying Without Wings." Yeah, "Flying Without Wings." You know, when you are in love, you believe that you can do anything. Again, when you are in love, you believe that you can be anything, you can do anything. You also believe that you can fly without wings. Can you just imagine? Yeah? Anyway, keep on flying.

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1: 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And we feel so good about it. 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

We get closer now to the end of the show. Let me share with you, earlier on, I had a conversation with Hope Anthony, and you wonder how you can also support her. Please contact her on this number, just to make sure that you support her journey. You get to contribute any amount that you can contribute to make her journey possible, as she's going to be competing there. Yeah, as I did share with you that she's going to be competing this year. She has done it last year, but this year she needs your help in 2026 to be the face of Gauteng Teenager 2026. She's currently a semi-finalist, but in order for her to be part of the semi-finalist, and eventually win this, she needs your support. And I'm speaking about Hope Anthony, a 16-year-old from right here in the Westbury community. And she has done it all. She has done it at least in 2025. That's when she started her modeling journey, in 2025. And being the queen for, or yeah, becoming the queen for Miss Girl Gang South Africa 2025 at the age of 15. That's when she became the Miss Girl Gang South Africa queen. And now in 2026, she is continuing with her journey as the face of Gauteng Teenager 2026. She's currently the semi-finalist, and she needs your support to be a finalist and eventually the winner thereof. But for you to make this possible, you need to support her journey. Please contact her on this number, 067 11

011-385 and just tell her that I was listening to Kofifi FM and I want to support you. The number to use 067-111-385. Any contribution will definitely make it possible for her to get to that point. You know what is needed when someone is competing. You know what is needed when someone is part of a pageantry. You know what is normally required. So make it possible for her. Any little amount that you can contribute, Hope Anthony will definitely appreciate that. As I mentioned, her number 067-111-385. A 16-year-old from right here in Westbury saying that I want to make a difference. I want to fly the Westbury flag higher. But for her to be able to do that, she needs your support to make this one possible. Just about to wrap it up, 11 minutes before we get to the end of the hour. So happy to be with you. Lamelina ke Musimanuzile Siedelo. Kofifi FM frequency 97.2 is indeed the frequency that you are listening to at the moment. So as we are just about to say goodbye, please allow me to do this. Please allow me to do this. We are just about to say goodbye. This one is by Oscar Mbo, teaming up with KG's Smalls as well as a Dearson. Moda or Omeda is also part of this song, as well as More Keys. Yebonkos, yes, God.

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1: Thank you so much for making today possible. I need to leave it here now as I hand over to my colleague Sipho Serodo at 5 o'clock with the news. 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I do not take your support and listenership for granted. I'm back on radio, God willing. It is going to be tomorrow on a Wednesday at 3 o'clock. Until then, stay tuned and please, whatever you do, don't overdo it so that you can do it over and over again. Take care of yourself and those around you. Shop, shop. Yeah. Title of the song is Tandaza. Ntabi Singh teaming up with Ntate Stunna and 2.1 DJs. Tandaza. Keep on praying. It's going to be okay. Shop.

But lastly, again, a last comment here coming through from Michelle. I'm not sure where Michelle is listening to the station from, but Michelle says, I'm so proud of you, Hope. The sky is the limit, my girl. Love, Auntie Michelle. So Auntie Michelle saying to Hope Anthony, she's so proud of you. All right, let's leave it here.

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3: 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And we feel so good about it. So stay tuned and enjoy the Stasi van die Nasi met die groot sensatie.
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2: Thank you very much to the Honorable Setelo. The news headlines at the hour, 5 o'clock. Two arrested after Eldorado Park Uber driver robbery. And Johannesburg to upgrade Oliphant's Flay Cemetery services. Seven Pretoria East suburbs to face a planned water interruption. And the UK COVID inquiry finds £10 billion in personal protective equipment waste. With the news at 5 o'clock Central African Time on Kofifi FM 97.2, I am Sipho Serutu. Good day. Two men have been arrested after an Uber driver was robbed and threatened in Eldorado Park, south of Johannesburg. Police say the driver was robbed of his cell phones by two suspects in Extension 1, who allegedly warned they would kill him if he reported the crime. Acting on the victim's description, officers tracked the suspects to Extension 3, where they were arrested after attempting to flee. One suspect is also wanted in connection with two attempted murder cases, while the other was found with a cell phone believed to have been stolen from the Uber driver. He has been arrested for possession of suspected stolen property and is expected to appear in court as investigations continue. Now to this next update. The City of Johannesburg's MMC for Community Development Councillor Thapelo Ahmad has conducted an oversight visit to the Oliphant's Flay Cemetery to assess service delivery. The visit follows concerns raised by residents about conditions at the facility. Ahmad says the city is implementing intervention measures to address the issues and improve operations. He also announced planned infrastructure upgrades aimed at enhancing services at municipal cemeteries and crematoria across Johannesburg. And with further details on this matter, here's the City of Johannesburg's MMC for Community Development Councillor Thapelo Ahmad.
3: The city has put in measures to deal with challenges in the cemeteries. But if you looked at the video that was raised by an MPL, the issues that are in relation to his video are issues that are in the peripheries of the cemetery. Because there's a road closure, the Golden Highway is under construction, so it places a burden to the users of the roads in terms of the access to the cemetery and exit to the cemetery. However, we would love to urge the residents of the city of Joburg to also comply with the bylaws. Even inside the cemeteries, let us respect the bylaws, let us not park randomly, and let us ensure that the cemeteries are clean, let us not litter. There's designated bins as well, cemeteries. Major challenges that we've picked from both cemeteries is issues of water and ablution.
2: And in other news, residents in seven Pretoria East suburbs will experience a planned water supply interruption on Wednesday, the 15th of July, as the city of Tshwane connects a newly installed pipeline to the existing water reticulation system serving the Waterkloof East Reservoir. The interruption will last from 8 o'clock in the morning until 10 o'clock at night and will affect Alphen Park, Brooklyn, Grasfontein, R374JR, Hazelwood, Marilona Extension 3, and Waterkloof. Metro spokesperson Linda Lamashiho says the works forms part of ongoing efforts to improve and maintain the city's water infrastructure. Residents are urged to use water sparingly, avoid watering gardens, washing vehicles with hose pipes, and filling swimming pools during the maintenance period. Meanwhile, founder of Ledgeg Rehabilitation Center, Tsebe Philemon Moloto, aged 51 years and popularly known as Ntate Moloto, was granted 50,000 rand bail by the Polokwane Magistrate Court today. He first appeared in Seshigo's Magistrate Court before being moved to Polokwane. Moloto faces two counts of malicious damage to property after police allege he set alight a Toyota Hilux and a signage board on the 28th of June, 2020. 2026 in Sechiho and Westenberg. Damage is estimated at around 800,000 rands. He was arrested on Monday at his Velgedlen home in Polokwane. The case was postponed to the 22nd of September 2026 for further investigation. In news further afield, a UK COVID-19 inquiry has found that failures in the procurement of personal protective equipment left NHS staff inadequately protected during the pandemic, while almost £10 billion worth of PPE was wasted. The report says the UK spent nearly £15 billion on PPE, around two-thirds of it was unusable, overpriced or no longer needed. Inquiry chair Barnos Heather Hallett criticized the government's controversial VIP lane for suppliers with political connections, calling it unfair and biased, although the inquiry found no evidence that ministers acted corruptly. The report recommends stronger emergency planning, improved stockpiles, and a more transparent procurement system to better protect frontline healthcare workers in future health crises. In your weather update this evening, starting with Johannesburg, your current temperature is 4 degrees Celsius. Pretoria, it is 5 degrees Celsius. Cape Town, 9 degrees Celsius. And ending with Durban, it is 14 degrees Celsius this evening. On the markets update, the rand to the US dollar is trading at 16 rands and 33 cents and 21 rands and 91 cents to the pound. On the commodities markets, gold is trading at 4,076 rands and 2 cents per ounce. Platinum is trading at 1,641 rands and 80 cents per ounce. Brent crude oil is trading at 85 rands and 11 cents a barrel. Recapping on our top stories this hour: two arrested after Eldorado Park Uber driver robbery. Johannesburg to upgrade Olifants Flay Cemetery services. And the seven Pretoria East suburbs to face a planned water interruption. UK COVID inquiry finds £10 billion PPE waste. If you have any local news that you would like Kofifi FM to follow up on, feel free to send us a WhatsApp to 079-468-5183. That's 079-468-5183. For Kofifi FM News, I am Sipho Serutu. The next news update is coming up at 6 o'clock. 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
5: 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And we feel so good about it. So stay tuned and enjoy Die Stasi van die Nasie met die groot sensatie.

0: 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And we feel so good about it. So stay tuned and enjoy die stasie van die nasie met die groot sensasie.
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0: 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And we feel so good about it. So stay tuned and enjoy die stasie van die nasie met die groot sensasie.

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0: Where all began. 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And we feel so good about it. So stay tuned and enjoy die Stasi van die Nasie met die groot sensatie.

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And this station is Kofifi FM 97.2. And we feel so good about it. So stay tuned and enjoy Die Stasie van die Nasie met die groot sensasie.

0: Good evening to all the listeners. It is after 5 on this Tuesday evening and we are in the thick of the evening rush hour. Here's your second traffic report to help you navigate your commute home. Expect heavy delays on R24 N12 West towards Electron and Galilee's interchange joining the N3 South. On the N3 South, traffic is slow between Linksfield and Finbarren Road, and traffic is also slow on the N3 North onto the N12 East Link at Galilee's. Expect delays in Rivonia, Sunning Hill and Impulsor for traffic queuing in both directions on Rivonia Road and Witkoppen Road. And expect delays in Sandton Central, that's on Rivonia Road and Catherine Street and Grayson Drive. Traffic is heavy on 6th Street and Victory Road in Parkhurst and in Greenside heading towards Berry Hadsock Avenue. Expect delays on the northbound of Malibongwe Drive, that's towards Boundary Road in Khayesan. Also expect delays on the southbound in Hoogland towards Witkoppen Road. Expect delays on Hill Street in Ferndale, approaching Malibongwe Drive. There are delays on Republic Road West in Bordeaux, heading towards Jan Smuts Avenue. Expect delays on the eastbound of Glenhove Road to Melrose Estate, heading towards Fifth Street. Central Joburg, expect delays on the M1 South from Oxford Road, travelling towards the Crown Interchange, and there are delays on the M2 West, travelling towards the Crown Interchange, joining the M1 South. In Selby, expect delays on the southbound of Boysens Road heading towards John Street, and expect delays in Crown and Fordsburg, Mayfair and in Amalgam, it's on Main Reef Road, Park Drive and Church Street. And in Hurst Hill, there are road works along Portland Avenue. This is causing delays on High Street and Collins Street in Brixton, merging with Portland Avenue. And still in Hurst Hill, expect delays on Perth Road heading towards Portland Avenue. There are delays on Albertina Sisulu Road West in Mariesburg heading towards Arthur Matthews Avenue. Also expect delays on the westbound of Hendrik Potgieter Road and Walter Freedom Park heading towards Jim Fisher Road. On Indirkas Road, expect delays on the westbound heading towards Sonop Street in Horizon View. Also expect delays on the westbound of Main Reef Road towards Ellisum Toledo Road in Roodepoort. This is due to road work stay. And travelling further west, expect delays on Randfontein Road at Colliery Street in Witbooi heading towards Lerato Village. MAC Park anticipate delays on Ellisum Toledo Road, heading towards Van Onselen Road, and there are delays on the westbound of Ben Nundier Drive in Dipcliff, heading towards Martina Smuts. On the Golden Highway, there are those ongoing roadworks in Devland, Eldorado Park in Lahaya and Zachariah Park. Expect delays travelling through those areas. Lastly, expect delays on the N12 West in Pretoria Industrial Park, heading towards Impala Road. For any complaints, incidents, or reports of accidents, you can call 0800 002 587 or 011 375 5911. And this is Superintendent Lani Fihlo of JMPD, reminding motorists to take it easy, drive safely, obey the rules of the road, stay buckled up, don't text and drive, and don't drink and drive.
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2: The news headlines at the hour 6 o'clock. Planned city power maintenance to cause Joburg outages. Two arrested after Eldorado Park Uber driver robbery. And Chuma to serve a South African sentence before UK extradition. Libya's rival military leaders hold unity talks. With the news at 6 o'clock Central African Time on Kofifi FM 97.2, I am Posiroto. A warm good evening to you. Thousands of Johannesburg residents will experience planned power interruptions this week as City Power carries out maintenance on its aging electricity network. The utility says the work is aimed at improving the reliability of the grid during the high-demand winter period. Power cuts began on Monday in parts of Midrand and will continue on Tuesday, with areas around Longmeadow scheduled for outages on Wednesday. On Sunday, the maintenance will move to the Johannesburg inner city, affecting parts of Melrose, Ethel, Oaklands, Bluebird Shopping Center and surrounding businesses between 9 o'clock in the morning and 5 o'clock in the evening. City Power says the maintenance program includes servicing aging infrastructure, replacing faulty equipment and reducing the risk of unplanned electricity outages during the winter months. Now to this next update. Midlands residents to continue to face frequent power outages during the winter season. In many cases, the outages are caused by illegal electricity connections, vandalism of infrastructure, cable theft, and aging electricity infrastructure. Ward 42 councillor in Midlands, Luyolo Mkubungu, says many residents have been reluctant to allow the installation of smart electricity meters, which Eskom has been trying to roll out in the area. The smart meter program is intended to help Eskom accurately determine the number of households receiving electricity and improve the efficiency and stability of the electricity billing system, among other benefits. Nkubumo says while the ward continues to experience electricity challenges, residents also need to cooperate with Eskom to help reduce and prevent recurring power outages. In other news, two men have been arrested after an Uber driver was robbed and threatened in Eldorado Park, south of Johannesburg. Police say the driver was robbed of his cell phones by two suspects in Extension 1, who allegedly warned they would kill him if he reported the crime. Acting on the victim's description, officers tracked the suspects to the Extension 3, where they were arrested after attempting to flee. One suspect is also wanted in connection with the two attempted murder cases, while the other was found with a cell phone believed to have been stolen from the Uber driver. He has been arrested for possession of suspected stolen property and is expected to appear in court as investigations continue. Meanwhile, the murder accused Ndodana Chuma will first serve any sentence imposed in South Africa before being extradited to the United Kingdom, where he is wanted over the alleged murders of his wife and two daughters. Chuma appeared in the Johannesburg Magistrates Court during extradition proceedings. He also faces a South African charge of possessing an unlicensed firearm allegedly purchased after his arrival in the country. Here's a highlight of the matter by South African Police Service National Spokesperson Athlenda Mate.
1: We have to be trialed and sentenced and convicted in South Africa. He will have to serve that time first before he is extradited out of the country back to the UK. We have received a provisional extradition request from Interpol Manchester through to Interpol Pretoria. We are expecting the full extradition request within 40 days. So the provisional request, it outlines the basis of his arrest. It outlines the warrant of arrest. It also rather includes the warrant of his arrest. So according to our investigation, after landing on the 5th of July in South Africa, he then purchased a firearm in Johannesburg, in one of the townships. So our organized crime investigation unit is conducting that particular investigation on who he bought the firearm from and how much did he buy it, But according to our investigation as well, on that particular Friday, if we had not arrested him, we have information that he was going to...
2: And now, in news further afield, Libya's rival military leaders have held red talks aimed at reunifying the country's divided armed forces. Eastern Chief of Staff Khaled Haftar and his Western counterpart Salah al-Din al-Namrush met in the central city of Sirte alongside representatives of the United Nations Support Mission in Libya. Both sides described the meeting as constructive, although no details were released. The talks are part of a broader effort to reunify the country after years of division following the 2011 overthrow of Muammar Gaddafi, with international partners backing a proposed political and military power-sharing plan. In your weather update, starting with Johannesburg, it is 4 degrees Celsius this evening and will peak at a maximum of 21 degrees tomorrow. Pretoria, it is 5 degrees Celsius this evening and will peak at a maximum of 23 degrees Celsius tomorrow. Cape Town, it is 9 degrees Celsius this evening and will peak at a maximum of 17 degrees Celsius tomorrow. And ending with Durban, it is 14 degrees Celsius this evening and will peak at a maximum of 22 degrees Celsius tomorrow. On the markets update, the rand is trading at 16 rands and 33 cents and 21 rands and 91 cents to the pound. On the commodities markets, gold is trading at 4,076 rands and 2 cents per ounce. Platinum is trading at 1,641 rands and 80 cents per ounce. Brent crude oil is trading at 85 rands and 11 cents a barrel. Recapping on our top stories this hour. Planned city power maintenance to cause Joburg outages. Two arrested after Eldorado Park Uber driver robbery. And Libya's rival military leaders hold unity talks. If you have any local news that you would like Kofifi FM to follow up on, feel free to send us a WhatsApp to 079-468-5183. That's 079-468-5183. The next news update is coming up tomorrow morning at 7 o'clock. From me, Sipho Soroto, I would like to say, do good, be the best, and make the world to be a greatest place to be. 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

0: Welcome, welcome to it. It is indeed Coffee Fee Sport on Coffee Fee FM 97.2, where it all began. It is a Tuesday today. It is Yizo Yizo the return. It is part two from yesterday. Whatever you couldn't cover yesterday, we continue the win the show today, as per usual, as per norm, on a Tuesday. It was indeed an exciting weekend. As I said, we're continuing from the weekend. We did not touch on Wimbledon. We just hinted in the last part. There was also cricket that took center stage this weekend. There was also rugby. Ooh, the Springboks, they continue to do the things. We didn't talk about them. We'll definitely just touch on that tonight as well. There's also a big one that is happening today at 2100 hours. It is Le Bleu up against Espanyol. You pick a side. France against Spain. It is a big one. If you were to ask me, I'm happy with the last four. Any of these ones in the last four can go on to win it. But that's my opinion. We've got people, or a person rather, who will tell us, does he share the same sentiments with me? He will tell us. A lot of movement also happening in the local front. It is silly season, as they would say. Lots of movement that is currently going on. Orlando Pirates, Kaiser Chiefs currently in Spain. And so there's just so much to talk about. Thank you so much to those that came before us. That is the Honorable Sietelo and his amazing team. They go by the name The K-Drive. They are back again tomorrow. Thank you to Siposi Roto as well. He told me that, see, I'm not Siposi Rete, I'm Siposi Roto. So thank you so much, Siposi Roto, for keeping us updated with the events that took place throughout the day. We really, really appreciate you, my brother. They are back again tomorrow between the hours of 3 to 6. As I mentioned, I didn't mention it, I almost lied. As per usual, as per norm, I am not alone in studio. I am with our residential analyst. That is Mr. Joseph Cotty. Mr. Cotty, are you good, my good sir?
1: I'm good, Sia. Good afternoon to you and good afternoon to all you lovely Coffee Fee landers that are tuned in this your wonderful station, Coffee Fee FM 97.2, where it all began. Just a big apology. The computer went to the World Cup earlier on, where it just played everything. It just played everything. After the song, it just went boom, boom, boom, boom, boom. And we couldn't control it.
0: But it's all out.
1: Yeah, so the computer just wants everything to end now, because it is World Cup time, a big game, the final.
0: Ooh,
1: before the final.
0: But before we speak about the final,
1: one other thing, see, yeah, we want to say thank you for Sipo Siroto
0: for the news.
1: Yeah, we just want to thank him for the news. And although it was 1 minute late, we did play your news, Sipo, and we did also play Kolani. But as I said, the computer went to...
0: It's World Cup fever.
1: The stadium in Atlanta. It's in Atlanta.
0: It was there personally. But are you good? Are you well? Are you strong?
1: I'm fine. See ya.
0: But let's continue from yesterday, exactly where we left off.
1: Yeah.
0: When I asked you what touched your mind, body and soul, amongst everything that you mentioned, you also spoke about what happened at the Wimbledon this weekend. History was made. We saw the men's winner and the Jannik Sinner doing the things, and also history was made in the women's, where we had two people from the same country playing a final. History was made. But Joe, I would like you to break it down for us. Wimbledon, it was the final this weekend. We've been enjoying it. The land of strawberries and cream.
1: Yes, yeah, we've basically enjoyed Wimbledon always. Wimbledon, myself and you, whenever we speak about Wimbledon, we speak about surprises. It was again a surprise. This year it was again a total surprise.
0: But can I just interrupt you there? What makes Wimbledon that it always turns out like this, that it's always full of surprises? Is it, I don't know, why is it specifically Wimbledon? Because I mean, tennis is tennis, a match is a match, a football match is a football match, a rugby match is a rugby match. But when it comes to Wimbledon, it always turns out like this. Do you know why could that be the reason?
1: Because it's an all white affair and it turns black at the end.
0: Good one. Okay,
1: It totally turns black at the end. And we didn't even expect this.
0: No.
1: We thought that Sabalenka is going to do good. There was actually highlights that we're going to see something from Osaka and there Coco just burst out and we thought that this is a year that Coco is definitely going to play in the final.
0: Yes.
1: And we just wanted something to happen and there we were basically surprised and even in the final we surprised with Muchova having five match points and just to go and basically lose that specific set 7-5 and they then go and lose in the last set and it was totally but what actually surprised me mm-hmm. about this year's women's final is basically it's the first time in the history of Wimbledon that two ladies from one country play in a final. It never ever happened.
0: From the Czech.
1: Yeah, it's from the Czech Republic. From the Czech Republic. It's the first time that two ladies from the Czech Republic play in one final. We had other Wimbledon finals. But it wasn't. It wasn't like this one. I know in the past, Sia, it was always like that because we have it because they were dominating. You will get two Americans playing against one another.
0: Yes.
1: The sisters played against one another. Yes, you understand? Yes, it was two. But we're talking Europeans. That, yes. It was the first time in the history of Wimbledon that two Europeans play together in one final because 100%. The Czech Republic is in Europe.
0: 100%.
1: It's two Europeans play against one another. Because we were used to the leading Wimbledon people were always the Americans.
0: 100%.
1: The Americans. If you look at the history, then you will see when it comes to leading, Americans were leading basically in male and female. And it was the first time. This is history now. This is history that we cannot wipe away. That an Italian win back-to-back Wimbledon titles. Nobody in Italy ever in the history of Italian Wimbledon history when it comes to males and basically females have won Wimbledon back-to-back.
0: So it continues. More surprises. 2026 lived up to that.
1: Yes, 2026 lived up to that. I didn't think that Sinner will play against Zverev. I didn't think that Sinner will play against Everest. I didn't even think that Sinner will play a semi-final against Djokovic. I didn't even think.
0: Speaking of Djokovic, but I was going to ask you, what does this mean? He didn't do it. We were vowing for him just for the sake of history. Is it chile for him?
1: Yes. Yeah. The legs are not there anymore. The legs are not there anymore. You can see it. And he must just
0: the
1: be
0: heart
1: honest.
0: Is still there, yeah, but the legs are not there.
1: The legs are not there. The legs are not there. And but the heart is still there. But he's still the greatest winning tennis player of all time. Because you can signal out. There's people that played beautiful tennis, but just because of habits and just because of their style didn't win as much as he won as a disciplined player and Roger Federer and also
0: Rafael Nadal.
1: But he's basically done a lot.
0: Jay, I'm not to stir up an argument or anything. I'm coming from just asking and wanting to understand. Since he's won the most titles, doesn't it make him the greatest player of all time?
1: Yeah, it make him the greatest player of all times. Yeah, because
0: factually
1: okay. But I believe there's other players that played beautiful tennis that was not the greatest and that either played with tempers and it caused them like John McEnroe played with a temper and it caused him that temper of his caused him and there's many games that he was basically supposed to win that he didn't win because of him arguing with umpires and fighting with people and all that and that's basically the situation. But as I said, Djokovic didn't play as beautiful tennis as guys like John played, as guys like even another one, Ilina Stasi. They didn't win a whole lot of Grand Slams, but they played beautiful tennis.
0: Hey, Ivan
1: Lendl played beautiful tennis. Even you know Michael Chang played a Chinese, but he was in America, played beautiful tennis. Steffi Graf's husband, Andre Agassi played beautiful tennis, you see, but they were not high scoring winners, you understand, when it comes to Grand Slams.
0: It's a case of Ronaldinho and Cristiano Ronaldo. Ronaldinho is for me probably one of the greatest footballer. But Cristiano, from an achievement, scoring goals, but from
1: being
0: playing
1: disciplined,
0: the game,
1: being disciplened.
0: But Ronaldinho, when it comes to playing the game, you can't take it away.
1: It's that type of example.
0: Sure,
1: it's basically that type of example. And as I said, there's nothing. We're going to be very stupid, when we want to change. How tennis operates. He is the greatest player of all time because they rate you by the amount of Grand Slams.
0: Of course,
1: by the amount of Grand Slams. So yeah, so he's the greatest.
0: Sure. But your closing remarks as we move on to other sporting codes with this 2026 Wimbledon.
1: My closing remarks is that I always wanted to see Sinner wins this time around. I wanted to see it. Yet. It was my wish to see him win because I think he basically deserves it. I think it's good for the game now to actually change. The game must change. The game must basically evolve. And it didn't stay in Spain because for few thought that it's going to stay in Spain. But unfortunately, that I believe that Alcaraz is a good candidate and is a good sport to have around because he makes Sinner sweat and he makes all the others sweat. But as I said, I'm happy for Italy that it basically got what the Italians always wanted. The Italians always wanted this year. Trust me, that there's no reason why they didn't want it. They want this basically to happen, and they got it through Sinner, and I'm happy. I'm totally happy.
0: And from the ladies' side of things, Bracho, are we seeing a shift in dominance? Because we'd expect
1: Coco.
0: Yes,
1: there's definitely a shift. And on the male side, there's a shift in dominance because it is not stable. It is not stable. It's changed. It goes from Sinner, then it goes to Alcaraz.
0: 100%.
1: Then it goes to that. So yeah, you can see there's a shift in male and female female tennis, which is basically good. It's not the standstill situation like we had with the Roger Federer and the Rafael Nadals and the Novak Djokovic. It's not the standard situation. So I'm happy that this is happening. in tennis.
0: Bajo, thank you so much for your expert's analysis. I think you've broken it down so nicely. You've painted the picture so nicely. Even if you didn't follow, but if you listen to this, you'd know exactly what went down in the 2026 Wimbledon tournament, which just got concluded in the past weekend. Speaking of the past weekend, it was also the Springboks who were in action against Scotland. It was Springbok 42. The Scots got 28. At one point at halftime, it was 14 each. You would think that it can go either way. It's tipsy-turvy, but the Springboks always outshine and outclass. What a performance that the Springboks displayed on Saturday at Loftus-Versfeld. But as I said, Bajo has been saying that, what more can we say about this team?
1: See, the Springboks is teaching us something that we must not forget.
0: Can you just, your mic is running. I can hear when
1: What we must 100%. Not forget, Sia, the Springboks is teaching us something that we must not forget. Consistency is key. And if you have a winning formula, don't change it, but just work on making sure that it evolved. That it basically evolved. First they didn't have alignment camps when they started, but when they started winning, they saw it was necessary to have alignment camps. They saw it was necessary to focus on young talent. Rassie made sure that his scouting network goes to the junior teams, and also his scouting network goes to province rugby and also high schools rugby. And we must also compliment SuperSport for making sure that, and even the organizers of the Craven Cup also, we must compliment them, and we must compliment SA Rugby for making sure that rugby is really a rainbow sport. Rugby currently at the moment is a rainbow sport, and that is the good thing about it. And it's not a situation where it's in the, because when it was just Afrikaners, it was in the Fatum Davi mode. It's not in the Fatum Davi mode anymore. It's now Nkosi Sikelele. It's in Nkosi Sikelele, and that is a good thing about rugby now at the moment. And what can you do? What can you basically do to just reward Rassie for taking that really broad step in making sure that everyone benefits out of rugby? Some people still say, why still dominate and all that? We don't hear that nonsense about, there was discrimination, like we heard suddenly now when a year or two ago we heard about the cricketness. We heard about the cricket. It's no more that anymore. It's now something totally, totally different. And we love it. We love what is happening with rugby now, and we must not be very stupid and ignorant people. We must give credit where credit is due. And the name Rassie Erasmus will forever live in rugby.
0: No, of course. Definitely.
1: It will forever live in rugby for the right reasons. They can say what they want. But this and that and that. But for the right reasons. Because he actually proved to us that people of color has got the same ability that anyone rugby in the world has got. And how many people of color, millionaires, didn't he bring into the system through rugby? Because now colored players are recognized in Europe, where rugby is even at some level with football. And in France, a little bit bigger than football, rugby, when it comes to support and when it comes also to payments. It's big time in France. And we must thank him that we've got faces everywhere in the world.
0: Rachel, I want to touch on, you know, you've said it so nicely about the Rainbow Nation, that we've improved and stuff like that. There's a name that I've always wanted to ask you about. I think this is the most relevant time because you did mention that name. You mentioned a guy called Danny Craven.
1: Yeah.
0: I remember very well when I was in primary school. I didn't play much rugby in high school, but in primary school specifically, every, I think it was March and June holidays, we used to have a Danny Craven.
1: It was once a year, only
0: Danny Craven Cricket Week and Rugby Week, something like that.
1: It's a Craven Cup. We had it.
0: That was this tournament.
1: Yes,
0: that
1: a tournament.
0: Played.
1: Yeah.
0: Then we'd also have a Danny Craven Rugby Week or Danny Craven Cricket Week, where they would come and do a workshop and teach us how to the techniques of rugby. So we used to have that in primary school.
1: Rugby. Danny Craven was just rugby.
0: Okay.
1: Danny Craven was just rugby.
0: Okay.
1: Yeah.
0: Cool.
1: Yeah.
0: We used to have that thing in primary school where they would come give us workshops and stuff like that. And then later on in life, I got to me, it was just a name. Danny, I didn't even associate it to a face. It was just, it's Danny Craven Rugby Week. Mm-hmm. Sharp.
1: Yeah. Yes. You're right. It's
0: a few years later, when I read about him, what he stands for, when I started following the story of transformation and stuff like that, when I read what he stands for, he was basically for the white man, not for the black person. So do you think it's right that you continue calling it the Danny Craven Rugby Week in this new South Africa? A person who did not stand for the interests of non-Afrikaners. He was only pushing the agenda of
1: Afrikaners. Yeah, because then you had two rugby entities. There was the one that was just for the whites, and there was the rugby entity that was basically just for the black,
0: which was big in Eastern Cape,
1: Cape Province, and also Eastern Cape were part of it.
0: Yes,
1: Eastern Cape were part of it.
0: So now my question, Patrick, comes back and says that in this new South Africa, 30 plus years later, is it fair that we still call it the Danny Craven Rugby Week when we know that he was not for the Rainbow Nation, basically? He was pushing the Afrikaner agenda.
1: They basically just pushing a successful rugby week that always happened in apartheid, and also it have evolved now.
0: Okay.
1: It have evolved now. I agree with you. Why the name? But you cannot wish away the name. He believed in development. He believed in development of rugby.
0: Hence, whether
1: it was for whites, whether it was white, we know that he was not basically controlling segregation. He was not basically it's a rugby person. It's a rugby person that was there then, and that was just honored because of his belief in youth rugby and his belief basically in development when it comes to school rugby, you understand, away from the national team. So that's basically you must not worry about the name. The name. You must basically be happy that in the new era of rugby, where there's a united rainbow management and there's a united rainbow approach to rugby, that black schools and every school now can participate in the cup.
0: Okay. I wanted your opinion.
1: Yeah.
0: Because I know you've been in the game for years.
1: You must worry about that one, and that's the good thing about it. You know, I would have been very, very anti rugby if what have happened in the past is still happening, but gone are the and as I said, I will kiss Rassie.
0: No, of course
1: I will kiss him. You know why will I kiss him? Because there's history written all over. There's history written all over him.
0: It's being written as we speak.
1: Yes. for the right reasons.
0: 100%.
1: Now, if it wasn't through Rassie, ne, you wouldn't have had the first black captain that won two World Cups. Mm. Two World Cups. The first black captain, and he didn't change his captain, that have caused history now by being the first black captain to captain a rugby nation that have won, that have beat all the championship nations in one year without losing. So they beat everyone. They beat every one of them without losing. It's history that will always be remembered by the Kolisi family. And of it's Kolisi. It's not the Tweet or
2: Craven.
1: It's not Craven. You understand what I'm
2: Jordan.
1: Saying? Yeah, or Jordan. Yeah, it's not. It will always be remembered by the Kolisi family. And Sia is still young. Sia is still young. And that is the good thing about it. You cannot compare Nas Buata with Sia Kolisi. Though Nas Buata was a great rugby player then, and he had great, but you cannot compare Nas Buata and Sia Kolisi, because Sia have achieved more than what Nas ever dreamed of achieving.
2: Not even
1: two
2: close.
1: World Cups and all the history that is was, and that's all thanks to
2: Professor.
1: To Professor. You understand?
0: And just to add to that, but normally in World Cup finals, the history always said that there was never a try that was scored because it's so tightly contested. It was through the kicks that... that's why it used to be, for example, when you played the All Blacks in 95, I think it was 12-15, very tightly contested affair. Yeah. But Mazola Mapimpi was the first guy to score a rugby... Not first black, but the first guy to score a rugby try in a final.
1: In a final, yeah.
0: Not but, just first place.
1: Yes, and where did where did Mazola Mpimpi come from? Rassie.
0: 100%.
1: Rassie. And that is the good thing. That actually shows you how rugby have basically evolved. And we must be happy. We must be totally, totally happy about what is happening in rugby.
0: Sure. Bacho, I like that. I like the energy that you bring to the studio. I really, really, really love it. Bacho, I wonder how Mazola Mpimpi made it through the apartheid. Because where we grew up, Mpimpi used to be burnt. How did he make it out there?
1: No, they're not apartheid children. They're not apartheid children. They're young. They're still young.
0: But you know, Mpimpi used to be burnt.
1: Yeah, eh?
0: Mpimpi. You know what Mpimpi is?
1: No, Mpimpi was... You know what is Mpimpi? Mpimpi was used to be actually the one that will take the white police to the black activists.
0: And then they used to burn the Mpimpi.
1: Yeah.
0: That's Mazola Mpimpi. But so let's move right along to other sporting courts, other things that have been happening. But something beautiful is also happening in South Africa from a football perspective that we've not really spoken about, but it happened throughout this weekend. We didn't get a chance. I want to say, Brajo, congratulations to Mangoba Mngithi for securing a coaching job with the Tanzanian Giants, that is Young Africans. I think there's something good that is happening in South African coaches. We cannot not celebrate black excellence and greatness. You know, you look at a guy like Pitso Msimane, who paved the way for the coaches that are coaching now. He went on to do big things in El Ahly, won the Champions League, got a bronze medal, was knocked out by Man City's Pep Guardiola, hence he got the bronze medal. Then there was also Fadlu David coaching one of the biggest teams in Africa, that is Zamalek. Recently it was Stevie B, who was also appointed, who left Cape Town City for a bigger and better job. He also won a trophy in Tanzania as
1: two.
0: Well. Two, actually, not even. Oh, I two. Heard of. Okay.
1: Yeah, two.
0: Also did
1: Stevie,
0: well.
1: Stevie B did the double.
0: Wow.
1: Yeah,
0: wow. Two. Which means you're adding on what I'm saying, that something good is happening in South African football. We cannot overlook it. Now, the recent one is Mangoba Mngithi coaching the biggest one and the most moneyed one, the most lucrative job offer in Tanzania, coaching the young Africans who we see competing in CAF Champions League and in the Confederations Cup. But Joe, a big shout out to us South Africans. There's something good that we are doing. I even forgot the last one, that is Mr. Rulani Mokoena. But Joe, good things are happening for us as a country.
1: No, good things are happening for us as a country when it comes to our coaches. And there's one thing that you must understand. The reason why big things are happening for us as a country is because of two things. Our participation in the in the CAF Confederations Cup, and also our participation in the Champions League. You know, you know what Kaizer Chiefs did, and Orlando Pirates also did in the past. But Kaizer Chiefs and Orlando Pirates did it. They used to excuse themselves.
0: I remember very well.
1: Yeah, from playing in those cups.
2: Especially
1: Kaizer Chiefs. Kaizer Chiefs was an expert with it. They used to, until it came compulsory. It's compulsory now that you have to play, because they will ban you.
0: Yes.
1: They will ban you, and you can even be not play in the league
0: Just to support your statement, but I even remember a year in the early 2000s, Kaizer Chiefs played against Esperance in the CAF Champions League, and then they lost, I think it was 4-0 to Esperance away from home. Then they said, no, they lost 4-0 here at home. Then they said, nope, we're not going to travel to Esperance and go, we already lost the fixture.

0: teams are benefiting from being part of that competition.
1: Big congratulations to our coaches. But Joe, and we move right along to the main one, if I may. Time has already eluded us, and we cannot not speak about this one in the last moments that are left. It is the big one. We've got Espanyol taking on France tonight. Bracho, I don't know where to start. If you were to say, Sia, who do you think is going to win this one? I would say, Bracho, the four teams that are left can go on to win it. Anyone of these four teams can go on to win it. But I think France have showed that, I'm going to steal from your vocab, they are a slight cut above the rest. So if you were to ask me, I don't know, and I'm happy I'm not an analyst. Bracho, talk us through tonight.
0: Look, Sia, this is a final before the final.
1: 100%.
0: This is a final. I believe that if France or Spain had to play against Argentina, they would have beaten Argentina. If France or Spain had to play against England, they would have beaten England. Because I believe that they were two standout teams. You must just look at the two teams that didn't struggle when they played. Even when they played draws, they didn't struggle. Spain didn't struggle. They were consistent in this World Cup. They didn't lose once.
1: I'll agree with you, Bracho, but for the sake of my personal recording and history books, I'll always say that they struggle against Cape Verde. They didn't go into desperate mode.
0: And what I like about them is that they when you struggle, You basically become more aggressive. You start kicking players and all that. And if you look at the records, you will see that the two of the clubs with the cleanest records, with basically the cleanest records.
1: Unlike Messi, who's been kicking.
0: Yeah, that has been given so many chances not to be red card.
1: I wish Jared was here to defend his beloved.
0: I'm really honest about this one. I don't believe that Argentina deserved to be in the final. I don't believe that they deserve to be in the final. And the other three, I think that one of those three deserved to be in that final. One of those three deserve to be in the final. And still, I'm saying it. I'm not reporting or analyzing. I'm just speaking from the heart.
1: Yes.
0: I don't believe that Argentina deserve to be in the final after what they did to Egypt and to other countries. I don't think, especially Egypt. I will still signal out to Egypt and Iran.
1: And that is coming from the former chairman of Argentinos.
0: Yeah. I don't believe. My friends, all of them still love Argentina. And they actually are basically screaming for Argentina. And they want Argentina, other than their own country, South Africa. But their second team is Argentina. I just feel that enough is enough. Too much injustice in football have been done on behalf of Messi.
1: Yes, no,
0: and now it even went to the world stage. It happened at club level, and now it even went to the world stage. And I'm not happy about it. But let's go back to France and Spain. Let's go back to tonight's game. Tonight's game, Sia, is basically a game that can go anywhere. That can basically go anywhere. And I basically feel, from an analytical point of view, I feel that the winner in tonight's game is not going to come from tactics that is given by the coach. It's going to be a

0: Who's the hungriest? Who's the hungriest of the players? And if all 11 of France is hungry, then France is going to win. If all 11 of Spain is hungry, then Spain is going to win. Because it can go, basically either way.
1: Yeah, but I grew up hearing pundits speaking over the years that in any tournament, whether it's an AFCON, Euros, World Cup, any tournament, the last four, normally anyone can win it. 80% of tournaments, it's the anyone who made it to the last four is capable of playing two extra games and winning it. Make sense?
0: Yeah, it definitely,
1: 80% of
0: definitely.
1: The time.
0: And if you look at this last four, anyone can
1: of
0: win
1: course.
0: It. I'm happy, but the two standout teams in the anyone that can win it are playing against one another.
1: I'm also in agreement with you with that.
0: They are playing against one another. Yeah,
1: they've shown it. But so we cannot wrap up this conversation without me asking you. Please talk to us about Mbappe. Feelings right now, more experience, he's the captain versus a Neymar. He's got more World Cups to go, still finding his feet in his first World Cup. What's going on?
0: Not
1: in the
0: Neymar.
1: Thank you, Yamal. Thank you, Yamal.
0: Yamin,
1: thank you, Braji.
0: Yamal.
1: What's going on in their minds right now, starting with the seniors? No, let's do youth first. Yamal, youngster, first World Cup, nerves, wants to do well in the semi final.
0: Yamal always makes Mbappe look small. He always
1: bold
0: made
1: statement.
0: He made Mbappe cry many times. You saw it. He made Mbappe cry many times. So we mustn't even play that.
1: Me and Doc won't agree with you on that one.
0: He made Mbappe cry many times.
1: Especially this season. Me and Doc won't agree with you. We don't like that statement.
0: Yeah, so he made Mbappe cry many times. Seriously, made Mbappe cry many times. If you have to compare them, I firmly believe that Yamin has never done what Mbappe has done, because Yamin never won a World Cup. Mbappe won a World Cup.
1: Wow.
0: Mbappe won a World Cup. Yamin with Barcelona never won a Champions League. Mbappe won a Champions League.
1: Did Mbappe win a Champions League with?
0: He won a champ. I think he won
1: PSG.
0: He won a Champions
1: yes,
0: League with PSG.
1: 100%.
0: I think he won
1: Madrid.
0: It. He won a Champions League with PSG.
1: No, actually, the season he moved. Let me, brother, whilst explaining, let's do this. Let me quickly check.
0: Yeah,
1: but I'm also not too sure on that one.
0: Yeah, I think with PSG. I think he won at least one with PSG
1: when he left.
0: Or we can be too, because how long is he with the. No, he didn't.
1: The season he left.
0: But go in it. Yeah,
1: I'm just making sure.
0: The season he left.
1: That's
0: yeah,
1: when they won it.
0: Because they won it last year, and they won it this year. Yeah,
1: yes.
0: Yeah. No,
1: but let me just triple. No,
0: he didn't win one. But you can just speak about the World Cup. So Mbappe's used to.
1: He's not won it. Yeah.
0: Mbappe's used to winning at this big stage.
1: 100%.
0: You must know. So if you talk about football, there's no difference. There's basically no difference. Football wise, if you talk about prestige, Mbappe is a more prestige World Cup player than Yamin. It's Yamin's first one.
1: He's younger, anyways.
0: It's Mbappe's second one.
1: Yes, it's Mbappe's second one.
0: Mbappe have.
1: Mbappe's third one. Yeah, he was 17,
0: because
1: 18, Qatar.
0: Yeah, he was.
1: Not 18, Qatar, but Russia.
0: Yeah,
1: 18.
0: Yeah.
1: He was 17 there, yes.
0: He won it there. Yes. He lost it last time around when he scored an hat trick, and Mbappe is he will go down in history for one of the youngest players to score a hat trick in a final.
1: I think he's the only player to score a hat trick in the final.
0: No, but remember, he scored a hat trick and also Messi scored a hat trick.
1: Oh, so it was both of them. Yeah, what a game, Pacho. I think that's the best final I've ever watched. It's both of them. I'm sure you were going to come back with the stats that should France go through to the final, I don't think there's a player who's played three finals in a row. Mbappe will make history.
0: Yes.
1: Should France make it today?
0: Yes.
1: Imagine playing three finals every time.
0: Not even Messi did it. It will be Messi's second final in a row.
1: Sure. That should be history, hey?
0: Yeah, it will be history.
1: It will be history.
0: And you know what will make it history? If he goes to the final, if he scores in the final, then he will be one of the only players that played three finals in a row and scored in all of them.
1: True.
0: And he scored the most goals in the final because Messi scored three, ne?
1: Yeah, only that
0: Messi
1: day.
0: Scored three, but he also scored in Russia.
1: Yes. Shoot.
0: He scored in that final.
1: Exciting times. You know, Pacho, yesterday as I was sitting, getting back home, I felt so lost without a soccer match. Now, the World Cup the games are drying up fast. It's no longer the same, hey? The World Cup is gone and dusted.
0: Yeah, but the World Cup is gone and dusted, and lot of things are happening locally.
1: As well.
0: Locally, lots of things are happening locally. So there's a lot to touch on. We didn't even touch the PSL. I think we still got some time to touch on the PSL. So lots of things is also there. You've touched on Mangoba. We're happy for Mangoba, but do you know there's more consistency and more responsibility in the North African side of football. There's more consistency there because most of the North African teams have developed, and most of the North African teams want to, in what's happening in North African football, they want to align themselves with what is basically happened in Europe. And when it comes to respect for contracts and all that, you know that in other places in Africa, when you come into West Africa and all that, you know how flimsy they are with honoring contracts and all that. And FIFA's busy when it comes to those sides. So I just hope that because I believe, this is what I believe, yeah, it's a big opportunity for him to go to Tanzania. It's a big opportunity for him to go to Tanzania. Totally big opportunity to go to go there. But will him basically as a gentleman survive there? Because Mangoba is a gentleman. Will Mangoba isn't? Will, because,
1: can I just add?
0: Yeah,
1: I personally think he will survive, Pacho, because he's well traveled in Africa, so he understands the environment.
0: But it's different to club football. It's different to club football.
1: That's
0: we saw how the gun quickly comes out.
1: Yes.
0: I'm not doubting his coaching.
1: No, I get you now. They are trigger happy.
0: So you see, they are basically trigger happy, and sometimes they don't honor their financial obligations.
1: But one thing about Yanga FC, hey, they are proper. They have a proper structure. They are lady. The CEO is actually a lady who's got, I think she's got a doctorate in sports. So she's a very well-spoken. Like, Yanga is the, out of all the Tanzanian teams, Yanga is the most structural. And they do things the right way. I'm not saying that they won't be trigger happy, but they have a proper structure. I don't know if you know the lady.
0: I'm going to lie. Yeah,
1: she's the one who's the CEO, who runs everything. She's got a doctorate in sports or a master's in sports, something like that. Started in the UK or in the US. Yeah. Well educated, but they are still trigger happy. That doesn't change.
0: Yeah. So basically, I just want to bring it into your space that we must be coy about the whole situation. We must be coy about the whole situation, and we must not actually be happy that we think it's going to be like that. I just hope it's going to be like that for his sake, because he deserves it. If I look at his record when it comes to African football, then he deserves it far better, far more than Fadlu, and far more than Rulani, and far more than Stevie B.
1: True. When it comes to what he's achieved and what he's done.
0: Yes, and his knowledge of African 100%. Football. His knowledge of African football.
1: 100%. I mean, he was with Sundowns from day one. Remember, he was roped in by Pito. Mm. So since the Sundowns started playing in Africa, he's been there since day one.
0: Yeah.
1: So you are right, Rini. It's almost a decade
0: of
1: year in, year out, playing African football and at least playing a semi-final. So no one is more experienced than him. I agree with you on that one.
0: And won the Champions
1: League. And won the Champions League
0: as well. So that's basically the nice thing about everything.
1: 100%. Do you have another one for us, Pastor, from the PSL's perspective? Another one you want us to talk about?
0: From the PSL perspective?
1: Yeah, in general, you know, what else did you want us to cover that you might have not touched on?
0: No, remember you were speaking about clubs doing business?
1: Yes, a lot of business has happened. I think for that, I don't want us to rush it. I think on a day like tomorrow, maybe we can give the first time just to see the movement.
0: Yeah, we can see the movement in all the clubs. We can see the movement in all the clubs, and again, I want to be in Jaden mode, and I want to thank Sundowns for what they are doing for the family. I want to thank Sundowns for what they are doing for the family, for making sure that the boys doesn't travel, having respect for what happened in the family. And I just, nobody wants to come up with because
1: the facts.
0: With the facts. Yeah, because we don't have the facts. They are posting pictures now of him being one of the young successful people that committed suicide. They're comparing him with a rapper,
1: Ricky Rick.
0: So there's pictures of him next to Ricky Rick that is basically trending on social media. I can show you the picture. It's trending on social media as to they want to sell the story that he actually committed suicide, of which I still basically feel that he didn't commit suicide. I feel there's something.
1: Wow.
0: You see?
1: Yeah. I saw it.
0: Yeah, so that's basically the
1: it agenda. Shifted. I did see it at first.
0: Yeah, it's just the agenda that they're pushing now, and they said no, he had a mental health problem. But you cannot because did you basically hear to friends of Ricky Rick that spoke after he committed suicide? They said basically there were signs. They came up and they said there were signs. There were no signs of him. No signs of him being mentally unstable.
1: Even the songs that Ricky Rick was writing in these last days, you could tell that he's going somewhere.
0: Yeah,
1: the songs. Yeah, I'm just supporting your statement that there were signs.
0: There were signs. You could tell, you see, on the last days. And people were are talking about those signs that he was not the same person. And everybody wanted him to speak to them, but he didn't speak to people. You see what I'm saying? So if you have to compare. Because with what is going out now, if you have to compare the Ricky Rick situation with his situation, then I think it's totally because he was always smiling. He was enjoying what he was doing. There's no mental instability in that I've spotted in his actions.
1: If anything, he was in a good space.
0: He was in a good space.
1: If anything, he was in a good space. Another thing about Ricky Rick, but that you didn't know. So Ricky Rick looked up to Tupac as a kid. He says that growing up, they told him that you kind of look like Tupac. So he's always told his peers that he's going to check out early, just like Pac. So those are already signs that in his mind, those thoughts are already lingering.
0: Yeah. You see, so that's, I didn't know that, Sia. I didn't know
1: if
0: that.
1: If you look at them, similar features.
0: No, yes, but.
1: Now that you think about it.
0: But I didn't know that statement that you actually sharing with us now. So that's,
1: I was a big Rick fan.
0: That's what is happening now. But there was nothing. Nothing that I could have picked up.
1: Same.
0: When it comes to Jaden, and I believe the truth will come out.
1: Eventually
0: it will come out.
1: The truth will definitely come out. But I also want to hear your truth of what touched your mind, body, and soul. As you say, the truth will come out.

0: Yes, indeed. The floor is yours, my good sir.
1: What came up in my spirit is two things. The consistency when it comes to people supporting the 67 minutes of Nelson Mandela Day, and also going extra to do things not just on the day, but doing it during the month. Like July is Nelson Mandela month, and the thing that touched me about Nelson Mandela's day is that I will not forget it. 4 years ago, Dr. Matera died on Nelson Mandela Day.
0: You've always shared that.
1: Yeah, yes, on Nelson Mandela Day. So he's basically in my spirit at the moment. He's in my spirit.
0: It's that season.
1: Yeah. And I feel him, and I love that man. Really much. I loved him much, and I want to thank God for what he sowed into my life, the knowledge, the ability to not love money but love to be kind, and to share with people, to go out of your way not to go and sleep when you know that there's a wrong that took place. Rather go to bed, even if you have to fight to make wrongs right. And I love that. He was a tough person, you understand. He had his own problems. He had a lot of his own problems.
0: No, of course,
1: He had a lot of his own problems, but he was kind, and he had a beautiful heart, and he cared about people, and he had the guts to challenge unjust situations, not months after it happened, immediately when it happened. Reprimanding will come out, or fights will come out to those that are doing unjust to just people. And that's basically what come in my spirit. And I miss him. I really, really, really miss him. And to the Matera family, I want to thank them for sharing their father with us that are not Materas, and for unselfishly allowing their father to be a father to us also.
0: Wise words. I don't know what to say after that. Wise words. There's nothing to say after that. Yo, Bracho, thank you so much once again for allowing us to pick your brain. But I just want to play this to add to what you are saying about Ricky Rick already showing signs that he's not in a good space. Just to continue or to expand on the Jaden Adams, that we didn't see these signs from him. For an example, I hope there's no...
2: We're here for the channel. It's an exchange of energies. It's an exchange of love. We'll catch you guys on the other side. It's your boy Ricky Rick. If you never hear from me again, I love you. God bless you. Good night.
0: So you can already tell. You can already tell. It's many videos where he says something, then he says, catch me on the other side.
1: Yeah.
0: Man, so that we don't have the whole day. Yeah. But that already tells you that this guy was not okay. Yeah. But with Jaden, there's no signs or trace or anything.
1: There's basically nothing, Sia. And that is the mystery.
0: But Joe, can I ask you an unfair question?
1: Yes.
0: You know what my unfair question is with regards to tonight? It's a very unfair question, I understand that. And you've got the right to remain silent, like in court, or when they arrest you.
1: Yeah, you can ask me the unfair question. You can ask me the unfair question.
0: Mr. Joseph Kotti, according to your knowledge and understanding, who do you think is going to walk out victorious today between Spain and France? The floor is yours, bro Joe.
1: It's going to be close, yeah. It's going to be close, but I will give and I will be honest with you. I will give a 0.1 advantage, 0.1 advantage to France.
0: Boom, we out.
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So stay tuned and enjoy die Stasi van die Nasie met die groot sensation.

We come before your throne now, not in fear, but in faith, asking for a sweeping dismantling of every monitoring spirit, listening post, and witchcraft assignment that has been released against any part of my life, my household, my family, my ministry, my business, my reputation, and my destiny. By the authority of the name of Jesus, I ask you to show yourself mighty. I strip away, I expose, and I disarm every hidden watcher that has been stationed to observe, to record, to manipulate, to leak, to cause fear, or to steal counsel and counselors. Let the eyes that have been spying be blinded now. Let the ears that have been listening be deafened now. Let every signal, every assignment, every programmed pattern be broken and rendered powerless in Jesus' name, Father. I declare a perimeter of divine secrecy around my life. I ask for the covering of the blood of Jesus. Place over me, over my home, and over my work, a hedge that cannot be penetrated by occult intelligence or demonic reconnaissance. Let the enemy find confusion where he expected clarity. Let the plans of darkness collide with confusion, misdirection, and divine silence. Scripture says, "No weapon formed against you shall prosper." I appropriate that promise now, where there have been secret devices, spiritual or natural, planted to monitor or to manipulate, I command them to cease. I command every network, every channel, every hidden camera, every listening spirit, every professional spirit of surveillance, every familiar spirit assigned to watch, to fall and be dismantled. I renounce every covenant, every pact, every ancestral agreement, every generational opening that permitted monitoring spirits to attach to my bloodline. I now nullify and break those agreements by the authority given to me in Christ. I take up the sword of the Spirit and I cut the cords, the chains, and the hidden tethers that link me to those demonic systems. I

dismantle all operatives of darkness. Command the angelic teams to retrieve stolen counsel, to recover stolen strategies, and to return every stolen asset into visible blessing. Let every ledger in the spirit realm that recorded my weaknesses be erased. Let every file be burned by heavenly fire. Let every book that has been used to accuse me be consumed. Replace what was taken with multiplied favor, multiplied wisdom, and multiplied clarity. I declare a stripping away of witchcraft instruments, occult devices, program generational patterns, and technological mischief used in tandem with spiritual monitoring. Where they have worked together, the natural to hide the spiritual, or the spiritual to hide behind the natural. I break the link. I separate the projectors from the watchers. I unmask every disguised plot and I expose it to the light. I speak now to every monitoring spirit. You were never given legal right to hover over me, to track my voice, to chart my movements, to interpret my victories, or to manipulate my relationships. I command you to leave now, to go to the place appointed for you, to be bound and to be carried into desolation. You will no longer be able to intercept my counsel, to misquote my words, or to twist my acts into accusations. To every spirit of divination, every spirit of divining, every familiar, I bind you. I bind your tongue, and I bind your network. I break your tools, your sources, and your access points. I cut the lines of communication between you and your principles. I render useless your strategies. I now declare that whatever you intended for stalking, tracking, and manipulating shall be turned to confusion and loss. Where there have been leaks, I ask for sealing. Where there have been betrayals, I ask for healing. Where there has been covert observation, I ask for divine redirection. I ask the Lord to raise up integrity where rot has been found. Replace false eyes with holy vision. Replace false ears with ears that hear your voice alone. Bring advisors of truth into every council. I break the power of divination. I break the power of augury. I break the power of any dart launched through monitoring. I declare

sleep, my rest, my breakthroughs. I cancel every assignment to cause shame, to cause scandal, to cause preemptive strikes against my destiny. I now pull down altars in the spirit realm that were raised to sustain this surveillance. I pull down altars to false gods, altars to ancestral bargaining, altars to secret societies, altars to traffickers of information, altars to whisperers. I

monitoring to wither. I repent on behalf of myself and my bloodline of any sin, any involvement, any opening known or unknown that gave ground to these monitoring spirits. I confess the need for cleansing. I call the blood of Jesus to wash, to purify, to sanctify. I ask for full deliverance from anything that has permitted reconnaissance into my life. To the systems of witchcraft that use technology as a bridge, I neutralize you.

Let their transmissions fail. Let their frequency be wasted on the rocks of confusion. I declare supernatural cover over my home. No invisible cameras, no listening spirits, no recorded counsel that will be weaponized. I declare

strategies, where there is espionage through people, where there are planted informants, betrayers, and those who were paid or influenced to spy, I release a spirit of discernment. Give me eyes to see and wisdom to identify what must be exposed and what must be left for your timing. Let truth be revealed at the appointed moment and integrity be vindicated. Holy Spirit, minister in the realm of dreams where dreams have been polluted by listening spirits to steal counsel or to bring fear, cleanse those portals. Replace confusion with prophetic clarity. Replace surveillance in sleep with visitation from you. Let my nights be filled with divine instruction and restful revelation, not with stolen whispers. I speak now to every recorded memory that the enemy has used to construct narratives against me. I bind those memories in the name of Jesus. I command the enemy's archives to collapse. I demand restoration of my reputation. For every word taken out of context, I call for restoration. For every story twisted, I ask for reweaving by the hand of the Lord.

stolen be returned as keys to open new doors for me instead of to close them. Let holy encryption cover every platform. I break the power of fear that often accompanies surveillance. I break the anxiety, the paranoia, the shame, and the isolation that monitoring spirits try to produce. I command peace to descend. I release faith, courage, and boldness. Let the spirit of oppression be replaced by a spirit of bold testimony and righteous action. Father, I ask for strategy. Where I have been vulnerable, show me how to guard. Give me practical wisdom to partner with heavenly strategy. Surround me with advisors who are anointed, discreet, and loyal. Let every guarded plan be guarded by heavenly counsel first. Let every move be ordered by you. I now declare a reversal. Whatever was meant to observe will now be observed. Whatever was meant to leak will now be sealed and exposed back to the sender. I call the enemy's investments in surveillance back upon their own heads. Let their conferences be now intercepted.

To destroy, I bind their tongues, I dry up their sources, I expose them, not so that I would be revengeful, but so that truth can be reestablished and integrity restored. To every spirit of accusation that uses gathered information to indict, I declare a courtroom of heaven, I call forth righteous judgment and vindication. Let angels prosecute every false charge, let light be poured into the darkest files, let every false witness be unmasked. Let deliverance come. I declare now a protective cover over my relationships. Let deceit not enter my relationships. Let planted whisperers be removed. Let loyalty be rewarded and treachery be revealed. I pray for restoration where trust has been broken and for boundaries where danger persists. I take authority over my identity. I declare who I am in Christ. I will not be defined by rumors or by stolen recordings. I will not be diminished by secret plots. I will walk in dignity, in boldness, and in the fullness of who God made me to be. I refuse to shrink. I refuse to respond in fear. Holy Spirit, teach me how to steward this deliverance. Teach me how to maintain healthy boundaries. Teach me how to build systems of protection that are godly and wise. Let every step I take be supervised by your wisdom. I break the assignments of those who would use monitoring to manipulate elections, a favor, promotions, or opportunities. I

that the enemy attempted to capture. Replenish my mind with fresh revelation. Multiply my resources to compensate for what was taken. I now sign my name to this deliverance by the blood of Jesus. I seal it with the Lord's authority. I ask you, Father, to make this dismantling permanent. I ask you to raise a spiritual watch over the places where monitoring once lodged. Let those places become places of worship, of rest, and of holy productivity. Angels assigned to record and to prosecute, now assigned to restore, I release them. Let them bring back every blessing, every favor, every good report that was prevented. Let testimonies be born from this season. Let songs of deliverance rise. Where the enemy attempted to create a chain of influence through monitoring, I now create a chain of praise. Where they sought to build a dossier of accusation, I build a dossier of testimony, miracles, and honor. Where they set traps to catch me off guard, you set tables for my advancement. I declare, now that this dismantling affects the root and every branch, it reaches every level, personal, familial, generational, and corporate. No hidden agent will be left to continue. The great excavator of heaven has dug and exposed. The great dismantler has come. The

open doors, continue to sharpen my discernment to perceive the masked operations of darkness. Continue to clothe me with discretion so that I walk in wisdom and not in unnecessary exposure. I will now stand in readiness to receive restoration and recalibration. I will steward what you bring. I will laugh last. I will declare victory. I will move forward in the confidence of God's protection, never blinded by fear, always alert in prayer, always armed with the truth of who I am in Christ, and always trusting that the Lord fights for me and that He is dismantling every monitoring spirit and spell even now. Even now, even now.

Let confusion be their new language and let them find themselves lost in their own plots. I speak to the roots of surveillance, spirits of curiosity turned to cruelty, spirits of accusation turned to strategy, spirits of idol seeking turned to theft. I uproot them now. I command the roots to dry, the roots to rot, and the root systems to collapse. Let their harvest wither. Let their harvesters be disoriented. I call for a protective hedge around my children, around those I love, and around those who walk with me in ministry and in business. Let every attempt to place watchers in their paths fail. Let the innocent be hidden from the prying eye. Let the young be covered with the secret place of the Most High. Let their futures be untouched by demonic reconnaissance. I take authority over every conversation that has been intercepted. I pull back every stolen word. I withdraw every distorted phrase, and I demand that truth be what the enemy intends.

God, break the demonic technology that masquerades as human instrumentality. Where human greed and occult craft have intertwined, separate them. Expose those who traded integrity for payment. Confuse the hands that sought to hand me over to scandal. Let their schemes crumble under heavenly light. I call forth heavenly architects, wisdom, discretion, prudence, to build around me structures that cannot be invaded. Give me practical knowledge to secure my devices, to guard my communications, to act with prudence without paranoia. Let heavenly principles inform my choices so that my life reflects both revelation and common sense. I declare a relentless undoing of any assignment to follow my footsteps. Let every tracker that has been set to chart my movements lose its signal. Let their maps erase themselves. Let their tracking be redirected to nothingness. Let their intelligence reports return empty. I ask for clarity in every place of counsel. Where I have received compromised counsel, remove it now. Replace compromised counsel with prophetic instruction, godly wisdom, and advisors who are tethered to truth. Bring mentors who will speak life and discernment, who will hold confidence as a sacred trust. Holy.

points my steps. Where destinies were delayed by covert operations, I declare acceleration. Let the wheels of favor spin swiftly now. Let the paths that were obstructed open wide.

And opportunity. I call back every stolen season. Where nights were robbed, let new nights of visitation arrive. Where seasons of sowing were intercepted, let harvest seasons now begin. Where ministry efforts were sabotaged, let promotion and multiplication follow. Let compensation come in ways that are unmistakably of God. I rebuke every spirit of intimidation that used surveillance to force compliance or to silence courage. I renounce fear tactics. I step into boldness. Let my voice rise in truth. Let my testimony be louder than their whispers. Let my example unsettle the council of darkness. I declare a firewall of angelic guardians around my thoughts. No foreign whisper shall plant lies in my imagination. No demonic suggestion shall remain to form plans against me. Replace intrusive thoughts with clarity. Replace doubting distances with confident steps. Let my mind be a temple of peace, Lord. Render useless every occult device that was fashioned in the dark.

entry. What the enemy logged in their books shall be struck out. What they recorded as failure shall be rewritten as testimony. I declare restoration of relationships that were strained by secret surveillance. Let truth find pathways to reconciliation. Give humility to those who were deceived into betrayal. Deliver the deceived from deceit. Let bridges be rebuilt on foundations of truth and wisdom. I speak life over reputation. Where character has been smeared, let the fingerprints of heaven rewrite the story. Let testimonies of integrity.

rumor spread. Lord, grant me wisdom in the use of my voice and the exposure of hidden things. When you say reveal, reveal with accuracy, with justice, and in a way that honors your heart. When you say wait, let patience rule my spirit. Let revelation come with strategy and not with vengeance. I command every demonic council that plotted my undoing to dissolve. Let confusion be their counsel. Let their plans turn inward and consume their own house. Let their alliances fracture. Let each agent of darkness find themselves abandoned by their allies, bewildered and without direction. I declare supernatural secrecy over prophetic strategies. Let God-ordained plans be protected from theft. Let prophetic words be empowered to come to pass, unthwarted by prying eyes. Let the enemy be denied both knowledge and opportunity to subvert divine timing. I call for the outpouring of bold prayer partners, those who will cover me in truth, stand guard without gossip, defend without malice, and pray with spiritual intelligence. Surround me with intercessors who will pray with precision and with spiritual authority. I release now a spirit of restoration that goes beyond compensation. Restoration that multiplies. Where counsel was stolen,

my behalf. Let the Lord dispatch his legal counsel to overturn every false charge and to pronounce vindication. I now declare that this dismantling continues to expand into workplaces, into ministries, into family lines, into financial networks, into spiritual territories. No sector is exempt from the sweeping hand of God that breaks covert systems and restores visible fruit. Strengthen my heart to endure beyond the attack season. Build resilience in my spirit. Let endurance produce testimony. Let trial produce triumph. And let the refining fire fashion a character that cannot be bent by secret plots. I call for spiritual intelligence.

for those who are involved in monitoring out of fear, poverty, or deception. Convict them. Rescue them from the lie that justifies their actions. Bring them into the light and into the opportunity to choose a different way. Replace their assignments of harm with new assignments of provision. Lord, amplify my prophetic voice so it pierces through the noise and finds those who need to be reached. Let my words now align with heaven's purposes and bring correction, healing, and release to many. I command now that every hidden archive, every black box, every secret ledger be opened to heaven's light. Let records be corrected. Let stolen histories be restored. Let the truth be known across both the natural and the spiritual realms. Let my life now advance under a banner of divine protection, prophetic clarity, and uncompromised integrity. Let every move I make be ordained, shielded, and blessed. Let the enemy's attempts be turned into pathways of glory, and let the story that was meant to shame become the testimony that will shame the accuser.

authority and press into the place of recovery, where files were stolen, restore them, where plans were intercepted, return them with interest, replace every lost opportunity with a multiplied provision that cannot be explained apart from your hand. Let the resources that were siphoned off become the very rivers that overflow in my life. I command

my spirit. Let me perceive deception before it arrives at the table. Give me the language, the posture, and the wisdom to respond with authority. Let my choices be governed by prophetic clarity and practical shrewdness, not by reaction or fear. I call for a reordering of atmospheres where surveillance once reigned. Replace their tension with peace, their paranoia with holy confidence, their whispers with songs of deliverance. Let laughter return to places that had been used as listening posts. Let joy arise where fear was intended to dwell. Angelic hosts, reposition now. Let guardians in

Every attempt to plant a listening device, literal or spiritual. Let the atmosphere be thick with protection that the enemy cannot penetrate. I break now every transfer of information from the realm of darkness into the world. No more stolen counsel. No more hidden recordings. No more manipulated narratives. I clamp shut the channels of theft. I open new channels for prophetic release, strategic alignment, and divine wisdom that cannot be hijacked. Lord,

relationships. Let me recognize the telltale signs of compromise without becoming suspicious of the innocent. Grant me the humility to listen, the courage to confront, and the grace to forgive when repentance is genuine. Let boundaries be established and respected. Where the enemy attempted to script lies, let heaven write true chapters. Where reputation was shredded, let testimony sew a new garment of honor. Let doors that were slammed now fly open with welcome. Let invitations come from those who carry integrity and favor. I take authority over systems that harvest secrecy. Dismantle them. Cut their funding, scatter their alliances, expose the architects. Let those who sat in dark rooms plotting now find themselves speaking to empty chairs and talking to walls that answer back with silence. I call for multiplication on every front. Multiply the counsel. Multiply the favor. Multiply the opportunities that were once stolen. Let every valley of interception be filled with an abundance that testifies to God's restorative power. Release a mantle of courage upon me to move forward with clarity. Let fear no longer dictate my steps. Let boldness be my garment and righteous strategy my companion. Where hesitation once lingered, let decisive action now be birthed in wisdom. Lord, position helpers, people of discretion, competence, and godly character around every sensitive place. Protect their integrity. Use them to restore what was lost and to build layers of defense that reflect heavenly intelligence. I command every whisper that would discredit my testimony to be measured and returned. Let falsehoods rebound to their senders. Let truth surface with undeniable evidence. Let justice arise swiftly, not as retaliation, but as correction and vindication. Open heavens of revelation over my nights. Let dreams deliver fresh strategies, angels bring counsel, and rest deepen into restoration. Where nights were exploited, let nights become laboratories of prophecy and renewal. I declare the nullification of every contract, spoken or silent, that empowered monitoring spirits. Let legal type bindings in the spirit be undone. Let any authority illicitly granted be stripped and thrown into the sea. Let liberty flow where chains once held sway. Equip me now with practical skills for protection, wisdom in communication, prudence in disclosure, and savvy in technology. Let heavenly insight translate into earthly safeguards that honor both wisdom and grace. I call for public vindication where slander sought to cut my path. Let the record be corrected. Let testimony surface from unexpected corners. Let those who respected integrity rise to recount the truth, and let crowds bear witness to the goodness that remains. Where the enemy sought to manipulate seasons, I declare seasonation under God's control. Let my timing be supernatural. Let windows that were shut be flung wide. Let acceleration accompany every righteous move I make. I break every demonic assignment to isolate me. Release a community that supports

As a sacred trust, the enemy's instruments of surveillance, spirit and natural, lose their power now. Their lenses crack. Their receivers fail. Their records corrupt. Their signals die on the way. Let their entire system be like a house built on sand when the storm of God's presence comes. Empower me to steward restored gifts and recovered strategies. Give me humility to acknowledge dependence on you, and give me boldness to act when you lead. Let every recovered word be used to bless, to build, and to bring many into freedom. I command breakthrough into stalled places. Let projects that linger spring to life. Let finances move with supernatural speed, and let doors that were barred yield to favor and provision from unexpected sources. Raise up a new generation of intercessors around me, those who will pray with insight, stand with resolve, and guard with love. Let them be a covering that the enemy cannot penetrate, and a force that drives back every dark assignment. Where

numbered seasons, multiplied testimonies. Let recompense come in ways that demonstrate the character of God's justice. I call for the silencing of false accusers and the unmasking of those who trafficked in secrets. Let their influence wane. Let their platforms collapse. Let their voices be stilled by the weight of truth and the power of righteousness. Fill me with prophetic strategy to move forward, steps that honor wisdom and faith, moves that are protected and ordained. Let each action be a declaration of freedom and an advance of God's kingdom purposes. Strengthen my resolve to live transparently where necessary and prudently where needed. Give me the balance of openness and guardedness that reflects holiness and wisdom. Let my life be both a light and a fortress. Empower every angelic assignment to recover what was lost, to confront what is hidden, and to dismantle every device that opposes my destiny. Let heaven's teams be relentless in return, and let recovery be visible and undeniable. Grant me endurance to outlast the schemes of darkness. Turn every test into training, every attack into testimony, and every hidden plot into a platform for God's glory. Increase now the flow of prophetic favor into every area of my life. Let influence return multiplied. Let every closed hand open to give in ways that further destiny. Let supernatural connections be made that accelerate what was delayed. I declare a trajectory of honor. From this moment, let the path incline upward. Let shame be reversed. Let honor climb where disgrace attempted to anchor. Let testimonies multiply and let my life reflect the faithfulness of God in restoration after affliction. Open doors for advocacy and lawful correction where necessary. Let rightful channels of justice be available and effective. Let truth prevail in courts, in public opinion, and in the hearts of those who need to see it. Embed in me the character to steward this victory with humility. Let every restoration promote God's glory, not my own. Let gratitude shape my response and generosity mark my advancement. Bring

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I'd every demonic attorney who has argued against me in the spirit. I break their legal standing. I call heavenly lawyers to overturn every false verdict and to declare me innocent and free. Lead me now into a season of multiplication that is tangible, multiplied favor, multiplied wisdom, multiplied protection, multiplied fruit. Let the increase be unmistakable and attributable to divine intervention. 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Let every word I speak be seasoned with grace and authority, and let every move be aligned with heaven's purposes. In the name of Jesus Christ, by the authority given to me through his blood and resurrection, I declare freedom, protection, restoration, and victory.

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0: Where it all began.

And a very good evening. Welcome to it. This is Kofi FM and this is DJ Extreme. That track, the end, makes you want to sing along with. I almost opened the mic while doing that. But a sneak karaoke evening, is it? Welcome to it. It's Tuesday night, 6 minutes past 8 here on Extreme Junction. This is DJ Extreme. Here to help you make it through until, until 11 o'clock or maybe later. That depends on what Spain and France do tonight. Ek het nie 'n TV in die studio gesit, want nou gaan ek critical games mis. Hey! But anyway, I know all our dedicated listeners will be keeping me updated. I smacked it, stuck it, and I will catch a glimpse of it here and there. Welcome to it. Hopefully you just have a productive Tuesday, and you did not spend all of your day talking about wie gaat wen vanavond, ne? My money, I don't know where, it's up Spain. Welcome to it. Now I've said it. Welcome. Hopefully, you've had yourself a productive day, not talking about the soccer all day, and managed to get some work in. I did most of the day. Spend some time talking about the soccer, debating. But other than that, a very productive day. Hopefully, you had one too. The weather seems to have been a bit weird this afternoon. Lack of hot sunshine, and then, whoop, alles too, very vulgar, and then you freeze. But we're not here for the weather. We're here for the good times. We're here to hang out, chill, relax, and just do what we do best. Keep each other company for 3 solid hours. 7 minutes past 8 here on the Extreme Junction. A very good evening to one and all. Welcome. And hopefully you're here to just relax, chill, and take in the lack of vibes produced by all of you and controlled by yours truly. The DJ, 0833032794 is where you can send your request to me and let me know what it is. I know you're all sitting out there watching the TV. It's on silent. Music is on. And every now and then you just hoi on when the goals come through. Ek verstaan, I would do the same. Not a problem. Tell me what it is you want to listen to while watching the game. I will look it up for you. For those not watching the games, ah well, to each his own. Just hang out, chill, relax. Tell me what I should be playing for you. Good evening and welcome to it. Good evening to Mrs. Extreme, DJ Kelzo, DJ Kylo, Shastri, and Stevie Potato. Good evening to Greg, Ombrot, Auntie Ingrid, goeiemiddag. Hello to Janice, Trish, Ida out in Corrie. Good evening. Hello to the Fafi Queen, Renee and Corrie. Goeienaand, ek sien jou boodskaps klaar in. Hello to Dr. and Mrs. Scheffner, Amanda. Good evening. Hello to Camry, Patrick and Shella. Mandy B. En van Reinsdorp, hoe gaan het met I? Good evening to Elaine, Isabella, Belinda, Sharon in Roodepoort, as well as Fred, the fireman in Roodepoort. Good evening, sir. Hello to Charmaine, Cello, Lemies, and Lyle. Good evening to Sean, Bishop, Connie, and Neville, Hamilton, in North Carolina. Goeiemiddag. Good evening to Angel M. I see your message too, early. Smack it, sticking. Hello to Stacy, Boy in Albertstraat, Clyde. Helene, good afternoon. Hello to Auntie Mary Leroux from deep, deep within the naughty corner. Hoe gaan het met Auntie Mary Leroux? Daar in Rivoli of Horseshoe. Ek is nie seker waar nie. Shella, help me. Help me, asseblief. Good evening to Josh, Bernie and Pepe out there in Chechia. Having a time of their lives. It's summer. They've been in the beach. Robin's been keeping me updated. And yes, we've got one birthday girl celebrating her birthday tomorrow. We will get to that a little later. But enjoy the holiday, folks. Send more pictures. You're not sure whether you want to see the pictures of a glorious summer people at the beach while we're walking around here thinking, waar kan ek staan, wat ek die son, where I can catch the bit of sun. I'm not sure what I want. But anyway, yes, we will not begrudge them that. Enjoy the summer out there in the Northern Hemisphere. Good evening to Adam, Robin and Bianca, daar in Munich, entertaining their parents. Good evening to the teddy bear, Claudette, Mr. and Mrs. Bailey. Hello to Heather, Jurel, Lizanne, Kian, and Nia Fortein. Aline, Elena, Aiden, and Aviana out in Rivoli. A very good evening. We'd like an update on health status and just well-being and how are things going there. We need to know. Ons is mos daai mense. Jy weet mos. Aline, are you there? And a very good evening to all of you silent listeners. Welcome to it. This is the Extreme Junction, and this is DJ Extreme. We'll get to all of your messages in a second. 083-303-2794.
is where you can send them to me and I'll hook it up for you. Ewetu Wappers, via to 11 p.m.

Andy Gibb with some shadow dancing. 14 degrees in Johannesburg, dropping to low of 7 overnight. 33 in Columbus, dropping to low of 21. 30 in North Carolina, dropping to low of 21 as well. 26 in Munich, dropping to low of 18. 17 in Port Shepstone, dropping to low of 11. And 12 in Van Reinsdorp, dropping to low of 8 overnight. Bernie, Pepe, Robin, and Bianca, and Chad, and Julia are all in Czechia. We don't know what the temperatures are there. We'll find out shortly. But there's pictures of them balayering in the sea sand on the beach. Makes one super, super jealous. Jealous, I tell you. But our turn will come. Our turn will come. Today it looked like it's getting lighter later. Just have a sec. Normally, when I'm at work around about 6, pitch dark. This evening, when the complex lights came on at 6 o'clock, I thought, that's a bit strange. Why is the lights on and it's the light outside? Which means we're heading into summer. Yes, just like that. Summer is around the corner. 16 minutes past 8. I know some people are saying, yeah, yeah, yeah. Cake, man, cake. DJ Kylo says to me, he thinks, make corporas, because I said to you, summer is just around the corner. And if you believe it, it will happen just like it. Muniwarini, we can also have our own little mental summers here in Johannesburg.

083-0032-7994, 20 minutes past 8. Here on the Extreme Junction, this is DJ Extreme, helping you make it through your Tuesday night. Yes, for us, it's the first night of the week. Forget one Monday. Today is Monday. But we don't have Mondays that way. It's none of that moody Mondays, blue Mondays, next one dining. Well, I certainly don't. Never have, never had. Cannot remember waking up on this Monday morning and saying, ah, it's Monday. Ah, never had those days. Don't subscribe to it, actually. Just get up and go. Do what you need to do. Focus on what you need to do. So, a great one means what say, Blue Monday and Bad Monday and Manic Monday and all that. But I just get up and go. Focus on what you need to do. Keep the spirits high and make sure you will step out of the house. All your faculties fully loaded. Heather says, good evening to you, our favorite person. Hello, Heather, and welcome to the Extreme Junction on a Tuesday night. Ida says, good evening, DJ Extreme, and all the Coffee Fee listeners. Ida from Corrie, no request. Still in Kimberley, returning tomorrow. Ida, Ida, we asked you to tell the people in Kimberley what we do, and they must tune in. Ida, did you do that? Ah, Ida, Ida's probably not listening to me. Angel M says, good evening, DJ Extreme. I hope you won't mind, but I'll be sitting this one out so I can catch the semifinals. I'll definitely be listening to the music, though. Angel M, how is this possible that I get abandoned on a night like this and everybody's watching the semifinals? No mut ekiso set and masik spiel for Amal. I switch off now and go inside and go watch the match. Goodness gracious, this is not going to work for me. At least, at the very least, Angel M, keep me updated. As I believe, you've got 40 minutes to think about that. And then I need to see some updates. Let's get over the music. We'll get to more messages after this. This is the Extreme Junction, and this is DJ Extreme. And this is the Stylistics with one of my favorites, My Heart.

8:30 on the dial. It's Tuesday night. We are to hang out, relax, chill, and just make it through until 11 p.m. Helene is in the house. She says, good evening, DJ, and all the community. It has been crazy out here, work-wise, but has settled now. I have missed the show, and it's so great to be back. No request at this time. Just love listening to you and the music. It's a nice, comfortable summer's day. Cheers, Helene. Helene, that's so awesome to hear from you, and thank you for the update. Glad to have you back, and glad to hear. The only reason you were missing or absent was because of work pressure. I fully understand that, and also can relate. However, Helene, you must check in more regularly, even if it's just like, hello, hoe gaan het? I'm busy, see you more, something like that. Do you understand, Helene? Helene, are you with me? Helene's not answering me. Stacy says, Extreme, please play Rainy Days and Mondays by the Carpenters. Okay, Stacy. Okay, I'm hoping it's not one of those days, you know, rainy days. Connie says, good evening, DJ Extreme. Good evening to all of the Extreme and Coffee Fee listeners. Please will you play Love Is All Around by Wet Wet Wet, Lady You Are, by One Way. Hello, Connie. We certainly can, and welcome back. Connie's been missing for months now. Renee says, Nant Meneer H and Extremis, Wop Amalis, okay. May Versoek, Living It Up, Bill a Bounty. Thank you, Mr. H. Thank you, Renee. Thank you. That's a lekker track. Ek sal dit vir jou definitief speel. Bly ingeskakel. This track, I think, was requested at some point. I'm not sure where I found this track. But I have a feeling somebody did request it. And it's been on my personal playlist. And when I'm in the gym, this, when I'm on the treadmill, or the stepper, this track seems to have that kind of vibe and that beat in it that just makes you go and go. Take a listen, let me know.

Double Play by the Carpenters, one of my favorites, one of my favorite groups as well. And then I decided, let's just do a double play there. What do you think about that? I think it slams. Welcome back. This is the Extreme Junction. And this is DJ Extreme, helping you make it through semifinals night here. Spain against France. 16 minutes to kick off. Yeah, it's going to be something else. Helene says, yes, I understand. Lol. Helene, this is not a joke. Eh? It's not a joke. We're serious. You just need to check in every fortnight at the very least to give us the reassurance that you are okay out there in British Columbia. Asablief, Helene. One Broad says, hello, Extreme Family. Whoop, I'm Alice, okay and ready.

Mandy B, I can only imagine. But send me something to play for you that will help you feel warmer. Inner hits. You know, one of those feel-good songs. Does not have to make you dance. Just a feel-good track. Send it. I will play it. Belinda says, good evening, Mrs. and family. Good evening, DJ Extreme. Please wish my son, Eugene, happy 46th birthday. I hope he had a great day. Eugene, happy birthday to you. Turning 46 today. We hope you had yourself an awesome day. And no request for him, Belinda. No tracks. Because, you know, we've got stuff queued up here. So is that, but we're going to get to that now. I'll tell you why I queued it up. Here is what say. This is a new person that said, David Christoffel. Hallo daar aan al die luisteraars, DJ en die mevrouw. Ek sal het waardeer as u net vir my Desiderata kan speel. 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Ons weet nooit of dit die regte naam is of dis die noemnaam, soos hulle sê. So stuur vir my asseblief u naam en ek speel dit vir u met die grootste plesier. Angelim, are you still there? Angel M, are you still there? I'm just checking. Connie has come back. She says, I had a birthday and an anniversary on the 7th, and DJ Extreme was missing. And my family took me on a break for 4 days. That is just super awesome, Connie. And this goes out to you for your birthday. Because, yes, I was missing, but you were out that night as well. Because Greg contacted me and he said, every time I try and plan something, I wake up in the morning and the first thing I do is start planning what I'm going to do tonight. And then the DJ is not here. Work calls, duty calls. You know how it goes, Connie. You should know by now, as a person who is self-employed, we do not have the option to just take time off. If duty calls, it calls. But the next 4 tracks, Connie, is for you. And also, Eugene celebrating his birthday today. Enjoy.

0: What? Still listen. 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
1: Right.
0: Okay. Anniversary thing?
2: Yeah, man.
0: All right?
2: Yeah. That sounds good.
1: So what you I got the second tenor.
2: I got the top.
0: Okay, you got the top, though?
2: Yeah.
0: I'll take the bass, all right?
1: Let's go.
0: Let's go.
1: Let's move the song.

0: Yeah, yeah, I like that.
1: Well, it really sound good, man.
2: Hey, man, you too, Harry.
0: Hey, man, what about the bass, man?
1: The bass always sounds good.
0: Okay, I'll tell you what then. Let's do it again.
1: One more time. All right, I'm still on pitch now. I'm still on key.
0: All right, come on.

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four tracks back to back, dedicated to Connie, celebrating her birthday, her anniversary, and her request. Connie, treatment more special than this you'll find nowhere, nowhere. Hope you enjoyed it. This is The Extreme Junction, and this is DJ Extreme, helping you celebrate all of your milestones. Shala says, good evening, DJ, Mommy, and all the Coffee Feel listeners. Have an awesome evening. Love you lots, Mommy. I would like to wish my dear friend Bernie a very happy birthday for tomorrow. May God bless her with health, love, laughter, and happiness. Hope your day will be as special as you are, my friend. Lots of love, Bernie. Friends forever. Please play Celebration by Kool and the Gang. Thanks, DJ. I will do that. Dedicated to Bernie. And yes, Bernie celebrating her birthday tomorrow. Turning 21 and spending it in Chechia, where the sun is blistering hot. Raquel says, good evening, DJ Extreme family and Junction family. Hope you had an awesome day. We certainly did. We certainly did. Trevor Watson says, hey, good evening, DJ Extreme. I believe the weather is nice in Joburg. We're still waiting for winter. See, this is when Trevor starts to break. We're still waiting for winter. When it's going to happen, no idea. We'll send my request now. Trevor, it doesn't help me when you send me all of his voice notes. Impact and Oliver, David Oliver, Somebody Loves You, Intruders, I Want to Hear Your Name, Intruders Together, Intruders United. Trevor, wat gaan aan daar? Wat gaan aan? Trevor's got way too much time on his hands. Way, way too much time. Pepe is ook in die ACC, en aan DJ, en my juffrou, en al die junctioneers. Wens my vrou een gelukkige verjaarsdag vanmorgen. Happy birthday, Scotty, lief vir jou. Speel Remember van Peaches and Herb. Dis hoe ek nog voel. Danko en Dekuju. G-Q-U or G-Q-U. Check. Okay. Okay. Thank you, Pepe. Excel so Mark. We continue with the music. We get to more messages after this. In fact, maybe I need to do this one first before we play this request. Die persoon sê, dis net so. Roep my maar little. Little. Nee, die naam sê David Christoffel. Hy sê, en ek is van Lekker Lee. Ja, oké. Okay. 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Blijn geskakeld.

Go placidly amid the noise and haste, and remember what peace there may be in silence. As far as possible without surrender, be on good terms with all persons. Speak your truth quietly and clearly, and listen to others, even the dull and ignorant. They too have their story. Avoid loud and aggressive persons. They are vexations to the spirit. If you compare yourself with others, you may become vain and bitter, for always there will be greater and lesser persons than yourself.

Enjoy your achievements as well as your plans. Keep interested in your own career. However humble, it is a real possession in the changing fortunes of time. Exercise caution in your business affairs, for the world is full of trickery. But let this not blind you to what virtue there is. Many persons strive for high ideals, and everywhere life is full of heroism. Be yourself. Especially do not feign affection. Neither be cynical about love. For in the face of all aridity and disenchantment, it is as perennial as the grass. Take kindly the counsel of the years, gracefully surrendering the things of youth. Nurture strength of spirit to shield you in sudden misfortune, but do not distress yourself with imaginings. Many fears are born of fatigue and loneliness. Beyond a wholesome discipline,

Therefore, be at peace with God, whatever you conceive him to be, and whatever your labors and aspirations in the noisy confusion of life, keep peace with your soul, with all its sham, drudgery, and broken dreams. It is still a beautiful world. Be careful. Strive to be happy.

0833032794 is the number in the studio where you can hook up with me and tell me what it is you think we should be adding to the playlist tonight. Des is in the ACC. Hi, Extreme. Hoe gaan het? 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Speel asseblief It's True by EJ Johnson. And I want to send get well wishes to a very special person, Nicolette van Niekerk. Thank you for always having my back. Love you, Stacks. And obviously from all of us too, to Nicolette, get well soon. En deze bijdrage vir die boodskap, ek speel vir u, daai ene binnenkort. Charmaine Chalo, Lyle and Lamise, say good evening, DJ Extreme, Mrs. Extreme. Team and the rest of the Coffee Fee family, please play for us. I adore you at Natural High, Bloodstone. Ek sal so maak. Jylle moet net daar blij, ne? Bernie says, good evening, DJ, Mr. Extreme, and all the extremers near and far. Thanks, DJ. And shout out for the birthday messages. Yes, really hot in church here and enjoying it. Thank you to my family for making my special birthday really special. I'm proud to reach this milestone, and all the glory goes to our Lord and Savior. That is from Bernie. And Bernie, well done and congratulations on reaching this milestone, and a very, very happy birthday from all of us and my entire family as well. Wishing you all the best for your birthday. DJ Kelzo was asking about you on Saturday, funny enough, and I said I must to see them, and Mala's back up holiday, so we'll hook up when you return. We continue with the music. This is the Extreme Junction, and this is DJ Extreme, helping you make it through. Here is for Bernie, Fanaf Pepe, Beaches and Herb. Remember.

a double play, Manhattan's going out to Bunny, wishing her a happy birthday for tomorrow. Hopefully, she's enjoying all of the music and busy skirting it stucken. We hope that the family is busy dancing and jiving with her. Connie says, thank you so much, DJ Extreme. That was awesome. I enjoyed it all. Connie, you're most welcome. And you know, if we're not here to help celebrate, you were not here either, Connie. So please, I know you were out for dinner. You would not have listened to anything on the show. So, munoni met stories begin. But you know how it works. When we can, we make up for it. And we tried on Saturday, but you, nah, there was no Connie. Thursday, there was no Connie. So, I get me. But anyway, glad you enjoy that. And that's how it rolls. And Bernie's not here. Bernie's out in Chechia. Hopefully, she's listening to us there in Chechia. I think they are. If I look at the map of where everybody is, I'll tell you now where they are. Yvette, ons kan mos die goed sien. Ah, ja. Ons het, ja. Ons het mense wat luister. Helene is still online. Canada. United States is there. And obviously, Bernie and all of them, because their phones are listed in South Africa, I can't tell where they are. But... We know what's going on. Messages come in. The score, by the way, Spain 1, France 0. Some people are saying, DJ Kylo is saying, undeserved penalty awarded. Extenne belangni. Penalty is penalty. The whole World Cup has been wrought with controversy. Another penalty given fairly or unfairly makes no difference to the whole story. The yellow dung as net a dear Makar spoke. Messages coming in. We continue with the messages. Mandy B says, Eish, DJ Extreme. Ek is bietjie versigtig om laat a request te gee, want net nou raak ek aan die slap voor het speel. Ek wil toch nie in die naughty corner beland nie. Maar kom ons kyk hoe lang ek wakker bly. Speel asseblief Starship Sarah. Baie dankie. Gepraat van die naughty corner, there's been a concern that's just been raised. I'll read what the message says. Robin is sending me pictures. Let's first get this message out of the way. That says so. Kom ek sê vir julle, wat sê die boodskap? 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So, that's not the case. The story goes as follows. If you break certain rules, and the rules are the following. Falling asleep after requesting, that's natural as next what ons kan doen. So, Mandy B, you can't end up in the naughty corner for, unless I play it, and then you come back Thursday and you say, jy het nie gespeel nie, then we'll know you fell asleep, and that's it hoek toe. But the people that are in the naughty corner, and we'll give you the names, I'll give you the names, Oom Brot, Greg, Hamilton, Bishop, they've been here since we started the naughty corner, Amanda also, Stacy also. Auntie Mary LaRue joined the corner recently. Why? I'll tell you. Joe, management, Kotti, my boss, is ook in die naughty corner. He is daar vir 'n rede, because he knows when we're on air. He can hear me on air, dan bel hy my nog. You see? So we put him in the naughty corner. Priscilla is being put into the naughty corner. Sharon is in the naughty corner. Cello is in the naughty corner. DJ Kelso is in the naughty corner. Same met Stevie Potato. Hoekom? Want hy bluff wanneer hulle luister na my show, of hulle bel my dan bluff hy. So, enough for disturbances on such a only naughty corner. Carrie's in the naughty corner. Renee is ook daar. Renee sal sê, ek weet nie hoekom nie, maar ek is daar. Jy is daar. The Fafi Queen is in the naughty corner. Shella joined the naughty corner recently. Belinda and Robin also did. You see? So, the reasons are, the primary reason, if you send me a request and you repeat that same request, the same tracks, over and over again, I've got a record here. I will tell you hoeveel mense, nie hoeveel mense, hoeveel track settings. I'm currently on 33,802 tracks played
I've got a database of everybody's requests going back to COVID days. I can tell you who's been requesting repeat songs. Priscilla got into trouble the other day for copy-paste a whole message with same mistakes in it. Repeat request. Naughty corner. Sonder om te dink. There will be no considerations. Shara says, thank you, DJ. Enjoy your celebration, Bernie and family. She also says, the naughty corner is full. Nee, daar is nog plek. Daar is nog plek. Laat een nog een persoon weer stories vertel in die naughty corner. 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So, die reels wat ek breek, in any case, ek maak die reels op, soos ek kan. En as ons dit breek, dan is it too bad. Message is coming in. This one says, grieving DJ Extreme and wife, so too all the faithful listeners. You played my song, Desiderata. Thank you. And now, so too humbly asking, kindly play the song To Dream, The Impossible Dream by Luther Vandross. This goes out to Renee from Corrie, Papa G, and all my loved ones. Thank you. God bless. And that's near Namini. Oh, it's Amalia. Hello, Amalia. Welcome back. I said, Nikki, hook it up, and I'm glad you enjoyed Desiderata. And the person that requested it is the one asking about the naughty corner. He says, soos ek sê, dis maar seker net wat ek so voel. Yeah, I think it's, we've got a problem here. We need to talk about this, but we don't have the kind of time to talk about this kind of situation because this is on another level. This way too serious, way too serious. The naughty corner is, never mind, 17 minutes to 10. Here on the Extreme Junction, here is Koffiefie, is the Extreme Junction of Koffiefie FM. 97.2, ek het glad, my spoed verloor. Let's continue with the music. We will regroup after this. Stay tuned. Bulla Bounty, Living It Up.

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Mandy B, is she there? I hope Mandy B caught that track, because if she didn't, there's lots of chaos going on here regarding the naughty quarter. We're going to get to all of it now in a second. Bishop Asiso, I say, Nan DJ and Mofro Extreme, warm broad, Coffee Villanders and crew, spill for ons Proud Mary, Nat Bush, City Limits, Van Eyck and Tina Turner, as a brief and thank you, Bishop. And I release forms van ons, oh, klante in die corner het nie, het in die archives weggeraak. 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Release forms niks, kan vergeet. Niemand, soos hulle sê, no one's coming to save you. Jy gaan daar bly. Amal wat in die naughty corner ingesluit, Bishop, ingesluit. Amalia says, yes, DJ Extreme, I certainly did. Thank you. You're most welcome and glad you enjoyed it. Shala says, thanks, Mandy B. Thanks. See, Shala, you see what happens. Once you're in, you're in. And then you become a victim. You get abused. This is the naughty corner syndrome. See what happens. Robin says, okay. But if I'm in the naughty corner, then my mother must be there too, by that logic. No. Your mom hasn't done anything in conjunction with you to be in the naughty corner. You put yourself in that naughty corner. Shella and her mom, that's a whole different story. Shella is the spokesperson for Auntie Mary. Now, the reason I'm saying they can be there together because they're newcomers to this thing. I just want them to be warm and comfortable. We do not want anyone in the naughty corner to feel uncomfortable or awkward or isolated. So, because they're newcomers to the corner, they can have mother and daughter. Yo ma sal nie ingaan nie, en jy wil net weer moeilikheid veroorsaak, Robin, on your mother's birthday eve. Near. Angel M says, now that we're on halftime, lols, may I please request just one song, and thank you so much. Unstoppable, DJ Jazzy D. Okay, let's see if we can do this quickly for halftime, because the score is still 1-0 to Spain. DJ Jazzy D. I know what Angel M wants to do now. Is it unstoppable? Or stoppable? Unstoppable. Yes, this yellow naughty corner stories got us dear Makaria in the studio, because now we don't know what's going on. Let's hit this one quickly for Angel M before she goes back to watching the game.

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27 minutes past 10 here on the Extreme Junction, and 65 minutes into the game, score 2-0 to Spain and counting. Yeah, that mark my heart. Some a bayer blay. Ombrot, donkey, and Angel M, thank you for helping me keep track of the score. I'm also watching it on my phone. Well, I'm not watching the game, I'm just watching the score. Can't be doing watching the game in the studio and having to sort out music. Hey, never mind. Mandy B says, yes, ex nog ingeskakel. Thanks for playing my song. En lekker lach ek nou. Sorry, Shella. Big hug from me. Going out to Shella all the way from Van Rijnsdorp. Shella. Shella, you see what gebeur? See what happens when you cause problems for the entire family. Jy het sommer jou ma in die naughty corner saam met jou ingesleep. See what happens. 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
3: 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Nice and easy. 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
4: Proud Mary.
3: It's the way we
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The LJs, we're all in this thing together, as requested by David Christoffel. 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So dit is nie te bad nie, Connie says, thank you once more DJ Extreme, you're forgiven, because you did very good tonight. Thank you Connie. You played my birthday and my anniversary songs, thanks for my request. Good night DJ Extreme. Good night, Connie. Thank you, and thank you for giving me. You know, I don't know what's come over me. Mandy B says, good night, everyone. Thanks for a great evening with great music. Mandy B, always our pleasure. Bernie said, DJ, ek wil net sê, ons is nog wakker. Yo. I cannot believe this, maar dis reg, Bernie. Dis reg. Because in another hour or two, it is what? Happy birthday time. Sê lekker slap en dankie vir die lekker muziek. As een plezier en geniet het. Ons gesels weer morgen. Nie op die show nie. Ek en jy sal gesels morgen. Bunny, jy moet het geniet. En vir die hele familie, groete daar asjeblief. René says, rarig, nail-biting moments, maak die bloeddruk moet opstoot. Ek weet ja, ek hou ook dop hier so, want 93 minutes, 55 seconds, 7 minutes added on. Score is still 2-0 to Spain. I smack it stuckin', I tell you. Yeah, let me not shoot my mouth off. Wait till the end of the game. Angel M says, good night, DJ Extreme. She's Angel M is like locked in. She can't be talking lots of stories. Shara says, good night, DJ. And all in the naughty corner. And all in the naughty corner, have a good night's rest. Enjoy the evening. Shara, I'm glad you enjoy the evening. I did too, and thank you all for your company, your comments, and also the music, as well as all the laughs. From my family and I, we bid you all a pleasant evening further. Sweet dreams, good night. And yes, I think Spain is going to pull this one off. Take care. We catch up again on Thursday. Same place, same time. DJ Kelso says, lekker slap, DJ. Time for me to skedaddle work. Lol. Yeah. Good night from the naughty corner. See, lots of people in the naughty corner. DJ Kelso work. Say, and Stevie Potato moet work. Dable, that is permanent. Lekker slap. Amal, stay warm, take care, and we catch up again on Thursday. Same place, same time. From my family and I, again, a very good night, and well done to Spain.

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0: Where it all began. Slap social level. Anna, where you converse?
1: Where you converse?
0: Where you converse?
2: Facebook and yeah, and I'll just keep people posted on what's to come.
3: Follow at DJ Kent SA. I love you, my dog, and yeah, you kick ass, my man. Keep it up.
2: No, thank you so much, and I'd like to thank the whole Fresh Drive team as well for having me on the show and all the support and everyone who's tuned in and showing their support. Thank you so much.
3: All right, dog.
2: Okay.
3: And that was DJ Kent. If you don't know where you can find us from Monday, we're going to be doing breakfast between 5 and 8 in the morning. And you can catch Poppy on your radio between 10 a.m. and 1 p.m. I think we need to make one more call. Are we winning? Yes, no? Yeah, we need to make this call. I think it would be an incomplete Fresh Drive goodbye if we didn't make this phone call. If I'm in Port Elizabeth, I'll see you at Club Shakes tonight. Should be a hot party.
2: Hello?
3: Kahisho.
2: Hey, how are you, Freshers?
3: My man, you've been calling me for 8 years. It's my turn to torment you, brother.
2: Yeah, my man. Thanks. If you acknowledge my first fingers first in the whole South Africa, I'm the number one caller on the Fresh Drive.
3: My man, even your woman was saying your fingers are very fast. I didn't ask you what she meant. I just said, okay, if you say so, if you say so. My man, a lot has happened in your life over the last 8 years.
2: Yes.
3: Tell us about it quickly.
2: My man, recently, Brazil for the carnival in March, now in February. And I remember 2007 when I started calling in on the Fresh Drive.
3: Yeah.
2: The first woman that who welcomed me, it was Mama Catherine. That's where the name came from, Mama Cat, because she was so awesome to me, Fresh. She was like a mom to me. That is why I'm calling her Mama Fresh, Mama Catherine. And Poppy Nshongwane, me and Poppy, yeah.
3: Yeah, you guys never Poppy, quite got to.
2: Yeah, sure, indeed. Yeah, I mean, I have to be honest. Me and Poppy, we had a fight while Angel was in for her. We are standing in for her. So, yeah, me and Poppy, but I'm cool with it. I mean, just with her fresh. So, I don't know that she.
4: We never fought.
2: I don't know, Poppy. Are you still a hater because you're still watching me on Twitter?
3: No, I will defend Poppy on Twitter. Poppy blocked you because you were harassing everyone on Twitter.
4: Dude, yeah, and you harassed me the most. Thing.
3: Yeah?
4: You harassed me the most.
2: No, I said sorry on National Radio, Pop.
4: It's okay. We're going to miss you. Shop for everything.
3: You know what I need to do? I need to big you up for giving every single person a nickname that stuck. People on the street call me Fresher's dog.
4: Ufonza.
3: They call me Ufonic Ufonza. They call Catherine Mama Kev. You're a legend. Dude, we appreciate your love, your support, and you're harassing us for 8 years. And all the best with whatever it is you're up to right now.
2: And now, Fresh, I'm going to Los Angeles for the race. I've won the competition of race. I'm going up between 2 until up to 29. I'm going to Los Angeles.
4: What?
2: Yeah, I'm busy doing the visa now. Just the documents.
4: What?
2: To be together. Yeah.
3: My man, big up. Keep hustling. I think the reason you keep winning all these trips is because you push. You push what you believe in.
2: Yeah, I push. I go on the street, pick up the caps on the... And that's a unique number, and I buy a lot of airtime, obviously. Yeah.
3: So you drink and you phone a lot, eh?
2: I phone a lot, I SMS a lot.
3: And you drink a lot. Yeah.
2: And the Fresh Drivers, please follow Kahisho on Twitter. He's on Twitter, at Kahisho5FM. Yeah, let's be friends on Twitter, at Kahisho5FM.
3: My dog, like I said, thank you for everything, my man. You're memorable, and I'll never forget you on the Fresh Drive. Hopefully, we'll hear you in the morning from next week.
2: Yeah, that's only if me and Kuvesh, that's only if Kuvesh is not a hater anymore. Yeah, maybe I'll call him.
3: All right, my man. Thanks, Kagiso.
2: I'm very late.
3: I never thought I'd ever call Kagiso, but there you go. There you have it. It would be an incomplete show without calling Kagiso. Have a good
2: and
3: weekend.
2: And fresh.
3: Yeah.
2: Thanks, man. Thanks for the call. I mean, a well-respected man like you that has powers, calling Kagiso.
3: Powers?
2: I mean, dog. Thanks, man.
3: What powers? You talk like a 10 green and I go, oh, I guess it's not.
2: Precious,
3: child.
2: My man.
3: Those
2: you
3: are
2: know
3: powers.
2: What I'm talking about. Fresh. Come on, dog.
3: My man, have a good weekend and tell your mother we said hi.
2: Yeah, she's here.
3: No, tell her. No, I don't want to speak to your mother because we're going to speak to her.
2: Yeah, I know, I know.
3: Like,
2: yeah.
3: Your mother is like you. She talks, so.
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And we feel so good about it. So stay tuned and enjoy die Stasie van die Nasie met die groot sensasie.

bring your court tonight in humility to you tonight, in humble adoration, mighty God, to who you are tonight. You are the great I am. You are the I am the I am. You are the Alpha and the Omega. You are the beginning and the end. You are the first and the last. Father, there is none like you tonight. And so I stand in awe of who you are. In the name of Jesus Christ. Father, you said whatsoever we ask in your name, you shall do it for us tonight. So Father,

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So Father, in the name of Jesus, we cry out to you. We cry out to you. We cry out to you. We cry out to you. We cry out to you. We

0: souls, oh God, they're not too weak to fight.
1: Jesus. Hallelujah.
0: Hallelujah.

interceding tonight for those who are too weak to fight. In the name of Jesus, we cry out for deliverance tonight. In the name of Jesus, we cry out tonight to every chain that has them bound will be broken tonight. In the name of Jesus, Father, we command now, in the name of Jesus, by divine authority, to every spirit of bondage that abounds your people in their lives, in their minds, wherever they're experiencing.

Jesus, in the mighty name of Jesus, break every chain, break every yoke, break every stronghold, in the name of Jesus. Father, wherever the enemy

0: every demonic stronghold. I cast down every satanic stronghold that has set itself in the minds of the people. Oh God, everything that's coming against the knowledge of you, every spirit of the Antichrist, in the name of Jesus, that's wrestling with people's minds, that's wrestling with their thoughts, that's wrestling with their progress, let those powers be destroyed. In the name of Jesus,
1: in the name of Jesus.
0: In the name of Jesus.
1: In the mighty name of Jesus.
0: In the name of Jesus.
1: In the name of Jesus.
0: In the name of Jesus. Father, whatever is wrestling against the minds of the people, whatever is coming against their spiritual well-being, in the name of Jesus, let those mountains, let those powers, let them be destroyed right now. In the name of Jesus. In the name of Jesus, break every yoke, break every yoke. In the name of Jesus, Father, wherever the enemy has shot arrows in the people's minds, in the name of Jesus, to be discouraged from serving you, let those arrows be destroyed, be removed. In the name of Jesus, let those arrows be destroyed and be removed. In the name of Jesus, oh God, give your people power tonight. Give your people power.
2: In the name of Jesus,
0: give your people power tonight. In the name of Jesus, you say we shall run through a troop and we shall leap over walls. In the

Give us the anointing and the ability to do more tonight. In the name of Jesus. In the name of Jesus. Somebody open your mouth and pray. Oh God, Almighty God, Almighty God, let there be restoration, let there be restoration, restoration, oh my God, back in your kingdom, let there be restoration, restoration of prayer, restoration, oh God, of your word, every wall and gates in the kingdom that have been broken down, let it be restored.

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In the name of Jesus. In the name of Jesus. Let there be a return. Back to you, back to God. Back to you. With all of our

0: smallest to the greatest, from the greatest to the smallest. Let your kingdom come. Let your kingdom come. Let your will be done.
1: Your will be done, oh God. In the mighty name of Jesus. Your will, Lord. Let your will be done in Jesus' name. In Jesus' mighty name. In the lives of the people.

Have mercy upon Mount Zion.

Yes, Lord Jesus. Some trust in horses. Yes. Some trust in chariots. Yes. But we will trust in your name, O oh God. Father, in the name of Jesus, wherever there are satanic and evil forces that are at work in the life of the people, to stop them, oh God, from knowing you in a greater way, let those powers be destroyed. In the name of Jesus, every demonic and satanic technology that have been put in place to work against the spiritual development and the overall development of your people, let those powers of the kingdom of darkness be destroyed in the name of Jesus. Wherever there are demonic and satanic technologies that have been set up in the name of Jesus to work against families, either by generational curses or generational strongholds, let those powers be destroyed tonight. Wherever the demonic technology of witchcraft and all powers of divination been set up against families,

0: God. You say you will shake the nations and all the desires of the nations, and the glory of the latter house shall be greater than the former. So mighty God, let there be a shaking, but let there be an outpouring, let there be a release of your greater glory. Oh God, oh God, I cry out tonight.
1: Yes, Lord.
2: Mighty God.

0: And people don't know the difference between a truth and a lie anymore. But you say, your sheep know your voice.
1: Yes.
0: Your sheep know your voice.
2: Yes, Lord. Yes, Lord.
0: So Father, tonight, let the sheep hear your voice.
1: Thank you, Lord.

0: realm of the spirit. I command a commotion in the minds of people that makes them uncertain, that makes them unsure, to cease.
1: In Jesus' name. Jesus' name.
0: In the name of Jesus.
1: In the mighty name of Jesus.
0: Let the spirit of truth,
1: yes, Lord,
0: prevail tonight.

0: spirit of destruction that's causing people to lose focus.
1: Yes, Lord.
0: In the name of Jesus.
1: In the name of Jesus.
0: Oh, Holy Ghost,
1: Holy Ghost,
0: let our focus be on you.
1: Yes,
0: Jesus, let our eyes be on you.
1: Jesus,
0: we want to drink from you. We want to suck with you.
1: Hey.
0: Somebody let a cry go out.
1: Hey.

0: for you. 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Jesus. Thank you, Jesus.
1: Thank you, Jesus.
0: Hallelujah.
1: Hallelujah.
0: Hallelujah.
1: Hallelujah.

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God, I don't want this world. I want you.

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Listen, I'm not a jive talking guy.

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I'm sealing up this letter. 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I'll pretend it's a special delivery. And just to give me a hint,

So I've decided to write this letter and send it to myself. 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

0: don't just wanna know about any secret of yours. 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